Somebody just lift your voice. We're gonna bless and love the Lord in this place. It is just praising and worshiping Him in the God style. 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Hey, why you chill?

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He is exalted. He is magnified. He is the victorious king. He has won the victory for us. Hallelujah. 88.9.

0: One more time. Yekutu wo.
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0: by the blood of Jesus.
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0: The Bible said in 1 Peter chapter 2 verse 24 that he himself bore our sins in his body on the tree, that we being dead to sin should live unto righteousness, by whose stripes ye were healed. Today we want to pray. Every sickness was carried on Jesus on the cross. Now, the Bible said that all the 39 stripes he took, they are the evidence that we are healed, because every stripe literally gave Jesus the feeling of every infirmity that you have ever felt. That's why the Bible says that because we have a high priest who was touched with the feelings of our infirmities, that's why he maketh intercessions on our behalf. We pray for you wherever you are, and we exercise dominion over every infirmity and every sickness. I decree by the power in the blood of Jesus that at the sound of my voice and in the mighty name of Jesus, the name to which every knee bows and every tongue confesses, let every infirmity bow inside your body in the name of Jesus.

Jesus. 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Receive health. For he wishes above all things that we may prosper and be in good health. So in the mighty name of Jesus, I decree you

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You are carrying a battle you can't fight. 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He says, come unto me, all ye who are heavy. 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He is bigger than your situation. 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

0: Jesus. 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
1: Ghana will triumph.

0: for the blood of the Lamb is our ransom. 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
0: So today we gladly extend this invitation to you, that there's a man called Jesus who over 2,000 years ago stepped foot on this earth, endured everything that a man can endure, though he was God.

to us and join fellowship with us. I speak to you. Come to Jesus. Irrespective of where you are, what you have done, who you are, Jesus loves you and is calling to you to come to him now. He said, come all who are weary and heavy laden. He has rest to give you. If you don't have Jesus in your life, I entreat you to pray this prayer with me, believing in your heart that he died for you and he rose again on the third day. Say this after me wherever you are. Lord Jesus, I thank you for laying down your life for me, for loving me even in my sin, for dying to buy my freedom.

0: battles on your behalf. 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

Tonight, can you just take some few seconds and bless God in this place? Bless him, bless him. Bless him, somebody. Lift your voice and bless him. Come on, lift your voice and bless him. This is the time. Lift your voice, lift your voice. 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Nobody needs to tell you that the Lord is here. Lift your voice. 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

0: thank you for this wonderful time. Behold, your sons and daughters, as I teach them this university of Jesus Christ,
1: Yesu Christo,
0: I pray, open us up. Cause us to understand your word and let it affect us. In Jesus' name. Let all say amen.
1: Amen.
0: The Spirit of the Lord asked me to start this teaching for a reason. I've been teaching about Jesus. You know, every church revolves around something. Like you will hear Action Faith Chapel.
1: Today, but Action Faith Chapel.
0: You go there, they'll tell you faith, faith, faith.
1: Eko obaka jezi jezi jezi.
0: You go to Oyedepo.
1: Eko Oyedepo.
0: You say faith, faith, faith.
1: Obaka jezi jezi.
0: You go to Benihim.
1: Eko Benihim.
0: He said Holy Spirit. Holy Spirit.
1: Susum konkron, susum konkron.
0: You go to Kenneth. Kenneth.

0: Copeland.
1: Kenneth Copeland.
0: He will say prosperity, prosperity.
1: Abaka prom ye, prom prom ye.
0: In our church here,
1: when I swim a hand,
0: it revolves around Jesus.
1: Okay, Yesu Mushia.
0: Get it in your spirit.
1: Nyan wo wusun sumu.
0: Everything we do. Revolves around Jesus.
1: Okay, yes,
0: so I've been teaching about Jesus a lot.
1: It's a church for yes, who be brave.
0: You can summarize my ministry
1: in
0: this brief sentence. Jesus,
1: Yesu,
0: Cape Coast,
1: Gway,
0: and you. That's my ministry.
1: On your Muslim.
0: Jesus.
1: Yesu.
0: Cape Coast.
1: Gway.
0: And you.
1: Now.
0: My ministry and my word revolves around Jesus.
1: Muslim human master mocha Yesu.
0: Revolves around Cape Coast.
1: Ocha Gwen Hushia.
0: And revolves around you.
1: And now soon.
0: So I talk a lot about Jesus.
1: It's brave for Yesu.
0: Then one day whilst I was praying.
1: Now Dr. Murabon pain.
0: Just as they drop this word, workers are Titus and Titus are workers.
1: Then was it the master me mommy?
0: I just heard.
1: Mete,
0: the University of Jesus Christ.
1: Yes, Christo Nation upon.
0: The University of Jesus Christ.
1: Yes, Christo Nation upon.
0: Then I tune myself.
1: In the mismo husiwe.
0: And the Spirit said, I want you to teach about Jesus.
1: In the soon sumu kan pede chair for Jesus.
0: And I said, Lord, I've been teaching about Jesus.
1: Then razume chair for Jesus.
0: Then he said, no.
1: Okay,
0: there are levels.
1: Pempendo ho.
0: He said, whenever you teach about Jesus,
1: Abibia be chair for Jesus.
0: You connect it to what he does.
1: As a bataza oye.
0: So I tell you, there is this Jesus, his power.
1: To make sure that Jesus you ho.
0: Heal you.
1: What am I saying?
0: He can deliver you.
1: What am I doing?
0: He said no.
1: What said I be?
0: He want the church to know Jesus.
1: Oh, but that's so new. Jesus.
0: And he used the word.
1: No, first let me be though.
0: The totality of his personality.
1: Ninyim pesune muzin.
0: He said I shouldn't connect him to anything.
1: What's my man from Bata Bibia?
0: I should teach Jesus to Cape Coast.
1: Make sure Jesus magwa.
0: Teach Jesus to the church.
1: Make sure Jesus masole.
0: Real Jesus, not
1: Jesus. Jesus nankasanya na yerson.
0: He said when your people get to know the totality of Jesus.
1: Yes,
0: his virtues. His character. His personality. He said they will change. So I started. Then we go to the place where I started talking about his words. Then I told you, Jesus. What made him unique was his words. It wasn't his healing. It wasn't his miracles. It was his words. Then I went further and taught you. What was in his words? What was in his words? That made his word unique. The first one. There was power. I've taught all this. The Bible says, and his word was with power. And I said, how can you get power in your words? Then I answered, Jesus used his mouth to talk more to God than human beings. And that was why his words was with power. Then number two, he said there was life in his words. John 6:63. I've taught all this.
1: Said,
0: the words I speak unto you, they are spirit.
1: They are
0: life. So he said his words affect the spirit realm.
1: Say yes, kasa.
0: It affect the spirit realm. Then he went further and said there was life in his words. I said, Lord, what does it mean? He said your life is in your mouth. Whatever you say affects your life. So Jesus was careful. There was life in his words. The next one, there was grace. You read Luke chapter 4.
1: It can look, it's not none.
0: Verse 22. He said, and all bore him witness.
1: What's one you know? Was it that same?
0: Because gracious words proceeded from his mouth. And I explained, what do I mean by gracious words? I said, whenever you are talking about anything, what you have, what you have done, what you are doing, your money, your level, your wisdom. Add grace. Don't talk like it's you. Always say,
1: Adumininti.
0: That is gracious words. And And I said, the human life likes to
1: boast.
0: I want to tell everybody I'm the best pastor.
1: I'm the most anointed
0: pastor.
1: I can do this.
0: He said, whenever you're talking like that,
1: it's
0: pride. Add grace. Say in Kenya. By now, come
1: a woo.
0: Then the next one, I
1: said
0: there was salt in his words. Colossians 4:16 or something.
1: Colossians 4:16.
0: Let your speech always be with salt. Then I explained, what do I mean by that? I said, the ways of Jesus wasn't destructive, it was constructive. His ways preserved. Somebody died. And they told him, Jesus, Lazarus is dead. He told us to lay hands on the sick. He went to the tomb like this.
1: And
0: spoke. Lazarus. Come forth. His words. His words preserved. And I taught you, don't use your words to destroy. Use it to preserve. I've taught all this. Then I gave a scripture. And I continue from here. John chapter 14 verse 10. Jesus made this words. Believe thou not that I am in the Father. And the Father is in me. Listen to this. The words that I speak, I speak not of myself, but the Father that dwelleth in me. Are you not surprised and confused that he will say, he doeth the works? He started with the works. He ended with the works. Naturally, it should have been, believe it down not that I am in the Father, and the Father in me, the words that I speak unto you, I speak not of myself, but the Father that dwelleth in me, he speaketh the words, but he said he doeth the words. And I said, Jesus produce works because of his words. It was out of his words that his works came. And I said, if you will excel on earth, if your work will prosper, it will depend on what you say. That's of all these are there. Then I said, what are the works of Jesus? I gave you 6 of them. I taught you the seeking ministry. Jesus 6.
1: Yes,
0: he said, the Son of Man was manifest that you might seek and save. Then the second one, he had a giving ministry. He gave his life. And I taught you that the highest form of giving is giving your life. When you give your life, it's easy to give your money. But if you have not given your life, it will be difficult to give your money. Then I went further to explain it, that there is a God on this earth. And the God on this earth is not Satan. It's money. Then I brought the scripture which says, you can't serve two masters, God and money. It should have been God and Satan. But he said God and money. So it is God and money that are competing in your life. And you're God and Satan. Then I said this. You have to make one of them your servant. The one you will make your servant, take that one and give it to the other. So if you want God to be your servant, you take God. Now the
1: name Sika.
0: You value Sika.
1: Sika
0: more than God.
1: Say
0: who say
1: Nyami
0: becomes your God.
1: Oh, yeah, when
0: money become your servant.
1: Sika ya wakwa.
0: Then you take money.
1: Ina afu sika.
0: No,
1: nyame.
0: That's how come money becomes your servant.
1: Damene sika ba ya wakwa.
0: Then I give example.
1: Ina mama mfatu.
0: All this I've taught them. I said, Judas.
1: Judas.
0: Did you see what he did?
1: Ene huzo ye.
0: He took Jesus.
1: Ofa Yesu.
0: And exchanged him with money.
1: E no zene kasese sika.
0: And many people are doing that today. No
1: kofu bebre wari ya damende.
0: Yes. Satan entered him.
1: Obonso mu renu.
0: And the next thing Judas did.
1: Judas yeyin.
0: Was to go and tell the high priest and the people.
1: Anda ka chan kofun.
0: What will you give me?
1: Ne ba asna was bomom.
0: If I give Jesus to
1: some Yesu mo wana.
0: And they say we'll give you 30 pieces of silver.
1: No ka de bomo sika.
0: Because of sika.
1: Onda mi sika nti.
0: Judas gave Jesus out.
1: Judas the Yesu man.
0: Oko chire bebi a Yesu.
1: Baby,
0: he was arrested.
1: And I watched him.
0: So don't make money your God.
1: I told you,
0: make this real God. Your real God. Don't let money becomes your God. Then I also spoke about the saving ministry. And I said, you were saved to become a savior. Then I taught you and I said, if it was only born again, like the moment you were saved, you would have died.
1: Okay.
0: But you were saved to become a savior. Then I quoted the scripture in Obadiah chapter
1: 1
0: verse 17. Look at what it
1: says.
0: Obadiah chapter
1: 1
0: verse 17. This one, that is what a lot of pastors quote. Upon Mount Zion, there shall be deliverance. But look at the verse 21. Obadiah chapter 1 verse 21. Look at Obadiah
1: 121.
0: Saviors shall come out of Mount Zion. Hey, we are saviors. We were saved to become saviors. So if anybody is not into the saving ministry, the Lord is not happy with you. I spoke about that one. Then I spoke about the healing ministry. Akatu. I'm going to talk about the prayer ministry and the deliverance ministry. And we will wrap this session. Prayer. Listen very carefully. The prayer ministry of Jesus.
1: Yes, no prayer was made.
0: Hey, when Jesus came to this earth,
1: yes,
0: one thing he never played with.
1: As one thing algorithm
0: was prayer.
1: No, yeah, prayer.
0: Prayer. And if you are a child of God, please. If you're a child of God, don't let prayer be out of your system. Prayer. Mark chapter 1.
1: Mark chapter 1.
0: Verse 35. Emulate this lifestyle. Don't talk to any human being. If you have not talked to God. When you wake up. Don't talk to any human being. The first person. To talk to. When you wake up. Is God. In the morning. Rising up a great while.
1: All sudden, break a cry.
0: Before day, he went out.
1: Okay.
0: Departed into a solitary place.
1: Okay, be a quiet.
0: And he prayed.
1: No Bompei.
0: Please pray,
1: Mr. Bompei.
0: Impaibo. And only Christ on your drew.
1: Only Christ on your drew.
0: Neglect prayer.
1: Impaibo akwan.
0: Neglect your life.
1: Ochederi yiwa brabona kwa.
0: Prayer.
1: Impaibo.
0: Makes you very sensitive. How is it that 25 years? I feel I'm so sensitive to know. That no, the church has to get into giving. Why? When you pray more, your spirit is sensitive. Please get into prayer. Another time. Luke chapter 6.
1: Luke 3.
0: Verse 12. He went out in the evening to pray.
1: Jesus.
0: And he continued all night in prayer. Please pray. I tell you, pray. Prayer brightens your face. Prayer prayer causes evil not to linger around
1: you.
0: Anybody who prays a lot, angels are always around you. Devils are scared of prayer. Jesus succeeded on earth because prayer was his friend. Did you know that there was nothing that the disciples ever asked Jesus to teach them than prayer? Luke 11:1. It was only prayer. If I was with Jesus, I will ask him, teach me how to walk on water. Teach me how to open blind eyes. Teach me how to multiply bread. It came to pass as he was praying in a certain place, when he finished, his disciples said unto him, Lord, teach us how to pray. Jesus taught the disciples a lot of things, but it was only prayer that the disciples themselves asked Jesus to teach them.
1: Please,
0: you must pray. To live on this earth, you can only be sustained by prayer.
1: Remember,
0: good people die. Satan strikes both good and bad. What sustains good people is prayer. We are strangers on this earth. The only thing that keeps us safe on earth is prayer. The prayer ministry of Jesus.
1: Yes,
0: please, if you have not been praying, let it become your friend from today. 1 Thessalonians chapter 5 verse 17. In your life, what do you do without ceasing? Only breathing. You don't eat continuously. Excuse me. You don't go to toilet continuously. You don't sleep continuously. The only thing we do without
1: ceasing
0: is breathing. And the Bible says prayer.
1: Now try something.
0: Should be like that. Pray without
1: ceasing.
0: Your life should be connected to prayer.
1: Hey,
0: what does sustain me on this land? Pray. My eye. Let me hold so for this pastor. This pastor, when you're stroke, what is it?
1: When you're dry,
0: they can't come to church.
1: This
0: pastor, they say was coming, pain, accident. This pastor, hey, if I find out the big ones, almost all of them, something is wrong with them.
1: You
0: remember, Cape Coast here? The only thing that sustains is prayer. And church, I would like all of you, get an altar and let fire always be on the altar. It will break certain things.
1: Burn.
0: Incense is like prayer. Everybody needs an altar. Everybody. When it gets to emergency, the answer comes from your altar. Altar is your prayer life. So everybody,
1: it will be
0: get an altar. The altar is a place where divinity and humanity coincide. Yes, divinity and humanity. Where we take decisions. They tell you, look, in 3 days they're going to kill you.
1: One day,
0: the next 1 month, your child, the first one, will die. So be careful. The altar is the place where they give us signals of evil that is pending. If you don't have an altar, I'm telling you, you are doomed. If there was somebody that shouldn't pray, there was no sex.
1: And they gave
0: birth to him.
1: The
0: most holiest person.
1: On
0: this
1: earth.
0: Justina. Na adibonye forte say.
1: Na adibonye forte na hen.
0: Church, wake up.
1: Asor mo mudo.
0: Anybody who is not into prayer.
1: Obi biara no ho shampa gbo me no.
0: Some of you the Sunday service.
1: Wo me bi no consider some no.
0: Me born 11.
1: Wo pon du ba ko.
0: Macha 11:15
1: o ko. Macha.
0: O pentema ko fia ko edi.
1: E pentema ko fia ka eden.
0: Go to the conference room.
1: Ko conference room wo.
0: Climb up.
1: For sure wo.
0: Come to the altar.
1: Pra fo bu che no do.
0: Lie down for a while.
1: Da waka kra.
0: Pray.
1: Wo mpai.
0: Six certain things.
1: What's the ones that
0: before you go home?
1: The
0: deliverance ministry, I'll tell you some serious
1: things. Oh, just can you please be
0: and I'll tell it immediately after this one. Because we are seeing soon.
1: Oh, Sunday, we are seeing soon.
0: Hey, we were born into darkness.
1: Well, we into soon.
0: Have you asked why?
1: And maybe say
0: this man who say he love you.
1: Dem be make us order we.
0: No worry.
1: Wah.
0: I feel you don't know sir.
1: Since you don't know sir.
0: Your husband looks at your face.
1: Who kunu show him?
0: And there's a problem.
1: In how aba?
0: And we hire ya.
1: In the we hire ya.
0: A door open.
1: Abu bi boya.
0: Na kutum.
1: Na wa atum.
0: Have you wondered why?
1: And Jesus say entire na.
0: Many of you.
1: Won bebre.
0: You are not aware.
1: Inim
0: but your life.
1: Nem wa bra bon.
0: Is under attack.
1: Ocean to this as
0: yes, they are attacked. Attacking your life. Don't you see things don't go the way you want it to go? Something is hanging. That has to be shifted. Do you know the decision they took? Before they gave birth to you. Matthew chapter 2 verse 2.
1: Matthew 3 verse 2.
0: A young boy like Jesus. The one that Herod said. The angel went and told
1: Joseph,
0: "Search it, that get up,
1: yes, sir.
0: Take the young child and the mother,
1: no.
0: And flee,
1: no gun,
0: because Herod,
1: oh, son, Herod
0: wants to kill the child." Hey, we are here soon.
1: We are here soon.
0: Like they told me, this girl will have died
1: okay,
0: today.
1: Market, say,
0: I would have come to tell you we have lost this girl.
1: Can the mother catch on the market? Say, Asherin.
0: When I heard the news,
1: prometer, someone.
0: I said, "Lord." So death is so simple like that.
1: A rising tea or would not the fuck the man.
0: The lady is working on Saturday.
1: But yes, I'm done.
0: On Sunday,
1: consider what's where.
0: Please be careful.
1: Mr. Shayo.
0: Get into prayer.
1: Rampai boom.
0: And find your main diagram.
1: My friends are men's
0: agro. He said, and when they were departed,
1: the
0: angel of the Lord appeared to Joseph.
1: A rising about few could Joseph walk.
0: He said, arise.
1: What's the swan?
0: Take the young child.
1: Fabo Fraban.
0: Dogas. And yet the old woman.
1: And yet
0: the pretty young lady. A young child. Who hasn't even started life. Take him and his mother.
1: For honor and nana.
0: Flee to Egypt.
1: For look Egypt.
0: Be there. Until I bring you word. For Herod.
1: For son the Herod.
0: Will seek the young child.
1: Or she shall befriend.
0: To destroy him.
1: No, but saying.
0: Why you born the bank?
1: Why you born?
0: Be careful.
1: Say you.
0: They are seeking.
1: What should share?
0: In the first service.
1: What's some of the canon?
0: Ask them.
1: Be someone.
0: When I said, I'm Obi Papi Wu.
1: Ibrahim can Obi Papi Wu.
0: Then the lady manifested.
1: Na kete se bide zin.
0: So I ask them to bring it.
1: So we cannot offer number.
0: Just today.
1: In Daru.
0: When she came.
1: Obey no.
0: I ask the spirit.
1: Mbisa sun sumen.
0: I say, ni ma minu ya.
1: Ni ma minu niya.
0: Eyemi.
1: Oyemi.
0: Hey. And she went further and said.
1: Oko kan kade.
0: This lady,
1: the market is here.
0: I've never seen a woman like that.
1: Mm-hmm. Said,
0: she has two twins.
1: I want tafu.
0: Two sets.
1: A bien.
0: Hey! And that me kuku
1: one in one. Kuku one in one.
0: Yes, it's have killed all of them.
1: Awesome. One. Tafu bien, me kuku one.
0: And said so many things.
1: No, can't say me pin.
0: Me mami niya.
1: Me mami niya.
0: Hey, wake up.
1: Sorrow.
0: We are see you soon.
1: We are see you soon.
0: This, the person is close.
1: You pan a bien.
0: In the night.
1: And the fun.
0: No, what done better.
1: No, what done better.
0: Watch out.
1: You.
0: I just want to tell you what is going on in the world.
1: But catch us on Kodua, we are seeing.
0: Open up.
1: Be umo.
0: Top group class, be. Then one big chief says, so what should you think we should do?
1: So
0: we can bring him down.
1: The bottom is now the
0: and
1: Yam Famo.
0: He said the whole city, everybody called
1: calling now. We are becoming
0: more popular.
1: I don't know which is in the door.
0: Says, what should we do?
1: Look,
0: ah, I don't know what we should do. We can do.
1: Yeah, but to my
0: yard. Then he said, once we can bring him down.
1: Hey,
0: please, wake up.
1: Mr. Momodo.
0: Wake up. Prayer.
1: Empire.
0: will cause you to stand there.
1: But show me, you know.
0: So the ministry of prayer.
1: In temple, what's no human?
0: Don't joke with it.
1: My friends are.
0: If you are not been praying,
1: say in bomb pay.
0: Jesus will look at the disciples and
1: yes,
0: say,
1: "Yes, what you are
0: watch and pray.
1: Only no bomb pay.
0: Watch and pray.
1: Only no bomb pay.
0: So that you won't fall into temptation.
1: I'm an tons of shame.
0: The sister is going to Accra to come.
1: You be saying no kwanka na ba.
0: Onungu ani kanu a veered on the way.
1: Na kuti no yani efu kanado.
0: We woo. Hey, please watch and pray.
1: Sir, we are not one pay.
0: Then the daughter will say, Bishop.
1: Never be seen again. So for
0: that day,
1: that my then
0: I was going to call my mother not to travel.
1: Never be from my mother not to come
0: because I had a dream.
1: Was and I'm so dying.
0: She had an accident and died.
1: When you are crazy, we woo.
0: I call a line and call a line.
1: My friend.
0: It was off.
1: No, we do.
0: It was around 4 p.m.
1: Obey ye, you bring no anan.
0: They call us.
1: You know what friend here?
0: That she's had an accident.
1: When you are crazy,
0: we went there one day. The following day,
1: you call what doctor?
0: They
1: said
0: take care to Kolebu.
1: What's one friend called?
0: Bishop, I saw my mother like this. Going out to camp. She's dead. What is this? What is this? Pray. Don't be too busy. Not to pray. Seek your God. Why was Daniel thrown there?
1: Then what told Daniel to
0: prayer. When he got there,
1: what do you want?
0: What sustained him?
1: He was not crying.
0: Prayer. What made the king not to sleep throughout the night?
1: He was not more. He went to man down the fending.
0: Prayer. What caused the king to go back and ask him to come out?
1: He was not showing him more crying. Okay, don't pray.
0: Prayer was what kept Daniel. Prayer was what shut the lion's mouth.
1: Pray.
0: Every day, 12 to 1 p.m.
1: Apart
0: from Wednesday, the church is open. If you are free, come through and spend time and pray. We are seeing. So the prayer ministry
1: of Jesus,
0: that was his work. He lived in prayer.
1: Not
0: the final one, then Wednesday, we will go to a next session. The deliverance ministry. Hey! I have been in this thing for 25 years. So this one can even talk without reading anything. It's my ministry. The deliverance ministry. Remember? Everything has a spirit. Spirit of poverty. Spirit of death. Spirit of failure. Spirit of accident. Before anything will happen, a spirit has to manifest first. Spirit of broken marriages. I've seen a young lady so pretty. And the Lord say, watch her. I'm going to open your eyes to see who she is. My eye open, and you will see an old, ugly woman. And the Lord said, that is how that's in the spirit. But in the physical, she's so pretty.
1: No way, ladies.
0: Ladies, beauty is a spirit. In fact, real beauty.
1: I want fair weapon.
0: A tree is a path. So we'll see.
1: So I see.
0: But one who offend. Come pull any good thing.
1: On to my chance, the
0: it's not the genuine beauty.
1: On your offend my pana.
0: Real beauty.
1: I want offend my pan.
0: Pull goodies.
1: Or to change the pan.
0: To people. Not that people want to sleep with
1: you.
0: No. But there is something.
1: Name one baby or home.
0: That is connected to beauty.
1: Oh, but I want from
0: your friend in favor.
1: My friend in your pan.
0: Oh, who offend and they can't harm you.
1: How?
0: There is that aura
1: the
0: around you. In fact,
1: there
0: is that thing around
1: you.
0: That is beauty. But they can cover this beauty.
1: And
0: you won't see anything. You see you are glorious. But something is covered. Look at our background. Look at where we came from. That's why the deliverance ministry is very important. There are evil spirits. Before you came, a law have been written. This house, we don't marry. This house, all the ladies, your heart must be broken. Sit down. Watch your father. Watch your mother. You will see the same trend. That is like that. Your father never broke through. Your mother. You have step brothers and sisters.
1: What
0: is this? Poverty has taken hold of your house. What is this? Spirits. When I was praying here, my eye opened. And I saw, and I told us I can describe the hospital to her. I can describe the people around it. Because I saw it. And all of a sudden, I told the first service, I saw somebody from the top to down wearing black. Coming out.
1: Pray.
0: And the Lord said, that is it. He said it was death. But we pray. But when I came out to preach, then the Spirit said, pray for her. Don't only do the thanksgiving. Pray for her. And I was asking, Lord, why? This lady here is over 10 years now. Anna Cecilia, they've been deaf. Do you remember? Yes. When I stood here,
1: I said, don't joke.
0: Have you forgotten death?
1: Mommy,
0: 71 birthday. The woman came to do. She made a comment, touch me. But chapel here, she said that. A lot of you, it is this church. Maybe you didn't. I'm telling you.
1: In Kewu,
0: there is some covering. Who is Cecilia? What has she done for God? That God will tell her. Me preaching. God is talking to me about Cecilia. There is some grace here. I saw the Spirit as it. Can you separate this lady? From this thing forever. Don't you remember? I said, okay. I'm a mom. You've forgotten.
1: They've been deaf.
0: If it's not even the covering.
1: So,
0: she has to die. So you saw the man who left. He said, yes. A woman who abba. And you know, I know her.
1: Minyamin.
0: And she complains a lot.
1: No, we mean we
0: about issue and nonsense. Okay. So he said, it's a spirit.
1: For your susum.
0: So he said, today cast out that spirit forever. So you to be preparing yourself with an anointing. And today, any of you that there is an evil, I give you my word as your bishop. And then you're the final day. Today is expiry date. Trust me as a man of God. When we are through today, if the sun shall set you free, you shall be free indeed. That scripture, Eugenia, it will be fulfilled today in your life. If the sun shall set you free, you shall be free indeed. But there are spirits on this earth. Watch out. So Jesus,
1: into Jesus,
0: cast out devils. Anybody here?
2: I will fear.
0: There is some satanic covenant. Let the covenant be broken. I see it, young ladies. Your marriages are tied. Because of the covenant. Right now. Hey,
2: The man sani yenyaminsa.
0: So right now. Every satanic oppression. My God. Hey. Right now.
2: Jesus.
3: Jesus.
2: Muna nanumbu sumono.
3: Wana nanumbu sumono.
2: Manipie.
3: Mopay.
2: Ha! Be eyebrows in the family.
3: What's my web?
2: Right now, right now.
3: Yes, yeah.
2: Get out.
3: Pay.
2: Get out.
3: Pay.
2: Get out.
3: Pay.
2: Hey. Nsonebusia, whatever you call it.
3: Nsonebusia.
2: Fire.
3: Ocha.
2: Fire.
3: Ocha.
2: Ha. Mami bi wewu da da da da da da da da.
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2: Nansu nisunsum ewo mu fie ho.
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2: Nisunsum ewo fie ho.
3: Nisunsum wo fie ho.
2: Sa mami ne get out, get out.
3: Sa mami ne sa.
2: Right now, I command you get out.
3: Masha sa.
2: Get out.
3: Sa.
2: Get out.
3: Sa.
2: Right now.
3: Sa siaba.
2: Yes. Yes. Ebusiana.
3: Ebusiana.
2: Yedi musika akogu toilet no.
3: What was kekogo itanan mun?
2: Mube ye juma ye juma ye juma.
3: Wabe ye juma ya ya ye.
2: Nansumu nye sikada.
3: Nansumu nye sikada.
2: Blood family.
3: The mebusia.
2: Blood family.
3: The mebusia.
2: Right now.
3: Sesiawa.
2: Right now.
3: Sesiawa.
2: Right now.
3: Sesiawa.
2: Get out.
3: Pay.
2: Yes. Come out.
3: Pay.
2: Yes.
3: Pay.
2: Yes, you cannot pay.
3: Entments now.
2: I adjure you by the anointed.
3: Masha wong swanum.
2: I adjure you by the anointed.
3: Masha wong swanum.
2: Right now.
3: Sesiawa.
2: Jesus. Jesus. Jesus. The family gate.
3: Ebusia. Ebusia fiabo one.
2: Python is lying there.
3: Inyin bi de ho.
2: Family bi waha.
3: Ebusia bi waha.
2: E yesun sumwa dien to biye un.
3: Oh, yes, so my zin so be away home.
2: Da Ebusiano.
3: Oh, da Ebusiafia na bonano.
2: Yes. Python.
3: Nyimbi.
2: Ha. Eda watcher.
3: Oda watcher.
2: Lord, touch that person.
3: It was a fonsaka nyimpan.
2: Lord, touch that person.
3: It was a fonsaka nyimpan.
2: There is a python.
3: Nyimbi. The ho.
2: At the gate, the entrance.
3: Ewo Ebusiafia bonano.
2: Of the family house.
3: Ebusiafia bonano.
2: Hey! That python.
3: The meaning.
2: Swallowing people's dignity.
3: Amen, men, and coffee.
2: Swallowing people's destiny.
3: Amen, men, and coffee. Shabbat.
2: That python.
3: The meaning.
2: Get up.
3: So.
2: Yes. Prince, you have to bring it. Get out! Right now.
3: Pray. Says, yeah.
2: There is a python.
3: Nyin bi.
2: At the gate, at the entrance.
3: I will be Sophia Bonano.
2: My God. Is swallowing the family money.
3: Oh, my mini Bushaniska.
2: Obey anywa, obey Sikada.
3: Obey anywa, obey Sikada.
2: Right now.
3: Sessia.
2: Right now.
3: Sessia.
2: Right now.
3: Sessia.
2: Yes. The python.
3: You know.
2: Is swallowing people's money.
3: Oh, my mini Kofuoska.
2: At the gate of the family.
3: I will be Sophia.
2: That spirit come out.
3: Damususum no pay.
2: That spirit come out.
3: Damususum no pay.
2: That spirit come out.
3: Damususum no pay.
2: That spirit come out.
3: Damususum no pay.
2: Come out.
3: Pay.
2: The woman is here. One of your sons is called Gilbert.
3: Mami bua hoba kuba kwa friend Gilbert.
2: They've targeted Gilbert to kill before Christmas.
3: Was the news Gilbert? Do the obokuna sabronya.
2: Gilbert. Gilbert. Gilbert.
3: Gilbert.
2: Where is that person? Gilbert.
3: Oba kwa friend Gilbert.
2: Owa hi onu neti. Mommy, onu neti.
3: Pachanya wata. Owa nke.
2: Shikapra hatapa. Marago setapa. Eni wone hon. Break.
3: Bubu.
2: Gilbert, I cover you with the blood.
3: Gilbert, mizu mo chan katodo.
2: Yes, Gilbert, you are covered.
3: Gilbert, waka todo.
2: Right now.
3: Sesiawa.
2: Right now.
3: Sesiawa.
2: Gilbert, that foul spirit.
3: The mebu siosusu.
2: That demonic spirit.
3: The madamo susu.
2: Yes. Jesus. Jesus. The man, the base is very dry. Eh? Jesus.
3: Jesus.
2: Holy Spirit. Put your hands down.
3: Eh?
2: A mad person.
3: Madam Fubi.
2: Is following somebody here. And the name I'm hearing. It's an English name. Millicent.
3: Millicent.
2: A mad person.
3: Madame Fubi.
2: Kalegosh kebra akatunda lida bahata. Where's Millicent?
3: Millicent, waha.
2: A mad person.
3: But down for me.
2: My God, I've been assigned to your destiny. Destroying your things.
3: Oh, sir, when you're ma.
2: Millicent.
3: Millicent,
2: in the name of Jesus.
3: Oh, Jesus.
2: In the mighty name of Jesus.
3: Oh, Jesus. No.
2: You woke up one morning,
3: and
2: it's like this, your backbone.
3: No, the watch you be one of.
2: Was so painful.
3: No, oh, yeah, you
2: were finding it difficult to even bow.
3: Oh, yeah, was in the bobo, Marcy.
2: During the night, whilst you were sleeping,
3: and in bringing that done,
2: somebody hit your back. Lord, supernatural intervention.
3: It's also some baby.
2: Right now, right now.
3: Say, sir.
2: Right now.
3: Say, sir.
2: The Spirit. Holy Spirit. Yes. Yes. Yes. Jesus. Jesus. By Monday.
3: A child of us.
2: One
3: Sabakasikan.
2: There is somebody here.
3: Obi Waha.
2: A particular money has to come to you.
3: Our death in your scapula TV.
2: The Lord is telling me by Monday.
3: Yameka Cham, the child of us.
2: This coming Monday.
3: A child of ya.
2: The audio that I've taught you.
3: In Gunawa come one.
2: It has released your money.
3: Wait a whisker.
2: By Monday.
3: A child of.
2: By Monday.
3: A child of.
2: By Monday.
3: A child of Baba.
2: By Monday.
3: A child of Baba.
2: Right now.
3: Says ya.
2: Jesus. Holy Spirit, Jesus, ha! Yes, Mary, the woman who cares you.
3: Mama, no, don't want Mary.
2: I'm taking the curse back to the sender.
3: Yes, and don't not slam me.
2: The woman who cares you.
3: Mama, no, don't want.
2: We are taking the curse back to the sender.
3: Yes, and don't know, son of man.
2: The woman who cares you.
3: Mama, no, don't want.
2: I'm taking the curse back to the sender.
3: And don't know, son of man.
2: Mary, I stand in the name of Jesus.
3: Mary, meet not Jesus.
2: By the power in the blood.
3: What's my most?
2: By the anointing of the Holy Ghost. The woman removed herself.
3: Mama, no, pan what?
2: Midnight. And she went round 7 times
3: and on car from Peninsula
2: and released a curse on you.
3: And no time,
2: today,
3: and
2: I take away that curse.
3: Me, the man,
2: I take away that curse.
3: Me, the man, domino.
2: Out,
3: pay.
2: Lord, touch them.
3: It was the first circle.
2: Yes, sweet Holy Spirit.
3: Soon, soon, come, come.
2: Mary, it's over.
3: Mary, need a check.
2: Whatever they've done, it will not work.
3: Bibi, why you on your chuma?
2: It's over.
3: No danger.
2: Mary, it's over.
3: Mary, no danger.
2: Yes, it's over.
3: No danger.
2: Yes. Jesus. It's over.
3: No danger.
2: Holy Spirit. Holy Spirit. My spirit is telling me we should subdue witchcraft.
3: So in
2: 5 minutes,
3: into a smart in
2: everybody's going to stand up. And you with this anointing,
3: and you
2: are going to make statements like this, starting from today. All the witchcraft power, demonic operations, everything is stopping today. And the witchcraft powers in your house today, you crush them.
3: And pempem what?
2: In the midst of the prayer, there will be a lot of things happening. Get up, clap your hands, and get to your house. Right now, do it.
3: Yeah.
2: Yes. Right now.

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Every satanic power, get out of your house. Get out of your house. Get out of your house. Get out of your house. Get out of your house. Get out of your house. Get out of your house. Get out of your house. Get out of your house.

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1: Fire, fire,
0: break the anointing.
1: Fire,
0: break the anointing.
1: I am never the
0: break the anointing.
1: I am the boss.
0: Right now.
1: I am the boss.
0: Jesus.
1: Ayananama Redabosa Rabbi Minikapa Apananabosa Ayananama Ayadiabaha.

0: Moses name. Yes.
1: Curses
0: in the family.
1: Embrina so.
0: Jai sister no.
1: Jeunia besie.
0: Hey. Yes. Embrina so.
1: Na
0: warie no.
1: Na warie no.
0: Munjemu.
1: Munje.
0: Nisi omusika no.
1: Nisika no.
0: Hey. Hey! Fire burn that witch.
1: It shall show be for no.
0: Ha! Yes. O papa fie.
1: O papa ni fie.
0: O mama fie.
1: O mama fie.
0: Right now.
1: Sesia.
0: Right now.
1: Sesia.
0: Right now.
1: Sesia.
0: Right now.
1: Sesia.
0: Fire burn them.
1: O shall show.
0: We are one. My God. Manta kapahata.
1: Jesus.
0: Most of these things are going to be dealt with. I'm standing at the altar to speak to anybody here.
1: Baby.
0: But maybe you don't know. Ebi awo mami eko connectees obi.
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0: I'm sorry bra.
1: I'm sorry bra.
0: No, just be quiet eh.
1: Yes.
0: Mi she susum biara.
1: Me she susum biara.
0: On free nyame.
1: On free nyame.
0: I want to know, baby.
1: What catch you, baby?
0: That spirit.
1: The muscles, no.
0: That idol.
1: The mobile, someone.
0: Get up.
1: So.
0: Hey.
1: Open it.
0: You catch me, say, me,
1: I didn't hear.
0: Anything else you mean,
1: Jinaye? No. Eh.
2: se beja na beja ma da mama ohwato
0: se beja
2: ma da mama nka wo boto papa nka wo boto papa papa ne adale na mpe
0: Jesus
2: and
0: na wo braso boso mi se wo braso
2: ma ta yele ba ma
0: I don't care yesu moja no
2: ma ta yele ba ma
0: yesu moja no
2: awani
0: yesu moja
2: awani afun
0: awani afun
2: Alabama.
0: Every sickness. Cast. Cast. Cast. Out.
1: Hey.
0: Out. Right now.
1: Says
0: Jesus. Move out. Yes. Yes. Jesus.

on the streets, on the air, and online. 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

Good morning, Cape Coast. Good morning to the Central Region, and welcome to a new month. October begins with government moving to cushion diesel consumers from rising international fuel prices. The University of Cape Coast maintaining its place among the continent's leading universities, and fresh concerns over the economic and political complexities surrounding Ghana's fight against illegal mining. We will also look at growing pressure on Ghana's tuna industry and what could determine the Bank of Ghana's next move on interest rates. Coming to you live from the Saba House, Kingsway, this is TW News in Brief at 7. My name is Nana Daze. Starting with fuel prices, government is suspending the 1 Ghana cedi per litre energy sector shortfall and debt repayment levy on diesel for October and November as part of measures to cushion consumers from rising petroleum prices. The arrangement maintains government's overall intervention on diesel at 2 Ghana cedi per litre and 1 Ghana cedi through the temporary suspension of the levy and another 1 Ghana cedi through reduced statutory margins. The intervention comes amid pressure from rising international petroleum prices as the 8% increase in public transport fares take effect. And now closer to home here in Cape Coast, the University of Cape Coast has retained its position among Ghana's highest ranked universities in the newly released 2027 Times Higher Education World University Rankings. For the sixth consecutive year, UCC remains at the top in Ghana, although this year it shares a number one position with the University of Ghana. UCC also shares the top position in West Africa with four other universities, remains among the top 10 in Africa, and retains its 801-2000 global ranking band. The university also recorded the highest research quality and teaching scores among Ghana's ranked universities. Turning to the fight against illegal mining, fresh concerns are being raised about how deeply Galamsey has become tied to local economies, livelihoods, and politics. Senior Hosi of the One Ghana Movement says President John Dramani Mahama faced significant economic and political constraints in tackling the problem, arguing that Ghana missed an early opportunity to deal decisively with illegal mining under the previous administration. Meanwhile, Arocha Ghana says the country continues to treat Galamsey with kid gloves and warns that intimidation, coercion and financial inducements are being used in some communities to recruit or silence residents. The concerns are renewing calls for sustained law enforcement, alternative livelihoods and action against the networks financing illegal mining. Moving to the fisheries sector, the National Fisheries Association of Ghana is warning that the country's tuna industry is struggling under the high fuel costs, taxes, port charges, and other operating expenses. NAFAC says Ghana's pole line fishing subsector has already disappeared, with no vessel currently operating, while the wider tuna industry continues to face mounting costs. The association says the industry generates more than $200 million in foreign exchange annually and is calling for targeted government intervention, investments in value addition and training of more Ghanaian captains and engineers. And finally, back to the economy, analysts at Data Bank Research say the Bank of Ghana could resume cutting its policy rates at its final Monetary Policy Committee meeting of 2026, depending largely on developments in fuel prices and inflation. The central bank has maintained its policy rate at 14% for three consecutive meetings amid concerns over energy, utility, and transport costs. Data Bank says another reduction would require clearer signs that fuel pressure are easing, inflation expectations remain contained, the cedi remains stable, and Ghana's external reserves continue to strengthen. And with the direction of interest rates now partly dependent on how inflation and fuel prices pressures develop, we bring the curtains down on your TW News in Brief at 7 this morning. For more news updates and stories making headlines throughout the day, visit twradiogh.com. Coming to you live from Saba House, Kingsway, my name is Nana Daze. 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
1: Every man be God, oh, aye. 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

your inside, it my inside, it your inside, you know if you choose sides. Monday search God, God is search man. Monday starts lost, God is start lost. What did you look for? It your inside. What did you look for? The church, it your inside. What did you look for? Dubai, it your inside. What did you look for? The club, it your inside. What did you look for? The beat,

on this significant occasion, as the world reflects on the journey of peoples of Africa descent and looks forward to a new decade of purpose. I speak not only as the Ogwa Mahim, but as a custodian of memory, identity, and the enduring spirit of our people. From Cape Coast, where the stones of our castle bear silent testimony to centuries of human suffering, we are reminded that history is not distant. It lives amongst us. It shapes our present and calls us to responsibility. The transatlantic slave trade and the system of enslavement that followed were not accidents of history, but deliberate acts that deprived millions of dignity, identity, and future. Yet, even in the face of such injustice, our people endured, and our culture and identity remained unbroken. As we begin our deliberations, we are guided by the history, by this history, and by a shared commitment to unity, justice, and the restoration of dignity. I thank you.

0: Well, good morning, everybody. Get up and give the world your style asset. Check, check, check with the time. Just a little on 7:15 this morning. And you live on TW88.9. I don't know what we were up to last night. I don't know where you were. We were at places, though. And there I would say. We were at places, but every day we all slept. And I keep saying that. There now, Bruce said the moon. And then Papa did the moon. And then Obidi had the moon. And then Baran the moon. Yegina Azachi Hello. And that's why I'm saying a good morning to you. It doesn't matter how you did it, but you made it. That is the most important thing. Good morning to you. Yes, yes, yes, to you as well. Good morning to you. I was on Nehu. I was with you. It is a morning, whether you sleep or don't.
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0: Probably while you slept, doesn't change the fact that it is morning. That's what I want to say. It is morning. The sun is up from the east. It is time from the west because you didn't sleep or had a bad night. The world goes on as it is. You welcome to the show. It is the workshop live on your radio. It's on till 10 a.m. every single weekday. Sitting in for Sir Roy, your regular host. My name is Kwame Bafu. You can call me the deputizing Sir as usual, just so you don't lose out on the original situation. You get me? Yeah, you get me. And that's exactly how it's going to be. Today, of course, we'll be coming back in a bit, get you motivated and get you started in the day. Well, after that, we get to enjoy some few tunes we on, whether the sports update as well. Right here, we call that the Piss Sport. And then after that, we write you by what exactly is the day of the year, according to UN and other international bodies. We look at those ones right here. Well, I'll be taking time to talk to you about some places and some things that you need to know about if you're in Cape Coast and that you need them in your life. They make life easier. Yeah, we'll be talking to you about those things. We got to take a little breather as well, pay compliments to other sponsors by, you know, hearing them exactly tell you what they want to tell you in there. And then we get on with the newspaper headlines as well. Yes, we run you through all the headlines in the newspapers, the one really you need to hear, the one that will probably probe you to go get some more updates in those stories. We're going to talk about them. Then we'll delve into TW Radio GH and some chapo. You can go ahead on me and start checking it out right now. TW Radio GH online portal where we have all the stories that you need right there. Like I said, you can go ahead of me, start checking the stories, and we will be telling you about some of them that you need to hear as well right here on the show. And then we get more and more going. But have you heard the new HIV AIDS report? Why are they giggy? Yeah, the report is out. Central region. What's happening? There was no yeah. We're going to find out whether we do or not in just a bit. So hang on with me. This is the TW Radio's own workshop with me, Kwame Bafu. Hang on. We're back with more.

that has probably shaken Ghana for a while back. It's a tune by G-Man and it's live in G Major. A beautiful tune. I think some of us call it Calypso Nails. that's what we know it for. And definitely a high life in G Major. And that is the name of the song. And G-Man was the man behind this tune. But there's a very unfortunate story behind G-Man's project. I mean, look at it. Listen to the song. What a talent. And imagine if he had all the time to put up all the music that he wanted to do under his own tutelage. But of course, it wasn't meant to be, because he was altercation with a taxi driver. He ended up shooting the taxi driver, and at that time there was an accomplice who was an actor, as we know him as Jagger B. And so unfortunately, was such a fine gentleman, a crime committed somewhere in 1995, he was found guilty and was convicted to death imprisonment. But the laws of Ghana are a bit flexible for that matter. They received a life sentence instead of the death straight away as it is. So that beautiful tune, the beautiful song, the beautiful brain behind this beautiful song, unfortunately didn't have such a beautiful ending in that sense. And that is the man we celebrated. Well, that gets out to our motivation for today. Well, the motivation today is that the choices you make today will come at you the next day. And then you need to make sure who you are listening to at the end of the day and who you covering up for. Crime committed by G-Man. Well, Jackapi was there and for trying to probably cover up for a friend. Yesterday we were here, we were talking to the police. What you say and what you don't say could get you incriminated. And this was exactly the situation. So Jackapi, by just being there and by trying to cover up for a friend, also received life time in imprisonment. It is an advice to all of us to know, you may be at a place that you don't really want to be, but once you were there, and like the onus lies on you for God and country to come out as clean as you can say it. Don't try to trick it. Oh, it's my mother. Oh, it's an uncle. It's a sister. And you end up serving a term that you don't deserve to serve. Like I said, the Bible says that Obi Dabrobe, no business in film. You can't eat pineapple and somebody else will be getting funny feelings in the teeth. Whoever committed a sin needs to be punished for that. We need to be careful in this way, the decisions we make for our friends we claim. By the time you realize their friend might have somebody somewhere to get them rather out of the trouble, and you rather that was trying to help the friend, may be the one that end up being punished for that crime. I keep saying this a lot, especially the SHS students who come through. You follow friends. Friends are going to the ghetto. Friends are doing that. You follow them out. When things get tough, as you are sacked, the next time you try calling, oh, Niho, what's up with USO? Where are you going? To your village. Be careful the kind of friends you make. Be careful the decision you make. And be careful of all this. Life is just that simple. Yeah? 27 minutes fast. And let's talk a bit about it. Lately, the weather wired up. If you're putting up mobi, all kind of bit right here, India. Let's talk about this. Visibility today, it's about 0.1 kilometers away. You know, beyond that, you could barely see. So visibility is not that clear. So speeding isn't something you want to add to your bit today. Take note of that one. And we're told that today's weather is going to be around 24 degrees Celsius. Well, not exactly that bad, yeah. Not too sunny and not exactly too cloudy as well. So

light breeze in there, not too much windy, a light one for you to be able to maneuver your way. It said a 7 km/h wind speed is what it's going to be. So that is the weather today.

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3: Cape Coast Premium Urban Brand.

Well, that's Belembe playing and arguably the biggest tune ever. Bessa Simon made in there, and that is bringing us 41 minutes past the hour, 7 time to bring you sports update. We call that the Piss Sports right here on the workshop.

We may have different names, but our hearts beat just the same. We are one.

0: And that's our Kwabua special made for the World Cup that we delve into the sport this morning. And as usual, from the local front, and Carlos Queiroz should absolutely remain as Black Stars head coach. And that is Dr. Nyaho Tamaklo speaking. So Accra had a vote interim management committee chair. Dr. Nyaho Tamaklo has backed Black Stars head coach Carlos Queiroz to remain in his role despite growing calls for his dismissal in there. You know, we've lost AFCON 2 of our qualifiers already to Cote d'Ivoire and then to that of Gambia on the soil of Ghana, and that has sprung a lot of conversations, and the gentleman has been speaking and says a lot in there. He says that if we did that, I mean, talk about, he's a good stopgap coach, and he showed it when he took us to the World Cup. Such a coach, you don't throw him away. And if we did that, looking for another coach will not be easy. Another coach who can bring these boys up will not be easy. I can assure you, nobody should sack him or nobody should put pressure on him. And that is Nyaho Tamaklo, who spoke on there on how important the gentleman is to the Black Stars. Away from that, and Sani Dara, former GFA Communications Director, says that there are a lot of problems in the Black Stars. Unless we take decisive decisions, we will not get better. There is something chronically wrong with the way we've selected players to junior national teams, former GFA man confirmed this one. And this has been Sani Dara speaking to the press and the rest of the world about Ghana State and what probably could be done to salvage the situation as it stands now. This is him speaking to the press.
1: You clearly see that there are lots of problems in the team. That is the truth. And the way the team, Michael clearly stated the chronology of how the coach arrived 1 week before the match and all of that. That tells you that the system in itself was not working in a way. So if he hears noise from it, number one, there was no leadership. The leader they would perhaps rely on would be Gideon Mensah. But how cut is he for that leadership role? And if players have been called, you know, in the last minute to come in as replacements, it's a recipe for such chaos. And if it happened this way, you should expect a lot of things. I think there are deeper issues.
2: Of course.
1: Unless we take the decisive decision to arrest this issue, I'm afraid things would not get better for
0: I'm afraid things will not get better for the Black Stars, says Sani Dara. In other stories, and Isaac Bwama Nyako, that is if you're MP, says and have been reacted to the Black Stars 4-2 defeat to the Gambia at the Accra Sports Stadium. Says we have to dissolve the GFA. The sports minister also has to lose his job. Our football has to rebuild, and these people must go. And this is him speaking.
3: Gambia has beaten Ghana 4-2 here in Accra. Charlie, it means that we have to dissolve GFA. We have to dissolve the minister of youth and sports has to lose his job. In fact, the entire structure of Ghana football has to be broken down and rebuilt.
2: Irrespective of whether we would be banned or not.
3: Master, I read somewhere that the coach says he is now taking the blame for the players. Everybody should go.
2: Since
3: so that we take, see, Keto Kreku, he should go.
0: This is where you ask, how many times did I mention his name? That did happen, and that was that. So we take on yesterday, some Ghana Premier League match happened. It was Medeama that took on Port City. It was a hard fought win for Medeama, as Port City had a red card but still fought so hard. Medeama beat them by a goal to zero at the TNA Park yesterday. And also happening today will be Asante Kotoko taking on Karela at the Baba Yara Sports Stadium after their coach Tinkler left them a week ago, over the weekend. Now, in boxing, to me, Eddie Hearn's just a sausage. AJ and Fury argue about why the fight has taken so long to happen. And the AJ and Fury banter put them together and fear both of them as they pour their hearts out in terms of why there have been so much delay in that all.
4: To me, Eddie Hearn's just a sausage.
5: And just so you know, by the way, I got a phone call the other night and they said, do you mind if Fury's name goes first because he's not willing to sign unless he does? And I said, I don't want to lose this fight. No.
4: Bull. Behind the scenes, yous have been crying like little girls about A side and B side.
5: To get this fight in Great Britain.
4: I want that.
5: To get this fight in Great Britain.
4: I want that.
5: To get this fight in Great Britain.
4: Yous have tried everything to get out this fight.
5: No, we wouldn't.
4: Every move in the book.
5: Honestly,
4: and I've checkmated you.
5: But Tyson,
4: there's no more running. You've got to fight. That's
5: we just
4: it.
5: Wanted to get it in Great Britain. That's
4: wherever it was, I've always said, I don't care where it is, I'll fight any man anywhere. And I've been a man of my word. I've beat Deontay Wilder in America, Klitschko in thing. I've actually never won a world title here.
5: Yeah.
4: So now the world title's on the line. It gives us a good opportunity to become a three-time champion, either one of us, on the night. So that's even better. Even better.
0: Tyson Fury and Anthony Joshua with their banter in the beautiful. I just can't wait for that fight, man. Yes, you'll be actually so much a crew will ring you for to our pleasure. Lovely, can't wait. Well, in tennis, killing the legacy of Grand Slam tennis, Carlos Alcaraz has his thoughts on a potential change to tennis, and he says that will kill tennis one way or the other in terms of Grand Slam. So, this is Alcaraz speaking on his own, but let's do Alcaraz before I hit you back with other stories.
6: I think, you know, the beauty of the Grand Slams are playing the best of five. If we take away that and playing the best of three, I think we just killing the legacy of the Grand Slams and killing the Grand Slams. I would say, you know, we've been playing the best of five in the Grand Slams since the really beginning, and I think that what makes those tournaments different and special. So I wouldn't touch anything from that, and for me it's okay to play the best of five.
0: Don't change from the best of five to three. It has what feeling extra it adds to it. Somebody will start to lead, take two before he realizes he's beaten with the rest of the three, and that what makes it exciting. Alcaraz speaks on that. Alexander Zverev has also been speaking about tennis and believes that he is ever ready to battle whoever is supposedly is the best in the world of tennis.
7: I think it's a goal for anyone. I think in the beginning of the season, everybody expected that battle to be between Carlos and Yannick. So I'm very pleased that I'm in that conversation. So, of course, yeah. There's some of it in my head, but again, I think I've said it so many times this year. I think the only thing that I can control is play good tennis, play well on the court, and try to feel well on the court, try to do everything I can to prepare myself to play good tennis. Everything else will fall into place and is, yeah, in my control, out of my control. There's certain factors there as well. So, yeah, I'm just going to try to focus to win the matches that I can.
0: And that is very kindly speaking. Away from that, to some football stories. And Cristiano Ronaldo has announced that he is retiring from Portugal. Well, after the national team coach press conference and following a conversation with the president of the Portuguese Football Federation, I have decided to leave the national team training camp. In due time, I will tell all Portuguese people the truth about the reasons that led to my departure from the national team, to which I have always dedicated myself. Now is the time to wish good luck to Portugal and all my teammates, he says in there beautifully, and took a bow out of that. And that is Cristiano Ronaldo, but into Pep Guardiola. And he has made a post on Twitter trying to support the Manchester City as fans. People believe that he decided to run because he saw this coming. But he says, I want every single Manchester City fan across the world to know I am here more than ever. I am always, have been, always will be behind my club, my owner, my chairman, Ferran, the players, staff, Enzo and you are unique supporters. Let me be clear. We will get through this. I love you all. And that is what Guardiola posted on his Twitter page to support his fans, also on IG later on in there. So take note. So that was IG, I beg your pardon, in there with a picture of him applauding the fans on the stadium Etihad as it is. So that is the update coming from Pep Guardiola. Now, Man City fans have also have been saying a lot. Say that the fan says he doesn't blame the club's hierarchy. It talks about that the proper clubs like Newcastle, Aston Villa, and Everton will never win the Premier League with these rules. Never. And so he doesn't blame Manchester City. They just had to find a way to win the league, and they did. So he doesn't blame the hierarchy. That means, are they accepting that they did something wrong? Is the question, but it's the City fan speaking.
8: Look what they've done. You know, the Pep stand on Medlock Square, new training ground, you know, the old area, no anger at all. Don't blame them. You're trying to compete with Liverpool, Arsenal, and United, weren't they? And they did it. It was only Leicester that did it, and there'll probably never be anyone else does it, except for them three, maybe Chelsea. So, you know, proper clubs like Newcastle, Aston Villa, Everton, they'll never win the Premier League with these rules, never.
0: Petty rules was going to be just Manchester United, probably Liverpool, well, maybe Chelsea, you know, and Leicester just sneaked in and did it, and that was just it. And proper club like Everton and Aston Villa were never going to win the league. Wow. So he put it out there as plain as it is. In other stories, AS Roma have announced that they will not let Dybala and Molina travel to Argentina for Leo Messi's farewell game. The club recognizes the significance of the occasion for the two players who shared the bond with Lionel Andre Messi and were his teammates in the 2022 Cup victory. The club decision is based on sporting and logistical reasons, specifically the duration of the intercontinental journey and the proximity of upcoming official fixtures. For that matter, they are not allowed to make it there. 36-year-old former Manchester United centre-back Chris Smalling has signed for Porto. Smalling was a free agent after his deal with Saudi club Al Fayyad expired in there. So now, take note of these updates, and that is how we wrap things up here in the Pitch Sports right here with you live on TW88.9. Let me get on with it.
9: We may have different names.
0: Time to say good morning to all of you, especially those who just joined in, tuned in just from wherever, online.
9: We are one.
0: Or probably the usual radio set. You're most welcome once again. This is the workshop, and the piss pot just went by. In just about a bit, we will be running you by some days of the year. We pay compliment to our sponsors as well. And then we get to talk about
9: they are too tiny bee.
0: The newspaper headlines as well. So hang on, let's do those one together. But in between time, let's take it a Thursday. So Mr. Wendell, Arrested Development. And I know you know that tune. Have a bit with it.

0: Ladies and gentlemen, 4 minutes past your 8 are still with us here on TW The Workshop. Says thank you for choosing us. Good morning, Anandra.
1: Good morning.
0: How are you?
1: I'm doing well.
0: Great. Mm-hmm. Do you know the song I just played?
1: Yes, I do.
0: Who has that song? Who are the people in there? Do you know them?
1: I think I forgot it probably.
0: Oh, but I said you knew the song when it came, or it came to me the song?
1: I can't tell whether it came to me the song or I knew it when it
0: The
1: came.
0: Song was that put out there in 1999. Definitely I was around. But just
1: I came
0: little.
1: To meet the song.
0: Oh, shout out to Jazz Z's in the house, man. Oh boy. A chubby released this tune 1999, and it was one of the hardest hip hop tune ever to put out. I mean, the we had the Redrock Stones and Co doing it. I mean, trying to rap and do, but they did on a proper high life tune, and then they rapped. So that was a proper definition of what we really call a hip life, although it was somebody else's dream of it. And so this is a beautiful piece, and I love this piece to me. Anybody who knows me, and my first karaoke song to choose, if I have it, love it. Anyway, talking about that, taking you back to school, let's talk about prayers, books, and stationery shop, because we are going back to school. If you are still shopping for books and stuff for your kid, well, I got to watch in the me. I bet you. Itoya, follow who no road, as they say. Follow who no road. That will inch when I help me pray. If you've been listening to TW Radio, then you know that Praise Books and Stationery Shop is really just the place for you for all kind of stationery that you need. I mean, all type of books you want to talk about. Let's first start off where they are. Yeah, find them. I just sent to the Vodafone office on Kotokroba Road, opposite Franco Films, near Hester Hall. 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You will end. Love it. And that's it right there. Let's do some more in here to take you back to Belly's Pizza. Belly's Pizza. The kitchen itself, I mean, you knew them for Belly's Pizza. That was the beginning. Call them Belly's Pizza. They changed on to Belly's Restaurant, and now they said they had a full kitchen on its own. I mean, they do in it everything. Some you go get some for there. So now it's just Belly's Kitchen. Everything that is produced from the kitchen, they will figure you some. Come tell us what you want, and we serve you better. Now, food experience packed with flavor that you can only get at Belly's. And what is happening, something amazing is happening on Saturday. That is, I still just can't wait. Saturday. So you should know that there's going to be a launch of their food platter and special anwamo. Yes, launch of their food platter and special anwamo with a tasting session starting at 5 p.m. 5 p.m. Come with your friends. Bring the family. And most importantly, come hungry. Remember, my name is Bambo Kupes. I mean, we want you to be able to eat three plates, four plates. Come hungry. That's what we want. But my name is Bambo Kupes. Oh, mommy, major. Yeah. When in the market, food wasted and food, okay, we are not wasting food there. Come finish it, and that is what is happening at the place. Now, Belly's Kitchen is at Interbetted Road, directly in front of the Social Welfare School. Call them on 0559184-4107 or 0578-00-0095. Belly's Kitchen, where every flavor tells a story. So take note of that story that it tells you and get some more here with us. And some more, all students, we didn't get the answer to the, you know, so then I guess I am allowed to use the Samoa or the
1: Samosa.
0: Oh, the Samosa, like you said, as it is, you're probably allowed to use that one since you chose not to give me what it is. I asked, and you didn't give me that. So we get on with it, and it is what it is. So we look at it from that angle. Samo Pass students are all being called in. If you're alumni of Samo Senior High School, this one is for you. It's time to come home, reconnect, celebrate, and relive some beautiful memories of the school. Samo Senior High School presents the 2026 Alumni Homecoming Celebration. And it's happening on the 29th of October to the very 1st of November, 2026. All roads lead to Samo Senior High School grounds at Cape Coast under the theme Samo to the World, Lighting Paths, Building Futures. It's all graduates, the one family, one legacy. And it's four exciting days of activities. The first day has been termed Arrival and Aquaba. The second day is Engagement and Royal Invasion. The third day says Connection and Legacy. And the fourth says Gratitude and Farewell. So whether you are graduates or you graduated yesterday or probably some years way back in the days, you are still welcome to come back to home with Samo Homecoming 2026. Let's reconnect, celebrate our journey, and build the future together. 29 October to the 1st of November, until you get me the right name, Samosa, you are all being called back home. Come 29th to 1st November. And that is that. Samo, today we are say, they say, and we need out with them in this very special celebration. 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Pizza Man Chicken Man, good food indeed does live here. So take note of that and be a part of this very special conversation we have it in here. That's it. We have more. Well, the outpouring 2026 is something you should know. The Victory Bible Church International Cape Coast comes to you again with their annual measure conference, the Outpouring 2026 with Prophet Francis Albin, the Keeper's House Chapel International, hosts Pastor, that is Bishop Richard Amperu Duku, Victory Bible Church International Cape Coast. Date is 5th to 7th October 2026. Venue, the Victory Bible Church Auditorium, Cape Coast Family Sanctuary. Time is 5:30 p.m. each night. And Friday night, yes, special bit happening at 8:30. And the Ministry of Songs is going to be on also. So the Friday is all night, and it's at 8:30. And songs will be ministered by Family Sanctuary Choir, Minister Frank Guilford, Minister Akakbo, Minister Ernest Hayford, and Minister George Wilson. Mark your calendars and make a date with us, and we will see you there. And God will indeed be there to intervene. Let's enjoy this tune from the top once again. It is Ochami's own tune, where Ochami Kofi and Ochami Kwame were a group. That's where the song came through. They call it Messan Abba. Enjoy.

0: Bringing us to 20 minutes past the hour, 8 is still with us on the workshop here, TW88.9 Oguaz Premium Urban Brand, and indeed live by that code. My name is Kwame Bafo this morning, sitting in for Sir Roy Richard. Covering the deputizers, say at the moment, giving you all the beautiful information and tunes as come through. It's time for days of the year, according to UN and other international bodies. And as usual, like I told you, I have already been joined by Nana Adjoa this morning. Nana Adjoa, let's get into it. What are the days of the year today?
1: So we have International Coffee Day.
0: International Coffee Day.
1: Yes, exactly.
0: Oh, I played the coffee song a little earlier yesterday. Okay. International Coffee Day.
1: Exactly.
0: Beautiful.
1: So today is International Coffee Day. So if you are listening to us, you can get yourself a cup of coffee. If you've never had a taste of one, try having a taste of one. And we are all celebrating it today. It is inhumane, in my opinion, to force people who have a genuine medical need for coffee to wait in line behind people who apparently view it as some kind of recreational activity. That's it's quoted here by Dave.
0: No, I'm quoting from a session. If people who have a medical condition for coffee,
1: genuine medical need for coffee to wait in line behind people who apparently view it as some kind of recreational activity.
0: I don't know what quarter of pharmacy. They should start saying that. If I have a medical condition, then why are you buying it? I have opened my recreational center for recreation. So I treat it as one. If yours is an emergency,
1: if the person needs a coffee then? It's a medical need.
0: Everything medical should be at the hospital or the pharmacy shop. That's why we take our medical medicine. And it probably should be prescribed safe. If it's really medical, come with a prescription. Then we'll take it aside and give it to you. Or if you're not prescribed, then I don't know why you are here, taunting us. I don't get it. I don't know why you said that. A gentleman was super happy jumping up and down here saying, yeah. How? On what grounds should we treat you special because you are addicted to coffee? How? That's an addiction.
1: It's medical need. He needs it. He or she needs it.
0: Which doctor prescribed the coffee that he needed at this time or at that time? My point is, if it was prescribed, go to the pharmacy shop and go and grab one. It's very simple. I have a case here, don't I? But after the show, though, I'll grab coffee just for the day. I'll go grab coffee just for the day.
1: Okay. So the next one is World Vegetarian Day. So they say you should eat some vegetables. You should stay healthy and explore the vegetarian cuisine.
0: Now, coffee and the rest of the how
1: can it's not right, it's vegetables. Vitamins.
0: I want to go by the day that coffee, vegetarian. How do I get your friend then? Hot and assorted fried rice? That was my lunch plan.
1: You see, you can get your assorted fried rice without the meat and the beef.
0: Not from Chicken Man Pizza Man.
1: Please, my dear vegetarians, you have someone here who is worried about your food preferences.
0: If you can get me something, get me. I hear they put some tofu and other bit. If you can get me, the point is, I'll really love to try that.
1: Okay.
0: So if somebody can try me and surprise me with a vegetarian food that will make me feel like, okay, I can do this. Because for a meat lover like myself, it takes a lot. So if you're able to really get me something like that for lunch, like I'm planning to get some chicken, if not, and probably something like that, a vegetarian food that could still fill me up and get me like, okay, I can do this. Why not? I'll join your society and be a part of it.
1: I'm willing. Yes, you should be willing to join them.
0: I need someone to turn me over then.
1: Okay, so we have very healthy vegetarian foods. Some people have taken it too far. Yes, very far. They don't eat anything apart from vegetables. And even the vegetables they are eating, they don't consume it in the right amount or the right proportion. Because we have vegetarians who look very healthy. Yeah. And we have those who look like, excuse me to say this, they have anorexia. Yeah, so I think if you are going to try it out and you're vegetarian, you should try the healthy way. Some people just switch to become vegetarian because they want to lose weight.
0: Know. So how do I even know the healthy one? So that's why I need somebody to lead me on.
1: Please,
0: and show me the way.
1: If you have a vegetarian out there, or probably a chef who is good with the vegetarian dishes.
0: He needs your
1: recommendation for lunch.
0: Recipe and all those things.
1: He wants to join the vegetarians.
0: Yes.
1: So we move on to the next one. Today we have National Poetry Day. Stringing words like purse, creating, and dancing with emotion as they spill it out. Yes, we have National Poetry Day. So maybe you can go through some poetry, Baba Black Sheep is actually more, I think, the last time I was told it's like 500 years old. It's very, very old. So you realize that poetry has
0: 500 years.
1: Yes. It's actually a poem that was written to tell us about society. When you get something, that doesn't mean it's all yours. Because one for the master, one for the dame, and one for the little boy who lives down the lane.
0: Mm-hmm.
1: It's something like that. And I think poetry needs to be celebrated. Because sometimes I ask myself, how can they sit down and then they get this idea of writing poetry? And when you are reading it, it gives you this whole different kind of feeling altogether. So, and then we move on to the next one is International Music Day.
0: International Music Day.
1: Exactly.
0: Oh, how lovely. How lovely. Indeed, very lovely. And it's a wonderful cause. You don't need to be told much on that bit. But a poetry day, though, we celebrate it. and get more with it. But music, you can't do much in this world without music.
1: Exactly.
0: It's part of our culture, especially from where we live.
1: Yeah.
0: Culture, everything about it. It just reminds me of where we were yesterday. And then our singers. Well, shout out to... Oh, yeah. Shout out to... I'm thinking that has kept massacring the on the pie. Like, hey, you know, you're on the pie. But although it work follows, shout out to you and getting into that story proper. So yesterday, we get back to the days. We were somewhere. I keep saying we're outside. But the outside we were, it was Ghana Tourism Authority, Central Region. They did the awards night. And TW was present as usual. And we were awarded the best media station in terms of tourism support in that bit. So, of course, you don't need to be told. Everybody knew this before even the award came out. So, it is. I mean, who? Visit Cape Coast. What beats Visit Cape Coast alone? We don't want to add the rest. If you visit Cape Coast alone, what beats it? So, we have a bit of story in there. We're going to get that on when we get to the online stories, hopefully, and delve more into the awards as it is. But musically, like I'm saying, music, we all deal with music. Out here, when come our farmers, they sing as they weed. Our fishermen, they sing as they pull their, and everybody basically do sing or play music one way or the other. Yeah. Any other day or we are done with the days?
1: Oh, it's actually a lot. As we speak of the, it's actually a lot. I think there is the women who say yay.
0: Okay. So

I was called to speak of something greater. I wanted to speak about my living creator. Let my scar be evidence that there is a loving God who fought my scary battles and on whose wings I soared. Let my scar proclaim that all things work together for good to them that love God, to them who are called according to his purpose. That by myself I couldn't, but with my God I could. Let them take a look. Let them peek and see. My scar shows God is great. Let's point to him, not me. Thank you.

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1: So that's for World Poetry Day, and this indeed is for the World Coffee Day, as well as music. It's coffee in music, so I guess we kill two birds.

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0: 8:40, and we bring you the newspaper headlines in here, all them put together, serve you with the headlines as it is. And well, of course, if your story interests you, you know the kind of paper, you know what to get, and know where to read as well. So we start off with the Daily Graphic, and Talo to cough up $393 million tax. Talo to cough up $393 million tax, and loses legal battle against GRA. So I'm thinking, okay, so still a follow up to that. They lose legal battle against GRA. That is one of the stories on in the paper. And also in here, Gold Board generates $1.8 billion in foreign exchange in September. Ghana Law Society launched at maiden annual conference, also covered by the paper in the Daily Guide. And Gold Board stories once again here, 1.871 billion FX September target, and October target is 1.5 billion if they can get there. Now, court grant Yoko warrant to arrest NPP MP. Okay. Man swallows 5 SIM cards after arrest. Man swallows 5 SIM cards after arrest. That's why we just put you on the knife for a seizure, cut it up and take it out. I mean, if you flash it, anyway. that is what exactly could be on the SIM cards that you have to swallow them. Anyway, Ghana emerges as heroin transit hub. Oh, no. But it is what it is. MPP announces schedule for national election. Anadra.
1: So with the African today, we have at Gaba Hair Festival 2026 event, ICU Ghana Scribe pushes for hair and beauty industry innovations to create sustainable youth jobs. And up here we have Achim Herman Boyles as residents protects military killing of 29-year-old man. And GABA president highlights industry's value to employment, encourage beauty professionals to blend modern trends with African roots. And down here we have Kwesi Bwachi declares intention to contest Techiman South NDC chairmanship position. And we have David Dakudi gains massive momentum in 33 constituencies for Eastern Regional NDC chairmanship. And new Ogbojo land ownership dispute, Ivan State Estate MD sets record straight. So it's Ivan State Estate MD sets record straight. Supreme Court judgment grants land possession without new court right. So with the Chronicles, this story has already been taken. So Ajako wants NDC. We won't sit down for you to bully us. And he quotes Proverbs chapter 28, verse 1. The wicked flee when no one pursues, but the righteous are bold as a lion. And with Business and Financial Times, we have GRA welcomes $393 million to low tax ruling, says to low remains vital tax partner. GNPC gas sales generate $952 million in 2025, and Haptel BNFT explore business growth opportunities. And we have MT Ashrami Ghana delivers 5,000 MT LPG cargo, boost energy scrutiny regional trade.
0: The Metro Lens this morning says that NHIS inter-school quiz competition has been launched, and Gold Board generates that amount is still here and it being consistent with the quotes though. There are times where it hasn't been. Papers quote different figures, but they've been consistent with this one. Now, stop turning investigations into punishment. Occupy Ghana to Yoko NIB. Martin Amiru fires JM CJ Bafu body. All in the story can get on the Metro Lens. The archives says that DVLA begins pilot of new RFID number plate. And then with the biennial renewal sticker year of registration removed in the official insurance start January 2027. And we have the man swallowing 5 SIM cards issue here. Loyal graphic designer goes home Saturday. And that if you can't develop voter support, don't destroy it. Minister petitioned to stop Shatterfest from whole stadium. And Yoko secures warrant to arrest Menchia South MP by hook or crook after botched attempt in there. So on to the showbiz.
1: So with the graphic showbiz, we have corporate support must go beyond concert by Sir Akodie and controversy not my thing, stated by Abina Chebuachi. And down here we have before solo stars took over, the music duo R2Bs can be found here, and it's on page 6 and 7. Mm. And we move to the Ghanaian.
0: It looks
1: Ghanaian,
0: like a throwback to Ghana music.
1: So yes, before, solo, before artists, solo stars took over.
0: The R2Bs.
1: Exactly.
0: There were the VIPs and Achami as well.
1: With the Ghanaian Times, we have be judges, not be judges, but remain human. Chief Justice, that's what he says here. And then down here, we say, take action to protect your heart. Cardiologist warns Ghanaians. And Sahara Groups strengthens Ghana's LPG supply. Teachers strike hits student vendors. And with the Daily Graphic, we already have this taken care of. So,
0: Daybreak.
1: I should move on to the Daybreak. So, we have here, government pushes One Ghana City D-Levy and CJ, call it mischief, I'm still human. And up here, we have Temaclo to tanker drivers, your concerns will be fixed.
0: And on to the Daily Democrat Gold Board. Wajuan Samba Wahaso still they are there. GRA secures major victory in Talo tax dispute. KNUST GMTF partner to advance AI in healthcare. Clara Osei-Boateng urges evidence-based reporting on NPA. And the NPA reaffirms regulatory support beyond Mahama, the leadership the NDC will need for its next chapter. That is also a story that is on the Daily Democrats. The National Enquirer says that Lands Ministry clarifies and Amabua has not resigned from Gold Board. Is also there. Asharami Ghana comment NPA CEO over LPG vessel arrival. Julius Deborah urges traditional leaders to restore moral values. That has also been covered. To the Daily Satellite.
1: So with the Daily Satellite, we have Ghana key transit hub for heroin, cocaine trafficking, and we have free speech under threat as Salome Balfour remains in custody. Nana B defends 26 years of NPP service as his sixth first vice chairmanship. And Showboy Foundation establishes 3 crop plantation initiative for Abeka Nkwanta DA Basic School. And new PSA graduates, 1,275 students, introduces 60 new academic programs. And with the expose, we have Menchia South MP can't do FOCO. I still stand by 2.2 million he pocketed by Bernard Bediako. And MPP seed of discord on Amabua and Sammy Jenfi falls flat by Amabua has not resigned from Cocoa Board this year again. And President Mahama's commendation of Blue Water Guards, a reflection of Amabua's commitment by Zambaga Rufai.
0: And that will take us to
1: the spider.
0: Okay, and the spider says that roads, schools, hospitals mean nothing without morals. And that is Dr. Deborah speaking. Also, High Court orders arrest of Benchia South MP. MPP chairmanship race heat up. Baumia ally backs Afuku. Survey backs John Buedu also in the Talo fumes. Oil giant disappointed as ICC tribunal upholds Ghana's $339 million tax bill, and Ghana Law Society proposes national service mandatory pro bono for lawyers. I think I like that story. Lawyers would have to serve 1 year national service pro bono free, but at least maybe receive national service kind of. That would be bad. That's a good test of that makes a lot of sense to me. I'll probably talk more about that. Now, the dispatch says that Ghana rejected new U.S. health compact aid because the conditions were humiliating, according to the president. How humiliating it is, we'll get to find out with time. And their development without integrity will not build the Ghana we want. Julius Deborah, I don't mind being insulted. I have crocodile skin. President Mahama. So you too, Vianna. Crocodile skin he has. And then MPP will win 2028 elections if I am elected national chairman. Paul Afuku says police reschedule full implementation of Traffic Tech GH to November 1st, 2026.
1: So, with a daily banner we have here, Amaboa has not resigned from God Board by Lands Ministry and Made in Black Star Fashion Week to highlight Ghana's national fashion platform, and fans call for GFA dissolution after Ghana's 4-2 defeat, and the MPP announces voter ID requirements ahead of October 3rd national elections. So we move to the exclusive. It says that Jamestown face traders edged not to sell outside. Well, I wonder what it is that they're talking about here. And DVLA begins pilot of RFID enabled number plates. And NetPA backs Puma Energy's LPG and CRM investments. APAC urges greater investments in education emergency. And down here we have Clara Osei-Boatsen urges rigorous reporting on NPA audits.
0: All right, then on to the online bid. And if you go to twradiogh.com, we have a big story. TW Radio wins Tourism Oriented Media of the Year at 2026 Central Regional Tourism Awards. 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The annual awards, organized by the Ghana Tourism Authority Central Region, recognize excellence, innovation, and the contribution of key players to the development of the region's tourism and hospitality sector. The awards cover various areas of the industry, including hotels, restaurants, tour operators, tour guides, media platforms, and tourist attractions, alongside honorary recognitions for individuals who have contributed to tourism development in the region. This year's ceremony was held under the theme Celebrating Excellence Beyond Borders, the Black Stars Experience. The recognition follows TW Radio's consistent efforts to promote tourism culture and heritage, particularly through its Tourism Central and Visit Cape Coast initiatives. Through Tourism Central, the station explores various tourist attractions across the central region, bringing attention to the destination, historical sites, and experiences that form part of the region's tourism offering. The Visit Cape Coast initiative goes beyond promoting the city as a tourism destination. It also aims at attracting investments into Cape Coast and the wider region by showcasing the city's tourism potential, cultural heritage, coastline, educational history, and opportunities for businesses and investors. TW Radio has also maintained extensive coverage of major cultural festivals and events in the central region, including Ogua Fetu Afashe, Simpa Boache Festival, and Edna Bakate, among many. The coverage provides a platform for showcasing traditional practices, local communities, and Ghana's rich cultural heritage. goes on and on. The citation received from the ceremony yesterday, it's right there if you check it out. The station has further supported tourism-related activities, including Panafest, Emancipation Day, World Tourism Day, AfroTorch, and recently Fancy Fest London, using both its radio and digital platforms to create awareness and promote participation. Its tourism and heritage content has also extended beyond Ghana. TW Radio recently produced a mini-documentary on Celtic FC, Scotland's oldest football club, giving its audience in the international perspective on sport, history, and heritage. The station home, Saba House, itself part of Kipco's rich historical story. The building is associated with John Mensah Saba, the pioneering Guinean lawyer, nationalist, and educationist who became the first native of the Gold Coast to be called to the English bar in 1887. Mensah Saba was also a co-founder of the Aborigines Right Protection Society in 1897 and played an important role in the development of the education in Ghana, including helping to establish the Enship Infantipim School. On that Infant Film School, I'll end the conversation in here. But the Tourism Oriented Media of the Year Award adds to TW's recognition for using radio, digital media, and community engagement to promote Kipco's, the central region, and Ghana's tourism culture and heritage. The station remains committed to telling the stories of the region, promoting its attractions, and creating greater awareness of the investment and tourism opportunities available across the central region. And that is that. So yesterday we were outside, and we're not just outside, Yejihen Samba, in the program. Yes, definitely well hosted by yours truly, Nana Dazi, as well. And on the high table, we had a lot of dignitaries there. The director, of course, of the region was there, and the national ambassador for tourism, Abeku Finn, Agri Finn, was also there. And a host of others, of course, our own Miss Brown as well, was at the high table with all the dignitaries that you can see around. Hoteliers were available, media houses, and all that. So it was a great night to be outside. And they were wild on the Nyasem. At the end of the day, it all boils down to those who were paying their dues on time, those who paid their tourist bill and their GRI. I mean, taking care of all that. And all the Nyasem was necessary. The beautiful place that we wear the food, Ningina Isika, and prompted me to get you this morning as we wait to have a conversation as well later on entrepreneur and youth actually venturing into entrepreneurship and all that it takes. We'll be talking about that later on in the day. Hang on with me, and this is a Chairman Kwame Zone, Sika.

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0: All right, so Jess, the tuner by girl down is the tuner by Simony called this one movement. So be out of the movement, whatever you do to survive, you may be a rapper, you may be a dancer, you may be a teacher, whatever it is that you do to survive, that is your movement. And this morning, bring us to a very important conversation we'll be having here in the house. We're talking about entrepreneurship among the youth of Cape Coast. Entrepreneurship among the youth of Cape Coast. We talked about it, we thought about it, we want to talk about it, but we needed a resource person, search five. And wide wondering who, and then of course it was very, very important and necessary to have this conversation with Dr. George Agana Akuriba, who is here with us this morning. He is a lecturer at the Cape Coast Technical University Department of Entrepreneurship and Agribusiness. Lovely. Good morning, sir, and good to have you.
1: Good morning, and good to be here.
0: Great.
1: Yeah.
0: Great. I love the bit. I mean, coming through from the entrepreneurship background and agribusiness in that sense, it seems to be a topic that a lot of people are getting interested in. So I'm glad you're here with that combination as it is. Let me start off this way. Cape Coast youth entrepreneurship. What would your relationship be? We know that Cape Coast, we say, because of the schools and stuff, a lot of the youth really dominated in terms of population. But the question is, what is this, or is this youth population translated into entrepreneurship as we want it to be? What is the relationship with our youth and entrepreneurship in Cape Coast at the moment, if you've already done any survey, or maybe just what you have witnessed?
1: Yes, okay, thank you very much, and good morning to your listeners. Last week, we started these discussions, and we are making some progress in it.
0: Give it to him.
1: Okay. Yeah. Yes, and so thank you very much. When it comes to entrepreneurship, especially in Cape Coast, you know, most of the population around is certainly youth, and it is in two ways I want to be able to link it up. Number one is that the youth are here, and they are consuming a lot of stuff, be it products, be it services, and stuff like that. And so there is demand for a lot of things within Cape Coast here because of, you know, the youth. And then the youth also will have the opportunity to then see whether they can participate in satisfying these demands that have been occasioned by a lot of numbers coming in for education, for tourism, among others. So that is why we are looking at it this way, that the youth and entrepreneurship in Cape Coast is two, the youth driving the demand, and the youth also participating in satisfying these demands. Yeah. Mm.
0: All right. Well said. So let's look at it this way. So I'm a youth. I'm in Cape Coast, probably done with school, SHS, lucky, been able to go through the university as well. I'm done with school. Officially, you become a member of the Unemployed Graduate Association. And you're wondering, looking at where you are and what you do, I mean, looking at a possible way out. And I think that the main advice is get into entrepreneurship. But what in and around this town that the youth now could probably look up to and get in there? But before you even get that term, you've explained a bit of that, but for listeners and for other reasons, we want to get a little into that. When really that term entrepreneurship, is it about starting, I mean, a bank? What really means entrepreneurship? Setting up a tabletop to sell tomatoes, and are they part of it? What will you call entrepreneurship?
1: Okay, so thank you very much. Entrepreneurship is not just about starting a business. Not at all. Mm-hmm. You know, when it comes to that, then we say that you are just a businessman or a businesswoman. But entrepreneurship is all about identifying problems in society. What are the things that people are complaining about? Getting solutions to those problems. And at the back of that, we are looking at sustainable solutions. It's not about, you know, starting something during a fast chair and after that it goes away. So we are looking at identifying problems. People are complaining about a lot of things. Sometimes you want to buy food at a certain time in the day, you cannot get it. You know, you have to travel across or move to a certain point to get what you want. You know, you have to at least struggle to be able to get certain services. People want to sit at their comfort of their homes and enjoy some of these things. And so as they are complaining, what solution can you offer? And thank God we have AI these days. We have the internet. Digitization is growing rapidly. And so what are the solutions that we can build around this to solve these problems? And especially sustainable solutions that we can provide. So that is entrepreneurship. It's about the value that you are going to create for the customer to relieve the customer's pains. We have a lot of things that you can do, but I always argue that what customers will be willing and interested in paying for has to do with something that will reduce their problems. So that is what people will pay for. Sometimes it's not about, you know, something fashionable or whatever. Whatever they are complaining about, we normally say they are pain points. They are pains. If you can reduce that pain, they will thank you by giving you a reward, which is money. So that is what we should be looking out for. What are customers complaining? What are their pain points? And that is about entrepreneurship. But it's not just about somebody is doing Indomie, so no reason at all. You get out, you are doing the same thing. What value are you adding to that person who is already doing the Indomie?
0: Okay.
1: If people are okay with her and she's able to supply them, what is your business doing Indomie?
0: Maybe now people want full Thai chicken fried on it. This guy only add chicken, only add eggs.
1: Yes.
0: So you start yours and start adding chicken to them because people want chicken.
1: Yes.
0: Then you're making a difference.
1: Yes.
0: Okay. So that makes you an entrepreneur, being able to find solutions to start our problems. I guess making something out of it will make it, that makes it an entrepreneur, right?
1: Exactly. Yes. Uh-huh. Yes.
0: So you should be earning as well.
1: Exactly.
0: As you find solutions to the problems. You have a question?
2: Yes, I do have a question. I'd like to ask, right now we have AI taking most of the things that we do. How does it affect entrepreneurship? Because people will tell you that probably this that I'm going to do, others can use AI to do it and AI has replaced it already. How does it affect entrepreneurship?
1: Okay, so thank you very much. When it comes to AI, you know, we are a bit scared about it, especially with those in academia, but it has come to stay. And the question is, you know, how do you make advantage or make use of the AI? Now, you would see a lot of flyers around with AI. When you see them, you are not excited about it.
0: Yeah.
1: Because it's almost the same format.
0: Yeah. Yeah.
1: So you're not excited about
0: colors.
1: It.
0: The same gold colors.
1: Everything the same. And so AI can actually help you to be able to do certain things that you wouldn't have been able to do. And so as young people who are good at these, you know, internet and the computer and digital devices, it is an opportunity for you to now use the AI to be able to solve problems for people. We think that everyone can use the AI well, but the manner in which we are using the AI, that is not actually the way to go. And so it is an opportunity for us to use it to be able to solve problems within a short period of time. And I must say that I usually argue my way out that when it comes to the future that we are looking at today, we are going to be going digital in the near future. That anything that you want, it is your phone that you are going to ask for and it will be given to you. So are you going to be part of those who will be creating those apps? Are you going to be part of those who will be marketing those apps? Are you going to be part of those who will be developing the infrastructure to be able to deliver the things that the AI is going to help us deliver? Mind you, AI will not be able to do everything. I want to sit in my home and then order something, maybe tomatoes, some vegetables and stuff like that, and it will be delivered in my house. AI cannot do that. So it now takes the youth to be able to, you know, come in to see where, which role am I then supposed to play? And that is it. So it is our advantage to use it to make work easier than to just say that, oh, people are able to use AI to do stuff like that. So then I stay back. A lot of us are unable to use the AI effectively. Okay. So that is a gap that we can fill. Yeah.
0: That has been, well, I graduated, like I said, but I graduated to be a teacher, to be probably a lawyer or a banker. And you keep saying entrepreneurship. Why should the youth really consider entrepreneurship?
1: Okay, so I want to read a quote from Uhuru Kenyatta.
0: Oh, okay.
1: He was once reflecting and he posted something on his social media handles. And he titled it Bitter Truth. He says that this is a truth, but it's a bitter one. He says that if you really love your children, get a business, not a job. Because when you die, your children cannot inherit your job, but they can definitely inherit your business. In fact, if you die on the job, your boss will replace you before your burial. If your family live in the company house, they will kick them out before they can say anything. So when you close from work, don't go and watch television. Go home and think of a business idea. Someone who has seen it all, he's not still okay. I usually tell my students that to become a lecturer these days is difficult. You need to get a PhD. If they get the opportunity to become lecturers, they'll be excited and they'll say yes. But I ask them, how many of your lecturers will be able to buy a brand new car to surprise his girlfriend on her birthday? Then they will say none. So I told them that teaching at the tertiary institution is one of the most lucrative jobs you can find. But they cannot buy a brand new car to surprise their girlfriends on their birthdays. The reason is that you cannot be doing one thing and be able to live life that you'll be satisfied with. That is the bitter truth. Most of us wanted to do the jobs we are doing today. The question is, are we okay? Can we spend without thinking? Not at all. So, Uhuru Kenyatta is not saying that do not look for your dream job. But he says that when you close from work, go and think about a business idea. So, the encouragement is that it can be a side job. Till the point that you feel that, no, you need 100% of your time in that private business that you are doing, that you can move on. So when you are thinking about entrepreneurship, the reason why we are talking about it today is that, you know, these 8 to 5 jobs that we have, no one is satisfied.
0: True.
1: And that is the truth. Now, the other aspect, life has now become very easy for us to be able to do something on our own with our hands. Number one, because of the AI. You can use AI to be able to develop a lot of products that ordinarily you wouldn't have been able to do. Number two, as a result of digitization and globalization, when they package something in Ghana here, you may think that it is coming from China.
0: Yeah.
1: We have now advanced. I can order a packaging material from, China. A crushing material machine from China. And in less than a month, it will be in. So the things that people were not able to do, they can now do it because we have internet, we have globalization, we have AI, and we have everything now. We can also look at, what are they doing in China? Those days, you will not be able to get to know what exactly, how do they produce these things. But with the internet, you'll be able to study to know whatever they do in China. I usually cite this example. I wanted to develop a flyer for my private business. I gave it to those experts to do it. I wasn't feeling the things they were giving me. I said, no, I have to do this myself. I went on YouTube and I watched videos upon videos as to how to create a flyer. I was able to do it. So that is why entrepreneurship

0: is that we haven't put our mind into anything. That is why all that while we have been there without coming out with something. Mm. But if you say you want to do this, life has now become easier for us to start something small.
1: All right. I like the angle it's coming from. So whether I was hoping to be a teacher or a lawyer, probably a scientist, but after school, things are not exactly how I expected it. And so I want to become an entrepreneur, like you're saying. What do I need? I need to go study some courses, some short courses. I mean, how do I become an entrepreneur?
0: Okay. So, it's most of the craftsmen out there, they are able to start their own businesses through mentorship, through studying under people over a period. Now, these programs or these craft areas, we have now intensified them in the universities, and a lot of people are now pursuing them. Most of the engineering courses that are being done at the university level are the things that people used to study under study people. Understand elsewhere, to become a doctor, you have to understudy someone. You don't go and, you know,
1: learn,
0: read books. No, you have to understudy. So number one has to do with, at least, if you say you want to enter this space, it's good to understudy someone to learn a bit. It's not about going to school to read business before you can do business. But there are other skills that I want
1: practical
0: to talk about. I
1: have apprenticeship.
0: Exactly. That is very key that most of us don't do. You are in a business that you've never even had any practical experience in. So you start and eventually collapse. And a lot of businesses, that is how it is. And so no matter the area, you can get somebody to at least learn from just for a short period of time. You want to do poultry farming and you've never worked in a poultry farm. Just get a week or two, go and help someone in his poultry farm. And the experience that you are going to gather in 2 weeks, you wouldn't have been able to get that anywhere. But I have categorized these skills that people need before you can go into, or even as you are into entrepreneurship or business, you should be able to build. I have about 5 skills that I want to share.
1: Okay.
0: One has to do with business skills. The second one is digital skills. The other one is personal skills, financial skills, and people skills. Let me start with the business skills. You know, you would have to be able to do simple arithmetics like accounting and budgeting. Mm-hmm. It's not about going to draw balance sheet and things like that. But you want to do business. And I ask you, how much will it cost you to start that business? You have no idea. You may even say that, oh, if I get 10,000, I'll be able to do it. Mm. You get that 10,000 and realize that the 10,000 is not up to
1: even
0: quarter of what you need. So
1: not
0: already, imagine you are going into the bears that I mentioned, poultry, and you think that 10,000 can help. Now, you've gotten your beds, no feed. Now, the bears cannot, you know, wait for you whenever you get money. You pump it in for them to feed. They are living beings. And so we have to try as much as possible to get these basic, you know, budgeting and pricing and those kind of things. It's very important for us to get marketing and sales like this. You know, we should develop certain skills. Some people are entrepreneurs, but the manner in which they respond to customers, they eventually collapse because they don't know how to keep customers. Especially, I won't go too specific, but, you know, there are certain areas that we normally go to have our lunch.
1: Mm-hmm.
0: You can go there like 100 times. There's no difference between your 90th time and your first time. There must be difference because I have been coming to eat from your end. And at a point, I will move from a certain group or category of customer to another. But at what point can we appreciate this? And sometimes...
1: But by that, do you mean in terms you expect the quality or the taste of the food to change?

0: age, or you expect the place itself to have, maybe it was a fan, you want to see air condition, or you're just talking about the general service that they give you. Maybe back then you joined the queue, you've been here for 5 years, and then when you come home, say, what do you want, or your order, what, from, I mean, what kind of change are you expecting?
1: Yeah, so not necessarily change in terms of the business environment, but what I'm talking about is that the customer has now moved from a first-time customer to a customer that repeats.
0: To a regular customer now.
1: To a regular customer. One particular day, the person will come. Maybe you don't have something, but the person wants that particular thing. However you sacrifice to get that customer that thing, you must do. And sometimes, you know, even the customer comes, oh, today, dear, your budget is on the company. How will you feel? You would feel indebted to them and you would want to go. So they haven't told you anything, but if you go consistently, your 20th time, they normally say, today, dear, your budget is on us. It makes you feel that you are now part of the company. And so you would even want the company to succeed. After eating there, you feel that you owe the company a lot. You must recommend people to go and eat so that they can make profit to cover how much they spent on you. But people don't do that. You go to a barbering shop, you know, there are small, small boys and girls on the queue.
0: Yeah.
1: You see somebody come park car, comes in first time, and the barber will be like, oh, please, go and come, there is queue. If I compare here in another region or another town, that town will not allow, in that town, they won't allow you to go. They will tell, oh, please, let me do this for, he even came earlier, this is the first time you are coming. So these are things that they don't come naturally, but you have to be intentional about them. And, you know, there are skills that if you have, it helps your company or your business. If you don't have, so I would end the business skills there. Digital skills. I said earlier that in the future, anything you are going to request for, you ask your phone to give it to you. It is going to be done through digital platforms. So if you are into entrepreneurship, you must add something digital to whatever you are doing. It can be basic that you can learn online. You can get somebody to also take you through. A lot of people, you go there, you even want to pay Momo, and they are not too comfortable.
0: I just don't get it.
1: And they are not too comfortable. And that you have to add charges. Are you serious? So, but they don't know that this is where we are getting to. So you must be able to learn some of these skills in order to be able to stay. A lot of people don't like, oh, if it's come to... Then you can get the young guys to come and support you, and that alone can differentiate you from your other customer, your other competitors. Personal skills is also there, that you as a human being, at least there are certain, you know, personal stuff that you must be able to have, to be able to even keep your workers, to be able to relate with people, to be able to do a whole lot. If you don't have that, the entrepreneur, I usually tell my students that if you are owing quick loan and you have diverted that, anytime they want to send you money, they should send to your other line, not the main line. You cannot be an entrepreneur. Most of the entrepreneurs that you see, or the business guys, even Dangote may be owing someone, they get the supplies on credit, and when they are done, they pay back. And if you don't learn how to be credit worthy, you are not, you know, good when it comes to, you know, relating with people, borrow something and you pay. All the time when you take somebody's maybe money, you have to fight with the person, or the person has to fight with you before you pay back. That cannot help you when you are an entrepreneur, because you'll be dealing with people. And so if you don't have these interpersonal skills, so sometimes you may not be able to learn them from anyone, but just being intentional that I have to be able to honor my commitment on time.
0: So that's a financial skill?
1: No, that has to even still do with the interpersonal skills and stuff like that. So the financial skills has to do with, you know, when do I even spend money on infrastructure and raw materials? When is money cash inflow and cash outflow? It's not about going to learn detailed things about financial management. But the issue is that some will spend all their money to build an infrastructure. Now, they don't have money to buy raw materials. So how do you even start? So these are the financial skills that people... You need money. Should you go to bank or you should speak with an investor to invest in? What are the dynamics? Why should I go for this instead of this? Should I borrow? Where should I get the money? These are things that we have to also build as part of the skills that we need. And then networking, which is the final one, the people skills. Networking is very key. You know, as I indicated, you are into business. You need other people to survive. And it is just the network. So a credible person who has built network can get his supplies on credit. And that's why people will say that, oh, you can start business with nothing. It's not that nothing. You must start with some credibility. That is the networking that you are going to build. If they know that this person you will pay back, they can give you everything you need. Just go and do your business. When you make profit, come and pay back. And that
0: what
1: is
0: they call
1: very
0: the
1: key.
0: Goodwill?
1: The goodwill. Mm. And you have to intentionally build network with people. That will help your business to grow. So these are some soft skills that I think that we must be intentional about. I don't think you would have to go to a certain class to learn all these things. Some of them, you don't need to learn them from anyone. You just need to be intentional. Others, you need to read. Others, you need to also consult. And at the end of the day, I think that you'll be fine.
0: Okay, but let me get your question first so I can do it.
2: Okay, I would try. I'd like to add up to the question. You see, sometimes you might end up identifying a gap within the society, but then it turns out that your skills are not enough to fill that gap. What are you going to do that? And you have this entrepreneurship mindset.
1: Okay, so thank you. Yesterday, I was telling my entrepreneurship students that I find it difficult to understand why we think that before I can open a hairdressing shop, saloon, I must go and learn hairdressing. That is becoming a thing of the past. A lot of young people have gone to learn it. They don't have the capacity. We pretend that everyone can be an entrepreneur. That is not true. Or business person. That is not true. So a lot of people have gone to learn the thing. All that we see is that everyone wants to open a shop. At the end of the day, they sit down. They can't even take a huge contract. And they are there competing. Now, you as somebody with that entrepreneurial edge, you can get these people to come and work for you 8 to 5, and you pay them at the end of the month. Because not everyone, in fact, a lot of people who are very skillful in what they do, they are very skillful, but they cannot do their own business because they lack most of these skills that I've mentioned. You give them your address, they can do it well, but you have to follow them. You have to fight with them before they will deliver.
0: And sometimes, even when they are delaying, they come just to tell you, oh, please, I'll work it. And I just started it, I'll finish it.
1: Exactly. So they need you to bring them on board, give them structured rules and procedure to work, and you would make a lot of. So you don't necessarily need to have the skills in everything. People have the skills, use them. That is one thing that I think that we are moving to, but we are not there yet. Let's build companies around fashion, companies around hair, something, beauty, whatever, and reduce this. Everyone, one shop, small shops around, dotted around. They should be companies whereby you employ them with terms and conditions. And at the same time, you retrain them to do it at a certain level so that you'll be able to meet the market that we are not able to meet. Yeah.
0: Okay. So that mentioned. And then what about, like, you want to solve a problem in the society, like she mentioned earlier on, and you might not have the entire means. The conversation about partnerships is what I am bringing up in this stage. Like, you thought about, I think it could be in what you said. I am the one financing it, but you are probably the one who is doing the business. That could be partnership. I'm just asking, what should be your thoughts? Wanting to come on or, you know, get somebody on board so that together you can do it. Or maybe your finance muscle is not enough, but somebody can help. So financially, you both come together to probably start it. If it's a delivery bit you want to do, if it's a fish farm that you want to start. What's your thoughts on that? Two young boys or minds or girls coming together to start up something they feel could solve a problem in society.
1: Okay, so thank you. That is an interesting area. Yes, I usually tell my students that if you are thinking of starting a business that you are not too sure of the outcome, convince an innocent person to invest in that business. You know, spread the risk. We speak beautifully about entrepreneurship, but the risk is real. So spread the risk. At least. And if you are credible, and that is one thing that we don't, if you are credible, people will invest in your business. But your lifestyle, if it is not worth it, you will not get that. So I agree with you. We have to be able to look at, network with people who will pump in their money. In fact, if you look at the manner in which people invest in Ponzi schemes, it will tell you that our problem in Ghana is that we have the money, but we don't know what to do with the money. People have the money, but they don't know what to do with the money. They will need credible people to take those monies to transform them. And so partnership is key, but I will encourage young people to also be careful the kind of partnership they go into. Sometimes some of these venture capital companies around, they end up stealing your idea, so to speak, in code. They would come in, give you all the money at the beginning, end up gradually taking over the company, and you may not even have a say. So they will come in there with their money, everything, but because they have the resources, with time you realize that you are lost in your own company. And so don't let us always be quick to expand. If you don't have that credible sources of funding your business, do it slowly and you may be there one day. But let's be careful giving out our company to people. They will eventually take you out and will kill your dream. Yeah.
0: By that, I understand you see, mean don't need to start big. Start small and grow it to get to where you want to get to. At this point, I'm sure there are probably other things, and because of our time too, I'll allow you, the last bit you want to touch on, generally, if you're advising the youth of Cape Coast in the next bit, in the next tunnel, or the next step to take in their business or financial lives, what would those or that advice be?
1: Okay, so the advice will come from the quote that I read at the beginning. So all that we need to understand about life is that the job that you are chasing, you are dreaming about, when you finally get it, you will not be happy. That's the bitter truth. Human you will not nature. Be happy with the job. Mm. You would always want to do something. And sometimes you'll be like, oh, if I had known, I would have started this thing slowly. So as a young person, if you have any good idea that you are thinking about, don't let it stay in your head. Sometimes find people to discuss with, people that can help you, and they would actually help to shape whatever that you are doing. And if you want to start something without experience, offer to give 2 weeks minimum free service to someone in order to learn practical skills before you start. So these are the things that I would want our listeners to take into consideration. The future is becoming very, very competitive and interesting. Would you be a partaker of the businesses that are coming up in this future, or you are going to just be a consumer?
0: Spectator.
1: Let's think about that. Thank you very much.
0: ladies and gentlemen, if you just joined us, we've been talking about entrepreneurship among the youth of Cape Coast, and we've been led in this conversation by Dr. George Agana Akrima, who put us through this and has advised us a lot of ways that we can get started. I have my own business idea now. I have a problem. I'm not identified. I'll be solving it very soon. There's a lot to say, but because of time, I'll pay compliment to my sponsors, and once I'm back, probably be wrapping things up in here. This is TW's on the workshop. Stick and stay with me. We are back after this.
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0: Well, they break any time, any day, and it gets to think about, so what's your movements going to be? Are you the one that is going in to work for someone? Are you starting your own business? Just look out for that. Not everybody, though, is cut out for being a businessman or being an entrepreneur. So check it out. If you're cut for it, try it. If you're not, well, you still need some side job to survive in this economy, as it said, and get things going. We had a good conversation with Dr. George Agana Akuriba from the University of Technical University of Cape Coast here, and that will be it. Let me just get you into this real quick. Our time is up. It's a wrap. I don't know if you want to say hi to anyone. You want to tell? Let's just say anything before we go.
1: Well, I would say that today being International Coffee Day, take a cup of coffee. Today being an International Vegetarian Day, please, I beg you, Raza, for sure, I try the vegetarian meal.
0: Like I said, if I get it, I will try it. And then if I don't, I mean... from what Chicken Man, Pizza Man was in my head, now me and more to use now taking over. I don't know, they look like
1: you can ask for a vegetarian chicken dish.
0: They don't have any of these two places.
1: Okay. I'll say shout out to my Ikea. I'll say shout out to Ikea and Sir Anno, if you're listening to me, thank you very much for joining us this morning. I receive your text whenever you are joining us. And I'd like to say shout out to all our listeners whilst you listen to us. You know, today being International Music Day, you have nowhere to go, and probably you are in your car, you're at work, you need to tune into TW Radio to listen to our music. You know, if you need music, this is the right place to be listening to. So this is me, and we are out.
0: All right, so that's it. We heard from him, and that is Anadra. My name is Swaggy, Raza Swaggy, aka of course. It does get like that. Okay, so sitting in for your man Roy and comedy deputizing Sir Kwame Bafo says it's time we wrap it up and we get to meet again. Until then, adios, mi amigos.

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2: 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Miss Brown.

Annoying can make you feel complete. Learning reminds you that there is always more to understand. The moment you believe you already know enough, curiosity begins to shrink. A learning mindset stays open to correction, new perspective, and better ways to do things. And it does not mean doubting everything you know. It means being confident enough to keep improving on it. And also know that consistency as the cheat code of getting closer to life that you want. Growth feels invisible when you are in the middle of the action, but showing up keeps building the momentum and compounds quietly. Growth doesn't happen at a dramatic pace, but in a motion, and a great life would always find you. And indeed, we know that life is always going to find us where we want it to be. And I want to wish you a very good morning going out to all of you out there. Good morning. How are you guys? We are back again on another beautiful Thursday morning. The day of the Stubborn Academies. The Thursday boys. Yes, they are the Stubborn Academies. You don't take it, but yeah. Shout out going out to DJ Plastic and all the Thursday ones out there, the Echoes, my own Echo, and all the Echo out there. Shout out going out to you. I think this week is like, I'm in the men system. Yes, yes. I'm in the men system, and I'm coming inside the men system from the angle of the Echoes. But anyways, shout out going out to all of you out there, the Abbas, the Yayas. I hope you guys are good out there. And I miss you so much. It was just yesterday, but I miss you. I don't know why I'm missing you, but maybe I'm just hyper over something. I don't know what's making me hyper. But good morning going out to you, and happy new month to all of you. We are officially in the third month. The month that has to come and go so that my own will come. The one that has to come and go so my month will come. That's our month. Yes. You see, we click so much that we share almost just a day after our birthday. We're all November buns. You see why we are on the team. Never miss team. We are November buns. But just that one is stubborn. And our weekdays too. I'm a Tuesday, starting with T. And he's a Thursday, starting with T. I don't know. I have to go and ask my mother. Maybe We have to find out. We are just the Coke and Fanta team that puts the ever mix together and make it fun. Always, every single time when we come and sit here, it's exactly 19 minutes after the hour 10 a.m. and it's the 1st of October. We are in the 10th month right now. And I'm so happy when we enter October because it is the breast cancer awareness month. It is the pink month, as the month that we women have to feel good, because it is the month where everything is about us. Because if you don't have breast, then the month is not for you. So this month throughout, it is a pink month. Make sure that you are staying aware of that cancer and going to check yourself also. We'll have an extensive conversation about it on the show throughout this month. I will make sure that we'll give a little bit of tips out there and talk to our women, our girls out there about breast cancer. And also a happy Independence going out to our Nigerian brothers and sisters. Today is the independence of Nigeria. We have come so far so good. Africans have come so far so good, and you guys are doing massive. We cannot close our eyes onto your independence and not celebrate you, because you are our brothers from another mother. If we don't love you people, I hate you, Guho. So we love you guys so much. Happy independence going out to all our Nigerian brothers and sisters, the whole country as a whole, and even our Nigerians we have in our company. We love you guys. Yeah, sometimes, I won't relax, Kakati. We're aware that you people are the gem when it comes to the KTV industry, but, you know, without our love, you're nobodies. But shout out going out to all of you.
We enjoy your presence around us all the time, your patronage, your listening, my audience, all of you guys out there. Shout out going out to you. A very beautiful good morning going out to Jojo Agri and also Eddie, the phone shop owner. And also shout out going out to my guys. Mo Al-Kasim, I don't know where you are, but I hope you're safe. And Abdul Salam Emmanuel Techi, shout out going out to you. And Perpetual Master Sam, and to Veronica Araba Buckman, I believe you're good. And all my beautiful people that sometimes I forget your name. But Emmanuel from Saltpond, shout out going out to you, our ardent listener. And also UCC Press, Kobe and Sister Abba Afo. Shout out going out to all of you. And since today is Thursday, is a throwback Thursday edition that we are going to be doing today. And you know, as usual, I do the show with you. So on 020-2085-888, 020-2085-888, you can just send in your contribution. Talk about what you want to talk about with me, and then we'll do the show together. And a special shout out going out to the morning team. Well, friend, who was doing the morning? Why is it that I can't mention your name? Hey, Raza. Workshop. Shout out going out to the workshop team. And the host is Raza, sitting in for the regular host. And shout out going out to Raza. Because I don't understand. I really don't understand. But anyways, and yesterday, a lot of things happened. We have a lot of things to talk about on the show. Along the line, I'll give you one or two in on how my night was and how my yesterday was. We'll talk about that also right here. I don't know why when Plastic hears my night, but he's thinking of something else. I'm a good girl. Anyways, welcome guys. Good morning to you. I'll bring you the rundown of the show today very, very soon. But there's so much to do today on air, and I'm going to be doing it with you. Don't forget to follow us on all our social media platforms, especially our Facebook, because that's where all the updates keeps running to you. And do well to join us on our WhatsApp channel, because we got you covered. Good morning. I am Daudacious Miss Brown, and I'm doing this together with DJ Plastic. Stay here and enjoy us. Ever miss.

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If you just tune in, this is the Thursday's edition of the Urban Mix right here. And it's a throwback Thursday. And we are doing it just as we do it. We're going into our archives to give you all the beautiful tunes that you have missed. And today being Thursday, we have our relationship tips segment where we are going to be doing something about love. Yes, we are in October. I've told you this October, I'm standing with the guys. 3rd October is actually World Boyfriend Days. I said we don't like singlets. We don't like boxes. We don't like hankies. But you are not buying PS5. You are not buying that one. But at least give the men some reasonable gifts out there. So we're going to be talking about things about ourselves on the relationship segment, and also on our throwback artist today, we are dealing with a man called Charles Amwa. If you are in the Gen Z era, I'm not sure you would know him. And Women in Action will come through before we wrap it up. But now, let's say happy, happy birthday to few people out there. Now, this one says, happy, happy birthday going out to Ajiman Boafo Douglas. May Oduman Kuma guide you and keep you safe for me. And may Olua Dumare see you through in all your endeavors, in all the things you do in this world. May God bless you. And my prayer for you is long life. And this is from Bossman. Happy, happy birthday going out to you, Ajiman Boafo Douglas. And a happy birthday going out to Chachu Chukata. He is a legendary Ghanaian legal academic and a veteran advocate known for his lead role in major constitutional and Supreme Court cases. Happy birthday going out to Michaela Cole, who is also called Michaela Iraba Boachi Coulson, and she is an Emmy and BAFTA winning Guinean British actress. Happy birthday to her. And also a happy birthday going out to George Weah, who is an African football legend and only African player to win a FIFA World Cup. Happy, happy birthday going out to the former president of Liberia, George Weah. And happy birthday going out to you out there. If you're celebrating your birthday today, may God so bless you. You can also send in messages to anyone you think you want to celebrate today, because we are in the month of celebration. October actually is a pink month, and the month where you deserve to celebrate someone out there. So it is indeed the 10th month. 10 is a double number, is a positive number, is an even number, and is a month full of everything double. There's positive in it when it comes to tenfold. And anything tenfold is something that is good. So being in the 10th month, after all that we've seen from the beginning of the year till now, if you're still here with us, then it is by grace. If you're still here with us, it is by grace. It is not by your might. It's not even the money that you have. It's not even the connections that you have. Because you go to sleep and then you don't even know how you go to sleep. You wake up, you don't even know who woke you up. So if you're here, and probably you might think that, oh, I feel shas minya shame, minya escape bia, minya opportunities bia, obianya shame mum, obianya shame mum. Being alive today is actually a blessing on its own. Being alive today is something that you deserve to celebrate. I am a fan of celebrating little wins. So this is also a little win that you have to save and then celebrate, because on your piano 1st October, it's not everybody that met today. Not everyone. But we didn't wake up with them today. So if you're here and you can hear my voice, you can hear our voices on air and every single day at Kukuku. Just like Wobo Nunsianapi, Wobo Nunsianu, bro, your time is going to come. And that's the little that I have for you in this month. 10th month. We've come so far. We have come so far. 2026 came and we had hope, because 2025 took a lot from us. But it looks like 2026 also came with promise. But
we have actually survived it and we're here. So if you can hear me and I'm still your radio girlfriend, I am still inside your ear, in your office, in your car, in your home, even if you're traveling and you're hearing me, you made it. Yes, you made it. But I need you to stay strong and stay through till we finish the year 2026. We have 3 months more to go. This month, November and December. 2 more months to go. 3 more salaries before 2026 would end. Do something better with it. Let me take this breather and also wish our birthday celebrants a happy, happy birthday. Let's give them some tunes. And we still have more to do. Stay here with me if you are on this train with me, because I am the audacious Miss Brown. Have the audacity to be alive and be audacious to live through the pink month. Because this month, there's going to be a lot of pressure. Trust me, there's so much we have to do this month.

for just tuning. This is TW Radio 88.9. And today on our Throwback Artists, we're going to be talking about a man called Charles Amoah. But before that, let me take you to the market and get you a few things that you can enjoy this weekend that is coming. So at Bella's Kitchen, they are saying that if you're ready for a food experience that is packed with flavor, then stay here with me. Then make your way to Bella's Kitchen, a place that has been serving up to delicious meals and great taste with something for everyone, from mouth-watering pizza, jollof and shawarma, and local favorite to fresh drinks. And also, they always give you something good that would always wait for you. Now, this Saturday. Now, you see why I say I support the guys, because on the 3rd of October is Boyfriend Day. Now, Bellis is also doing a food platter and a special angwam. You see, these are some of the gifts I'm saying give them. The boxes na hankies and what dosu. Take that gentleman to Bellis Kitchen. But man can change day will be a food tasting. Just take him there and get him a beautiful food platter from Bellis Kitchen, because this Saturday, 3rd October, they are going to be launching their food platter and then special angwamu. And then there's going to be a tasting session starting from 5 p.m. So when you take him there, it's like a surprise thing. When the tasting is going on, make him think like you have done a party for him. Yes, it's simple. I'm giving you people a poll. It's simple like that. It's 5 p.m. Just take him and take him to Bellis Kitchen. When the tasting is happening, need him nyabe and dobe fudo, ne party na nko full tasty be. Then you get him a food platter and then the special angwamu. I don't know why plastic is looking at my face, but take your partner to Bellis Kitchen. They are at Interbeton Road, just directly in front of the Social Welfare School. And go and get him food platter and special angwamu from Bellis Kitchen. Aside that, there's lots that they have for you there. And you can call 059-1844-107 or 057-800-0095. 844-107 and 057-800-0095. Abella's Kitchen. 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And they say where every flavor tells a story. 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Now, Victory Bible Church is calling on you that the outpouring 2026 is going to be happening on the 5th to 7th October 2026. And then the outpouring 2026 with Prophet Francis Urban, the Keeper's House Chapel International. And the host is going to be Bishop Richard Ampeduku of Victory Bible Church International in Cape Coast. And then it will be at the church premises, the Family Sanctuary, 5:30 p.m. every night. And then Friday all night is going to be 8:30 p.m. Song ministration is from the Family Sanctuary Choir, Minister Frank Guilford, Minister Kapo, Minister Ernest Hayford, and Minister George Wilson. Mark your calendar and make a date with us as we see you there at the outpouring. Mm-hmm.
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Ghana, this month is not just your regular Friday promo. 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

Taking that is out of the way, we're going to be talking about our throwback artists today. And today we are dealing with Charles Amoah. And I'm going to read a little bit of profile on him for you. Then we can play our songs on him. So if you're a Gen Z, I'm not sure you know about this man, but it is about time you get to hear our old folks, the kind of song we used to listen. So here is it. Today, we are throwing it all back to Charles Amoah, one of the voices associated with that remarkable period when Guinean high life traveled beyond our borders and developed new dimensions. And Charles Amoah became particularly prominent during the era often associated with Boga high life. Now, when Guinean music living abroad, especially in Germany, began blending traditional highlife foundation with the electronic instrument and also techniques becoming popular during the 1980s. And there is an important chapter in our music history. Guinean musicians that left home encountered different sound and technology and they adapted it. And the result was what we carried through Guinean language, storytelling and rhythm, but sounded modern for its time. So Charles Amoah's catalog, including Odo Asem, places him among the musicians worth revisiting. And when we talk about high life, especially Boga high life, survived by evolving. So let's listen to that great man who gave us tune. If you're a Gen Z, then you don't know anything about Boga high life, but these are the beautiful tunes we put together for you.

na menyim dɛ nkanonka na wɔde wɔn wobɔ afɛle me mesiafo I never knew that you people were doing that. Hey, old school people. Now that is Charles Amma for you. I'm so sure that our old folks will be nodding their head. Or we'll be stamping their feet and things. But this is more like an alien song to the Gen Zs, the people who want to destroy the world. But umfa, you people, umfa. Now that is Charles Amma. I'm sure you've heard these kind of tunes before and you didn't know where it is. What to Kwanakwabu Chuna, Daddy Lumba, gave us all the tunes. He also brought us Boga Highlight. And he is our Throwback Thursday actor. Still to come on the show, we have relationship tips segment. And today we're going to be talking about some of the rituals and then the traditions that you can do with your partner just to keep your bond working. In a relationship, it is not always about no, it's not always about that. There's some tiny, tiny things both of you can do together so that you can be able to share your bond and keep it together. I've told you, this month, October, till I give up, I am on the men's side. Till I give up. If you will make me give up, I'll give up. But till I give up, I am on the men's side. So make sure that on World Boyfriend Day, you get something nice for your boyfriend. If you have a boyfriend out there, make sure you get something nice. And then also on the relationship tips segment, we'll share some few tips. Then you can get something out of it. And then maybe begin that tradition with your partner and learn to bond together. And we have Women in Action that will come through on the show before we wrap up. But this evening on Love and Vibes show, this evening at 9 p.m. to 11 p.m., we are bringing you another exciting topic that we're going to be having this evening on Love and Vibes. Make sure you're tuned in with us. This evening, there's something we are asking. Say, ekache again, dombrofia. Does it automatically consent for anything to happen? So this evening, we're having consent that... That's the conversation we're having. Consent. Is it consent to sex if a woman visits a man's home? The fact that she has agreed to come, does it mean she's giving you the consent? So that's the topic we are dealing with this evening. You can also tune in on Love and Vibes and Let's Do It Together on the show. It's going to be open to you for you to call in and also send in your message. A lot of us, obi kono kasro bi na bibisia obaka chende eloko na nyim de dam no obesi na okoya. The fact that I've agreed to come and visit you, does it mean I have given you my consent? That's what we're going to be talking about on Love and Vibes. With this and many more on the show, make sure you stick and stay here with me. Relationship tip segment will come through very, very soon. Stay here.

0: now let's talk about our relationship tip segment. If you're just tuning in, this is TW Radio 88.9, the Thursday's edition of the Urban Mix. So today we're talking about creating rituals and traditions that will strengthen your bond and the small reoccurring moments that becomes the glue holding your relationships together. So now the very first one says that small rituals matter more than grand gestures, more like morning coffee together, maybe a Sunday breakfast, a bedtime conversation, movie night, and these predictable moments create security and connection, and they don't have to be expensive or elaborated to be meaningful. Now there are some people that are in a relationship, but the examiner and a student one throw one bonk or more in wood with sipad or bonk or moda, another was thrown crawful, another be a proper one tuntum. You won't see that, but they are in a relationship. Wow, four, wow, three. How do you people do it? How? How do you people do it now? Create these little things. You go and eat kaka, you eat ice cream kaka, you go out kaka, you wash your name, wash your foam kaka in the morning, you but no why order take away no wash your name. Hey, what my dear, what my relationship look like? Exams questions. Why do you do that? Now, the second tip says that rituals give you something to look forward to. Let's just say that we're together and then we have this thing of every Friday, we decide to go out to go and watch the moon or go and watch the sky. Now, when the week starts, we make a Friday abba so that you both can go to the beach side to go and see the sky, go and see the stars. It's these things that makes the two of you fall in love more. If the love is even fading, these kind of things would even bring it back. So, two, rituals give you something to look forward to. When life is stressful and busy, knowing you have a specific time reserved for your partner will give you hope. And then a Sunday is our day, or maybe a specific day both of you have put together. Now, the third one says, they create inside jokes and share languages. Now, repeating ritual builds memories and create histories, inside jokes, familiar routines, special songs. These things become the language both of you speak together. There are some couple who they have a song together. Times to cry was a frau on who own will baby non pedo be able one or didn't be as a friend. These little things are things that you can do. What's that? Are we not tired of these kind of old things that we do? Sometimes let's bring fun into the relationship or the marriage. Things, little things that consciously both of you decide to deliberately do together. Now the fourth one says, start small and build naturally. Do not force elaborated traditions, or notice when you already do it naturally and intentionally to protect the time. Maybe you always grab lunch on Thursday. Make that sacred. Let that ritual emerge organically. And then fifth, adapt rituals like life changes, having kids, new jobs, relocating, and then all these things will require a lot of things from you. So adjusting your rituals work. A Sunday walk together as a family will not kill you. A morning coffee becomes a normal thing. A video call when both of you are apart, or even sending messages to each other when you are at work or something, it makes your partner want to come home very fast. These kind of things. Maybe you want to school and send my child molly you. Now the sixth one says, make time for them even when you are busy. You see, there's no busy person in this world. There is no busy person. You can't tell me you're the only busiest person on the earth. No. If you care about someone, you make time for them. Even if it is 2 seconds, them 2 seconds, you send a voice note, you send a message to your partner. And that is what rituals are all about. So rituals only work if you protect them. Do not cancel dates because you're busy. Don't skip calls just because you're tired. Consistency is what make life meaningful. Now, the seventh one says, create traditions around important memories, anniversaries, birthdays, seasonal celebrations, and develop your own unique way of honoring things. Your traditions become part of your relationship, identity, and story. Ojo hono kono kode on your new partner require onfa because I want to be in a way more faith. So these things are nice, nice things you can do in your relationship. You don't always have to sit inside the room. Why? Let me go over the points again. So the one says, small rituals matters more than grand gestures. Two, rituals give you something to look forward to. Three, they create inside jokes and share language. Four, start small and build naturally. Five, adapt rituals as life-changing things. And also six, says make time when you are busy. And seven, create traditions around important memories. Now, this is your takeaway. So here is your Thursday takeaway. Relationships are built on thousands of small moments, not just big events. Create rituals that are uniquely yours and protect them fiercely. And remember, the strongest relationship have rhythms and routines that both people can count on. These rituals are how you say you matter to me without even using words for your partner. It is always beautiful to love someone, but showing that you love them through action than words makes love beautiful. Love more and create rituals. Stop doing it's in a papa in a adriana mommy. Stop doing that. Thank you very much. Let me take this breather. When we'll come back, women in action will come through.
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2: 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Never feel good, eh?
3: Kwaba, Eba Pension Company Limited, Eha, ye be drew, not a de kujama so na ye tone, and no bako and no baby di won komo, eye a gain heba tonic. 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
4: love sex relationship nothing is off the table welcome to love and vibes on tw radio 88.9 join the audacious miss brown as we dive deeper into the real stories the real emotions and the real 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
5: urban mix urban

And if you're still tuning in, coming in today, the breaking news we are giving you, the football fans, and watching anyway. Someone did be a walk or show, walk up, watch show, AFCON watch show. Hey! Team number one say dissolve, say fan fufro, say and then no. Anyways, there's news that Carlos Queiroz, I hope I said it right, has left the position as Ghana Black Stars head coach. Why should I watching anyway? We did. Why should I watching anyway? Papa Nigeria. Anyways, let's finish the show with our very last segment, Women in Action. And today we're talking about a very vibrant woman, Victoria Michaels. She is a Guinean-Nigerian model, fashion icon, actress, brand ambassador, and a philanthropist. She's a recipient of several accolades, include the Ghana Model Award, Glitz Star Award, and City People Entertainment Award. She had a primary education at Anglican Girls Grammar School and also joined the Mauko Girls Senior High School and she pursued business management and communication at Ghana Institution of Journalism and a diploma in mass communication and holds a Bachelor of Science degree from Central University College. And she has modeled for BBC Fashion, Dubai Fashion, African Fashion Week, and a lot more, with even being the brand ambassador for Melcom Ghana. And she owns a charitable foundation which she established in 2013. She is also established at the Victoria Michael Foundation, a charity organization that helps the lives of underprivileged children through the African Legacy Development Initiative, and also a project in education, women, child empowerment, and youth empowerment within Africa. So Victoria Michael had few of these awards. She has a lot of awards. So if you want to be a model, I believe this is a woman you have to look up to. She is the winner of 2018 Model of the Year Glitz African Award, 2018 Classic Model of the Year, and a Fashion Week Award, a Fashion Personality of the Year, Eagle Summit, and Inspiring Personality of the Year Award, Ghana Nigerian Achievers Award. And now that's where we say our thank yous and our goodbyes to you. Make sure you stay here and enjoy the rest of our programs. I am the audacious Miss Brown, and I did this together with DJ Plastic. And News in Brief is up next with Ayatollah Abbas Tete. Stay here tomorrow, as thank God it's Friday, and happy new month.

0: Hello, good afternoon. It's Thursday, the 1st of October in the year 2026, and you are most welcome to the newsroom for the midday news in brief, coming to you live from our studios located on the Kingsway Avenue stretch here in Cape Coast. My name is Ayatollah Abbas Tete, featured in this afternoon's bulletin. Vice President Professor Nana Jane Opokwajiman says the implementation of the Affirmative Action Act will help remove institutional barriers limiting women's advancement in leadership and decision making. She said institutions and public policy have a critical role to play in addressing inequalities and continue to affect women despite the progress Ghana has made in advancing women's participation in public life. Speaking at the Ghana Academy of Arts and Sciences Women's Awards in Accra on Wednesday, the Vice President said government has established the Gender Equity Committee and submitted the legislative instruments required to give the Affirmative Action Act practical effect. She also highlighted the revised national gender policy and the establishment of the Women's Development Bank, which she said is intended to expand access to resources for women entrepreneurs, particularly those at the base of the pyramid.
1: Many of the barriers women face were created by institutions. Institutions and public policy can also remove them. Ghana has traveled a considerable distance. However, progress at the top should not obscure inequalities further down the path. The government is continuing to implement the Affirmative Action Act. The Gender Equity Committee has been established, and the legislative instruments required to give the Act practical effect has also been submitted to Parliament. We have also introduced the revised National Gender Policy and are expanding access to resources for women entrepreneurs through the establishment of the Women's Development.
0: Well, away from that, the Ministry of Energy, led by Sector Minister John Jinapo, has held an emergency meeting with the National Petroleum Authority, NPA, the country's two major refineries, two major oil marketing companies, OMCs, and the Chamber of Bulk Oil Distributors, to discuss measures to mitigate the recent surge in fuel prices. The meeting focused on identifying practical measures to cushion consumers and address the factors driving the increase in petroleum prices. This is what the Chief Executive Officer of the National Petroleum Authority, Godwin Edudi Tamaklu, had to say after the meeting.
2: Today, under the direction of the President, to mitigate the escalating prices of fuel products in the country, the sector minister, the Honorable Abdullahi John Jinapo, has convened an emergency meeting comprising the National Petroleum Authority, the two major refineries in the country, Centio and Tor, the two major OMC, Star and Guel, the BDCs, the two other, BDCs, and the Chamber of the Bulk Oil Distributors, the Seaboard. Thankfully, the chair of Seaboard was in the meeting as well. And basically what we've agreed today is that Centio and Tor will maintain the price they sell to the BDCs at the last pricing window. Now, the whole idea is that if we maintain the price sold to the BDCs from the two major refineries, we'll be able to mitigate the escalating prices of, petroleum products in the country. Now, it's instructive to note that the finance minister has graciously agreed to also suspend the 1 CDD levy for this month of October, hopeful that if things change, we may have to restore. But until then, the finance minister has given us this gracious opportunity.
0: Well, away from the energy sector to education, the University of Cape Coast, UCC, has retained its position among the top-ranked universities in Ghana, West Africa and Africa for the sixth consecutive year. This follows the release of the 2027 Times Higher Education World University Rankings on September 30 this year. UCC is ranked number one in Ghana, tied with the University of Ghana, and also shares the top position in West Africa with the Covenant University, the University of Ghana, the University of Ibadan, and the University of Lagos. The university is also ranked among the top 10 universities in Africa, sharing the position with 17 other institutions. Globally, UCC has maintained its position in the 801 to 1,000 ranking band. The university says its continued performance reflects the quality and impact of its research, as well as the contribution of its faculty, staff, and students to national and global knowledge. UCC, however, acknowledges that for the first time since it entered the Times Higher Education World University Rankings, it is sharing its top position in Ghana and West Africa with other universities. The university says its strongest areas this year include research quality and teaching recording and higher scores in both pillars among Ghanaian universities. It has therefore called for institutional introspection to identify areas requiring improvements, particularly research environments, industry engagement, and international outlook. The 2027 Times Higher Education World University Rankings cover 2,297 institutions across 118 countries and territories. UCC has expressed appreciation to its management, staff, students, and stakeholders for their contributions to the ranking process, particularly the unit involved in data collection and research coordination. Before drawing down the curtains in the bulletin, news coming in indicates that the Ghana Football Association, the GFA, has announced the dismissal of Carlos Queiroz as head coach of the Black Stars. That news comes following a meeting between the GFA and the Portuguese trainer after Ghana's first two games of the 2027 Africa Cup of Nations qualifies, where the two parties mutually agreeing to part ways. Queiroz stared another poor start to AFCON qualifiers as Ghana suffered a back-to-back defeat to Cote d'Ivoire and Gambia, leaving them bottom of the group. The departure of the coach was made official on Thursday, October 1, with Queiroz putting out an official statement following discussions held in a spirit of mutual respect. The Ghana Football Association and I have mutually agreed to terminate the service agreement governing my role as head coach of the Ghana national team, the Black Stars, the statement reads. That's it with the news in brief at this hour, coming to you from the studios of TW Radio 88.9. My name is Ayatollah Abbas. That's it for more news updates. Do log on to twradiogh.com.
3: 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UTIs can be prevented through simple health habits. 1. 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Urinate after sexual activity. And 5. Wear clean and breathable underwear. UTIs are common but should never be ignored. early treatment can prevent serious complications, especially kidney infections. 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
5: Pensan Company Limited, a draw a grind precursor garlic mixture. What does it do? And I will be the attorney. Share a drawway, a draw. Dr. James Amoa, the public health researcher. Ashishemua or the Abedrasuna, send drawway, ye Katrawa, a should be mad. A drawway for the first time, I will be the garlic, any precursor, any in Yania who will be a carboma or the air draw, the Abedrasu. No, really, no, or see, there be a Kubia from Herbaceutical Society of Ghana. I said, Doctor, where drawway out the Abed, a should be mad. You who say, obedi, a drum on us will be at the Abedrasuda. I just said, a sign said, oh, Jenny, be my own, oh, Jenny, Ghana, my own tea, and a drum on us will precursor garlic mischannel. Wake carbon, gain precursor garlic mixture no. 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
3: 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Yaton Safranium to Foto Choglu, Wababon Yumabon de Ruta, and Yaton Tumasaferate, Wana Waba Sieni Bini, Family Sanctuary Choir, Minister Frank Guilford, Minister Akapu, Minister Ernest Hayford, and the Minister George Wilson. 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The Outpouring 2026, Outpouring 2026. 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
4: 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Pastor Samuel Taylor of Spoken Word Ministry. Reverend Father Emmanuel Ajene. Chaplain of St. Augustine Senior High School. 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Apostle Dr. Blankson Edu Okai and Ebusia of Rema Calvary Center. 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

on a Thursday like this, one thing I need to tell you is that God gives the nuts, but he does not crack them. Now alone we can do so little, together we can do so much. So with that said and done, I would like to say thank you going out to everybody that has been with the brand TW Radio 88.9 from its inception till now.

Tourism Oriented Media of the Year at the 2026 Central Tourism Awards, man. So this Tourism Oriented Media of the Year award adds to TW's radio's recognition for using radio, digital media, and community engagement to actually promote Cape Coast, the central region, and Ghana's tourism culture and heritage. Now, listen, we remain committed to telling the stories of the region, promoting its attractions, and creating greater awareness of the investment and tourism opportunities available across the central region. And we didn't actually do this by ourselves, man. You guys are also a part of it. And that's why we are saying thank you, going out to you and you and you once again. So with us sending down, my name is TJ DJ. Yes, the outlier, the nation's unstoppable. And it's not just a duty, but it is with great pleasure, as always, to come your way with the hottest late afternoon show right about now inside the city of First. And do I say Ghana and beyond? Yes, yes, because we are fully active on www.twradioga.com. So just in case this weekend you are heading out of town, or even right now you are thinking, how do I get to listen to TW Radio 88.9 whilst I'm out of the city? Make sure you're carrying along www.twradioga.com.

Bouncers, classic love tunes. Good kudos to DJ Bouncer. Timmy da close. Ayiwoyimi will make it here. We'll make it lit here. Hey, your name is Dan Bans. Why are you guys from the same lineage? Love is in the air. Happens to be the first day of the month of October. So, technically, we are 2 months away from saying bye-bye to the year 2027. No, 2026. Wow. I want to be in 2027, like, just a few hours away. So, look at me mentioning 2027. So, technically, 2 months, we're going to be saying bye-bye to the year 2026. I hope so far so good. It has been good to you, man. Because, listen, from January till now, even if you set a goal for yourself and you didn't achieve it, please keep your head up above the water or the storm. Because same people like you also had plans. But as I'm talking to you right now, some of them have been buried. Somebody is being wheeled to the mortuary or the morgue right now. And you are alive. Listen, take a chill pill, drink some water, and say a prayer to God. Okay, that's what I can tell you right about now. Well, in the meantime, between times, 0202-085-888, 0202-085-888, magic number to link up and connect with us inside the studios of TW Radio 88.9. Don't forget, the show is being produced by the man, Nana Daze, with DJ Banks on the music, and we're going to be here till 6 p.m. 0202-085-888. 0202-085-888. That is going to be the magic number to link up and connect. 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It could be Facebook, Instagram, TikTok, Facebook Messenger, Threads, X, YouTube, and even Facebook Messenger. 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TikTok is TJDJ Ghana. Facebook, you know already, the only Ghana boy with a Yoruba swag. They call me Oluwa JTJ on Facebook, with TJDJ, the city's unstoppable, being the official Facebook page. So with that said and done, the show is going to be airborne till 6 p.m. Don't forget, still to come, 5:45. We'll check out what's trending in the world of entertainment by way of pop polls. 5:15, news in brief. Nado, I was up. Kinky. 4:30, Cape Coast Interactive. 3:40, Rosa Swaggy will be here. And Kindness Courtesy, Audibet will be bringing to you what's trending in the world of sports. Before that, tech tips will come on, as well as Auto Check and Kindness Courtesy, Elmina Highway Shell. We will be bringing to you Auto Check on Drive 26. 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
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BH Hotel, your comfort assured. It is Thursday, and listen, anytime you're in the bathroom and you're having your bath, you'll be singing, you think you're the greatest singer in the world. Now I'll urge you to move out of your bathroom and head straight to Lemon Lounge, because tonight is karaoke night hosted by the man Nana Dadze. Yesterday was bingo night, and we had some free chicken after screaming bingo. But tonight, you're gonna be singing like, hey mommy, your friend me Kwame, hey Didi mommy. And talking to me Didi mommy,
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It's 10 minutes after 3 p.m. on Ogwaza Premium Urban Brand TW Radio 88.9. Don't forget, today being a Thursday, definitely Play or Trash will be coming up. And today is between the Comfort Quade and Tic Tac, now known as Tick, with the song Philomena. So Comfort Quade is facing off with the song Urbano, whilst Tic Tac, now known as Tick, is facing off with the song Philomena. Right after Auto Check and Tech Tip, we will get into that, where we'll play a minute of both songs, then we'll come back and pick a maximum of 5 calls. A big shout out going out to the Elmina Highway Shell for holding us down when it comes to Auto Check on a Drive 26. 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Now, as a driver, I mean, we have all done it. You park somewhere, you leave the engine running and tell ourselves it's will only be a minute. And then 5 or 10 minutes pass. That unnecessary idling is still using fuel while taking you nowhere. So if you are safely parked and know you will be waiting for a while, switch off the engine where appropriate. Now, it reduces unnecessary fuel use, emissions, and noise. Responsible driving also means thinking about the community around you. And that is your Auto Check on Drive 26. Now, today in the history, or today in history, in the year 1975, yes, 1st October 1975, Muhammad Ali stops Joe Frazier in 14 rounds in Quezon City, Philippines, to retain his WBA heavyweight title in a match billed as the Thriller in Manila. So this day in history, Thriller in Manila comes true, where Muhammad Ali stops Joe Frazier in 14 rounds in Quezon City, Philippines, to retain his WBC and / WBA heavyweight title in a match billed as the Thriller in Manila. In the year 1977, this day, yes, a Brazilian soccer great Pele plays his final game for the New York Cosmos in an exhibition against Santos in front of 75,000 at Giant Stadium, with 1,281 goals in 1,363 games. Lord God have mercy. That's a lot of goals and a lot of games. So this day in the year 1977, Brazilian soccer great Pele plays his final game for the New York Cosmos in an exhibition against Santos in front of 75,000 at Giant Stadium. In all, he scored 1,281 goals in 1,363 games. This day in history, in the year 1977, Elton John is honored by Madison Square Garden's MSG Hall of Fame. Yes. So that's your way of trivia today, the 1st of October, yes, 2026. Also, in the year 1982, yes, Marvin Gaye releases his last studio album, Midnight Love, featuring the single Sexual Healing. So this day in the year 1982, Marvin Gaye releases his last studio album, Midnight Love, featuring the single Sexual Healing. So, ever close social media, feeling like everybody else is winning and somehow you are behind. Remember, you're often comparing your everyday life with somebody else's carefully selected highlights. If certain accounts constantly leave you anxious or doubting yourself, simple, mute or unfollow them.
And this is where it matters a lot. You actually need to fill your feed with things that educate you, inspire you, or genuinely make you laugh. Do not let, you know, the algorithm choose your peace of mind, because it's very, very necessary. And that is your tech tip on Drive 26.

So it's 16 minutes after 3 p.m. Just in case you're locked on, my name is TJ DJ, and this is Drive 26. Yes, before we do play or trash, 4:30 full line is going to be active. Now today, since it's a throwback Thursday, yes, we're taking it way back into time, and it's so simple. Back in the day, your best of all time TV show, your best of all time. Urban TV programs are all best of all time. In Kano, Angel, Obey Abba program. My DJ is scratching his head. It doesn't look like somebody even watch TV. Do you like TV? Ever TV power? It's not Abba a program. Eh? Talking. Talking point. Hey! No. Talking point. Nobody ever liked Talking Point. Nobody. Nobody ever loved it because Talking Point will come day there before Akan drama will come. Are they like? Well, the phone line is not active now, okay? 4:30, the phone line will be active. 0202-085-888. Your best of all time TV program from Encarno. I have a program. Obviously, Cantata. Obviously, Captain Planet, he's the hero. Earth, wind, water, fire. Alright, so when it's 4:30, just give us a call and let's have a conversation. But right about now, it is time for Play or Trash. And today in the red corner, we've got Okonfor Kwade with a song, Urbano. In the blue corner is a Tic Tac, now known as Tick, featuring Obrafo and Nana Kwame with the song Philomena. We'll take a listen to a snippet of both songs. When we come back, we'll do 5 calls to determine who gets the play and who gets the trash.

0: Excuse me, I'm afraid. It's official. The phone line is active. 0202-085-888. 0202-085-888. Who gets the play and who gets the trash? Is it Tic Tac featuring on Bravo and Anna Kwame with the song Philomena or Quade with the song Obano? We're picking a maximum of 5 calls. Hello?
1: DJ, salam alaikum.
0: Malaikum salak lalidu. Adomo, what side, Uncle Alidu?
1: Alhamdulillah.
0: Okay, Alright, so one down to go, four more to go. 0202-085-888. Uncle Alidu setting the tone today. So what about you? Is it Quade or Tick with the song Philomena? Hello?
1: DJ, DJ.
0: Yeah, yeah.
1: DJ, DJ.
0: Hey, hey, double B, double B, double B. Cinema, what's on there? I don't know, Pi, boy. Now, shine for by this time. Okay. Double, I'll buy a Philomena, another Urbano.
1: TJDJ.
0: Yes, I was.
1: I'm going to call you, I'm going to want to say. I'm going to call you, I'm going to say. Since I told you, I'm going to call you a hit. And in fact, when fail war, no one track him for that. I read it now with Jenny Tuma. Confoca the FBBA or Confoca the Nino or Jen Confuba de Langa Tangata. Mamma Canada. Tittak over the woman. But yet for net Tittak Jaha, Mokonfoca de Jaha, or Confoca de Minifim.
0: Okay.
1: Mamma Canada.
0: Matase.
1: Or Confoca de, or ye senior man.
0: Okay.
1: Only you could be able to jump up for Quade.
0: All right.
1: In time, you're more quiet.
0: All right, double B, quadruality. And yeah. So, two down, three more to go. 0202-085-888. Hello.
2: Hello,
0: DJ. Yeah, yeah. What's up?
2: Everything's perfect too.
0: Nice one. Abdul, all the way from Abra. Welcome to the show.
2: Thank you, sir.
0: Urbano or Philomena?
2: Oh, if I don't vote for Tic Tac, then I mess up my class.
0: Oh, why?
2: Because Philomena was the hit back in the day.
0: Okay.
2: That when they are playing that song, everyone would dance to the beat. Yeah.
0: So Philomena for you.
2: Yeah, Philomena for me.
0: Okay, you wanted to say something?
2: Yeah, and Philomena fit back in the days and now. Even now when you're playing Philomena Mata, the beat and everything, it sounds like the Gen Z song.
0: Okay.
2: So I'll go for Philomena.
0: All right, thank you for calling. Keep on listening. And yeah. So three gone, two more to come. So far so good, two for Quade, one for Tick. 0202-085-888. Hello. Yeah. Good afternoon. I'm good. Uncle Sky, I'm good. By your side.
3: Cool. Everything's cool.
0: How's work?
3: Oh, we are doing well.
0: All right, sir. Philomena or Urbano?
3: Urbano
0: by Comfort Quad.
3: Yeah.
0: All right. Thank you so much, Uncle Sky, for calling. Keep on listening. And yeah. So far gone, one more to come up, and my last caller is here, but so far so good. It's looking good for the man, Kwade. Hello, last caller.
4: Hello, TJ.
0: Yes, our boss.
4: Yeah, what's up, man?
0: Oh, what's up? Send me my kind of national phone, mo.
4: I
0: can't speak that.
4: Yeah,
0: yeah, yeah. Shalom, last caller. Kwade, I now say TikTok.
4: Yeah,
0: you for TikTok. Mo
4: go
0: for TikTok, wow.
4: Yeah,
0: Charlie. Now why they call thank you for calling. Keep on listening. And yeah. But you know, fortunately, TikTok couldn't get the play today. Yes, so 3 votes for the man Kwade with the song Obano, and then TikTok featuring Obrafo and Nana Kwame with the song Philomena. I had 2 votes. That was a little bit close. So definitely, Jerry Anaba, aka Kwade, gets the play with this one called Obano. It's 27 minutes after 3 p.m. Still to come. We'll talk sports, and then 4:30. Your all-time favorite throwback TV program back in the day would be, that's what we are asking right here on Drive 26.

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0: 1942 GMT and the sports MVP Raza Swaggy is seated inside the studios of TW Radio 88.9. And don't forget, this segment is brought to you by
1: Bodie Bat.
0: Nice one. Charlie, come into the studio, man. Fire all over the place.
1: Yeah. Heads are rolling.
0: Yes, two people have been fired so far.
1: Yes.
0: Yeah, Pofuanka and then Carlos.
1: And that of Carlos Curio as well. Others are asking the level of the GFA president.
0: But no. On a serious note.
1: Yeah.
0: The GFA is supposed to be a private entity, right?
1: Yeah, it is.
0: So does the government have any say in that?
1: At the end of the day, yes. Because they've been hired to take care of the nation's football.
0: Oh, it is
1: in
0: they have
1: Ghana's
0: been hired?
1: Name that you are doing your job.
0: Okay.
1: That is why they pay the Black Stars. They pay the they do that. It's Ghana, that do that. Mm. It's not the FA that's does that. But so the whole point is that FIFA want them to act autonomously. So the moment you interfere like that, we can sack the GFA president. FIFA cannot do you, cannot say bring him back. But what they can do is that they will suspend you.
0: Okay.
1: So from 2 years, some 3 years, depending on the severity, they can calculate that you've done to the FA. That's what they can do.
0: Oh, then let's sack him for us to be suspended.
1: Exactly.
0: Because people are even talking about that on social media.
1: Yeah, funny enough, Nigeria did that, and then 2 years when they came back, they won the African Cup of Nations. So people are saying that is the way to go. So now that the coach is gone, NSA is shaking. Why is the FA still stable?
0: But don't you think when it comes to national football, it will be kind of boring, especially if probably we find ourselves being suspended during the time of the World Cup and the African Cup and any type of major tournament?
1: We've already missed the AFCON in the first place. And what? Okay, well, at the end of the day, so what if you just have 3 matches to play? You play that and you don't qualify. What happens? You still be watching. So those 2 years could be, if you can miss that and probably build a solid foundation, get a team on the low. Just build selection and whatnot, look through and get it ready for rather the next World Cup probably or the next AFCON, and you're in a better position to qualify. Which one is better? Just play the qualifiers and lose and continue losing and not rebuild, than to miss one AFCON or so and take your time to rebuild? That is the question. Well, I don't know about that though. I'm just explaining for those who are thinking so. That's not exactly my call. But like you said, starting from that angle, in the morning we mentioned how former FA president has been speaking the fact that we shouldn't touch anybody up there in there, and that is Nyaho Tamaklu. So they shouldn't touch Quiroz, and that he is the best coach available. But unfortunately, you don't have any power now. So Carlos Quiroz have been fired, and his response, he says that, well, he's always have respect and a lot of love for the Ghana team. He continues to say that we should, what he can tell us for a fact, that this group of players are super talented, and whatever happens to him should not affect those players. The boys get talent,
0: what kind of talent?
1: They're good. And on the reality, that's what it is. We know where they play and who they are in their clubs. So it's about then that even point out that he's the bad person, or probably there's other hands behind the scenes, like they're saying. Because the players themselves are all superb in their club ground, so they are good. So the point that this is a good team, then he means it. So the players are good, but we are yet to build a team with these players so they can be as formidable as they can be. And that has been the situation at hand. So, but Carlos Quiroz is no more with the Black Stars, but he only have respect and admiration for the team or the players at the moment. Well, another head that have been rolled is the National Sport Authority boss, and that is Yao Ampofu-Ankra. His head has rolled. Well, we know that there's been a lot of calls in a while from the minority session in parliament to get him fired or at least step aside in concern with situations about some visa issues involving the World Cup and getting people using the stadium or the NSA office, creating a special office that they were taking monies to help people get visas for the World Cup, when governments have very mainly mentioned that they are not taking anybody to the World Cup. So that is for now reportedly the reason why the gentleman has been fired.
0: Not to cut you, but one person that would be happy about this is Aite Powers. You know, recently the two of them had
1: Yes. He was super excited about that. He said that they don't like it. Side and the boxing man they're trying to sabotage him. Yes,
0: exactly.
1: So he'll be super excited about this new development. So that is what has come in the situations, and but other people still believe that there's more to this because there are a lot of problems in the Black Stars, and that is Sani Dara. He has been speaking, says that there's a lot of problems in the Black Stars. Unless they take decisive decisions, we will not get better. There is something chronologically wrong with the way we've selected players to junior national teams. That is the former GFA communications director, Sani Dara, speaking.

0: You can clearly see that there are lots of problems in the team. That is the truth. The way the team, Michael clearly stated the chronology of how the coach arrived 1 week before the match and all of that. That tells you that the system in itself was not working in a way. So if he hears noise from it, number one, there was no leadership. The leader they would perhaps rely on would be Gideon Mensah. But how cut is he for that leadership role? And if players have been called, in the last minute to come in as replacements, it's a recipe for such chaos. And if it happened this way, you should expect a lot of things. I think there are deeper issues.
1: Of course.
0: Unless we take the decisive decision to arrest this issue, I'm afraid things would not get better for.
2: And that is the former communication director of GFA being afraid of what could happen with the Black Stars. Well, Isaac Buama Nyakon, if he MP Isaac Buama Nyakon, he react to the Black Stars 4-2 defeat to the Gambia at the Accra Sports Stadium, and a whole lot of what is happening. He wants to add his own. He believes that the GFA itself also should be dissolved, and the sports minister also has to lose his job. This is him.
3: Gambia has beaten Ghana 4-2 here in Accra. Charlie, it means that we have to dissolve GFE. We have to dissolve the minister of youth and sports has to lose his job. In fact, the entire structure of Ghana football has to be broken down and rebuilt.
1: Irrespective of whether we would be banned or not.
3: Master, I read somewhere that the coach says he is now taking the blame, not the players. Everybody should go. So that we take, see, Keto Kreku. He should go.
4: I think we should not politicize this.
2: Yeah. But there's no real politics in this. It's open.
4: But sports is not just.
2: Oh, you mean the minister?
4: Yes.
2: Yeah, the minister, but today, yes.
4: Sports is not just football.
2: Yes, yes. There's way beyond that. And even that, we've seen the women trying their bit in other bits here and there, but. Anyways, well, away from that, and just about some 9 minutes from now, Asante Kotoko will be taking on Kerala at the Baba Yara Sports Stadium in the Ghana Premier League. Yesterday, Medeama beat Post City by a 2-0, and also in on today, taking other stories, we'll move on to some boxing stories, and AJ and Fury, the two have met, and a lot of things have been put across, especially with Tyson Fury calling AJ's manager Ed Hearn a sausage.
5: To me, Eddie Hearn's just a sausage.
6: And just so you know, by the way, I got a phone call the other night and they said, do you mind if Fury's name goes first because he's not willing to sign unless he does? And I said, I don't want to lose this fight. No problem.
5: Behind the scenes, yous have been crying like little girls about A sides and B sides.
6: To get this fight in Great Britain.
5: Yous have tried everything to get out this fight.
6: No, we wouldn't.
5: Every move in the book. And I've checkmated you.
6: But Tyson,
5: there's no more running. You've got to fight. That's
6: we just wanted to get it in Great Britain.
5: Wherever it was, I've always said, I don't care where it is, I'll fight any man anywhere. And I've been a man of my word. I've beat Deontay Wilder in America, Klitschko in thing. I've actually never won a world title here.
6: Yeah.
5: So now the world title's on the line. It gives us a good opportunity to become a three-time champion, either one of us, on the night. So that's even better. Even better.
2: So there are the two of them blaming each other for the reason why their bout has taken too long to materialize. Well, then Anthony Joshua says again that everyone will see a glimmer of greatness on the night of the boxing.
7: When I step into the ring with Tyson Fury, everyone will see a glimmer of greatness. We've done it. I agree. We've got to wait for the first bell. But every step and every second that goes by is a moment closer to destiny. I'm working. I'm going to do my best to make sure that Tyson is in the ring for the first bell. And I'll be the last one to walk out when that final bell rings. Thank you for your support. It means a lot to me. Continue to raise the flag. Continue to support British boxing. We've done it. The biggest fight in British boxing history is coming to the United Kingdom.
2: In recent years, I mean, conversations about having Grand Slams reduced from best of five to the best of three has come up. But some legends and some players believe that it's a Grand Slam for a reason. That's the reason why they go for the best of five. It's a final. It stands out. And that should be kept as it says. And there's a Carlos Queiroz speaking that reducing it to three, indeed, will be killing the legacy of Grand Slam tennis.
8: I think, you know, the beauty of the Grand Slams are playing the best of five. If we take away that and playing the best of three, I think we just killing the legacy of the Grand Slams and killing the Grand Slams. I would say. You know, we've been playing the best of five in the Grand Slams since the really beginning, and I think that what makes those tournaments different and special. So I wouldn't touch anything from that. And for me, it's okay to play the best of five.
2: Away from that to Formula One, and Esteban Ocon is leaving Haas at the end of the season. Lawrence Barreto analyzes why Haas are looking elsewhere for 2027 and where that leaves Ocon in the next season. What next for Ocon after Haas' departure? And there's more in that report that we'll be bringing you tomorrow in the details of that situation. But in football, Cristiano Ronaldo has announced that he's left Portugal national team after the national team coaches' press conference and the following conversation with the president of the Portuguese Football Federation. I have decided to leave the national team training camp in due time. I will tell all Portuguese people the truth about the reasons that led to my departure from the national team, to which I have always dedicated myself. Now is the time to wish good luck to Portugal and to all my teammates, he says. On an Instagram post by Pep Guardiola, he's been wishing Manchester City fans well, says, "I want every single Manchester City fan across the world to know I am here more than ever. I am always, have been, always will be behind my club, my owner, my chairman, Ferran, the players, staff, Enzo, and you, our unique supporters. Let me be clear, we will get through this together. I love you all," Guardiola posted, answering those who believe that he decided to leave Manchester City knowing that this was coming and to avoid any dent on his image. But Manchester City fans have been speaking and actually believe that for how the leg was, if you were not Manchester United or Liverpool or maybe Chelsea sneaking in, no one was ever going to win the league again. Maybe Leicester sneaked through, but it was not really written in the books. So proper teams who follow the books like Newcastle, Aston Villa, Everton, who do the right thing, they can never win the league. So they understand and support their bosses for what they did to help City win.
9: Medlock Square, training ground, the whole area, no anger at all, don't blame them. They're trying to compete with Liverpool, Arsenal and United, weren't they? And they did it. It was only Leicester that did it, and there'll probably never be anyone else does it, except for them three, maybe Chelsea. So, proper clubs like Newcastle, Aston Villa, Everton, they'll never win the Premier League with these rules, never.
2: And that will be the wrapping things up right here for you. 36-year-old former Manchester United centre-back Chris Smalling has signed for Porto. Smalling was a free agent after his deal with Saudi club Al Fayer expired in there. So that is that. And it's a wrap for us here with Sports Update Live on TW88.9 on Drive to 6.
10: All right, sir. Raza Swaggy, thank you so much for updating us in the world of sports. Time check is 58 minutes after 3 p.m. Today's a throwback Thursday, and we're asking, man, back in the day, what's your best TV program of all time?
2: Back in the days, best TV program of all times. Tough one to pick. I know that offered there will definitely be sport highlights, because that really was the only time we got to get it was not easy getting following the EPL matches and whatnot.
4: Yeah.
2: So Kobla Yabo and his team were the reasons that we got it. So that is one of them.
4: Mm-hmm.
2: I know that I love the things we do for love, and I never wanted to miss an episode. You definitely want to come see Apusha do his things and exactly. I mean, yes, you didn't want to miss that. And on a very local and a very funny side, I usually miss that because it came out a little too late. That was a concert party as well. It's a tough pick from these three. So between the sports, the things we do for love, and that pure comedy, it's a tough call. Charlie, I don't know, but maybe for a young guy still trying to get in there, it might be things we do for love. But it's a close one with the sports highlights for me.
4: Okay.
2: Yeah, although these three are my top three, I think the things we do for love might edge the sports highlights just a little bit for me at the point. Because, yes, I love to see the sports report, but I wasn't really so much into it as it is. So, yeah.
4: Sports highlight was on Mondays, right?
2: Yes, Monday morning, night. Yes. After the evening news, then Kobla Yabo will come with his
4: wonderbar.
2: Yes, sir.
4: Wonderbar.
2: Olua. Olua. And then the ball is in the net. So, yeah, that will be my pick. So, yeah.
4: Sports highlights. Concert party.
2: Things we do for love. But things we do for love will edge sports highlights a little bit. And then third will be Kings of Concert Party.
4: Things we do for love, then what time did you show up?
2: I think it was Friday night.
4: Okay.
2: It was after the news they did something, then it comes up as well. So now they say they have a
4: YOLO.
2: We are not
4: old men like that, please. We are not old men like that, we beg.
1: We just know history.
4: Yes, we know history, you understand. So it's exactly a minute after 4 p.m. right here on the Gwaza Premium Urban Brand, TW Radio 88.9, 430-0202-0858-88, your best of all TV programs when it comes to back in the day, up at Inkana. I have a TV program, my old best. That's what we're asking at exactly 4:30. We're getting back to some more music right here on the Gwanza Premium Urban Brand. 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DJ Bans is on standby. It's still the outlier. The nation's unstoppable. Young girlfriends for every DJ. 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

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And in the next 48 hours, Cape Coast, are you ready? Are you ready, Cape Coast? I'm talking that food experience packed with flavor. 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

Now, sometimes they say the only way to DJ Ban's heart is through his stomach. 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Are you ready? 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

to refreshing drinks. 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I mean, you and yours too as well. 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Belly's Kitchen is bringing you something so, so special. 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So come with your friends, bring the family, and, you know, just come hungry. 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

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Which senior high school did you attend? You listening to me right now. Did you attend Samo? I mean, Samo Pass. Let me tell you something. Samo Senior High School alumni, this one is actually for you. 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So Samo Senior High School presents the 2026 Alumni Homecoming Celebration, which starts from the 29th of October to the 1st of November 2026. All roads lead to the Samo Senior High School grounds, Cape Coast, under the team Samo to the World, Lightning Parts, Building Futures. 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So whether you graduated yesterday or many years ago, this is actually your invitation to come home. Summer Homecoming 2026. 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

because the Victory Bible Church International Cape Coast comes to you again with their annual major conference dubbed the Outpouring 2026 with Prophet Francis Urban. Now, the Keeper's House Chapel International's host is going to be Bishop Richard Ampeduduku, Victory Bible Church International, Cape Coast. 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Venue, Victory Bible Church Auditorium, Cape Coast, Family Sanctuary. Time is 5:30 p.m. each night. And then on Friday, it's going to be the all night at 8:30 p.m. Ministry and songs, we have the Family Sanctuary Choir, Minister Frank Guildford, Minister Akakbo, Minister Ernest Hayford, and Minister George Wilson. Mark your calendars and make a date with us. 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Now let's talk about the Precursor Garlic Mixture, that herbal formulation from Pemsan Company Limited, which combines two well-known traditional ingredients, namely Precursor and Garlic. 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
5: 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And you're 5:30 Debiara. Na Friday all night. Yen you're 8:30. Ya tun san fanyum to photo chohru wo babon nyuma bon de ruta adia tun tuma safurate wana wo ba sie ni bini family sanctuary choir minister frank gilford Minister Akapo, Minister Ernest Hayford, and Minister George Wilson. Show calendars in so. Let's come and you will be blessed. Your life will change for the better. God bless you. The outpouring 2026.

0: 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See you there. 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

0: So it's 42 minutes after 4 p.m. and official end of phone line is active at 0202-085-888. 0202-085-888. We are doing this in a nostalgic way on a Throwback Thursday right here on Ogwaza Premium Urban Brand, TW Radio 88.9. And my first caller is online. But make sure you lower the volume of your radio set. Better still, put it off so that I can't get feedback in the studios. Thank you. Hello?
1: Salam alaikum.
0: Malaikum salam, Uncle Alidu. Uncle Alidu,
1: brother,
0: Oban and TV programs are Ashwa wa Brabo Minina telling the other program panel, yeah, will best of all time.
1: But I say, never, I said, I'm not to agree. Never tell me now, you know, TV, the TV, or a black and white.
0: Okay.
1: No, or your quality. No, I don't suppose you could be a good face.
0: I'm a time now. What's up to the 8 o'clock? 8 o'clock. All right, Uncle Alidu,
1: Thank you.

0: So Uncle Alidu say, Osofo Dazi, I was all by our TV program from CCLR 0202-085-888. Hello?
1: Yeah, hello.
0: Good evening.
1: Yeah, good evening.
0: Askido!
1: Oh, yeah.
0: It's been a minute, man. I hope everything is cool.
1: Yeah, everything's cool,
0: Okay. Askido, I mean, way back in the day, what's your best TV program of all time?
1: I think it's two.
0: Two?
1: It's like one is Cantata.
0: Okay.
1: And my middle school program, so By the Far Side. Yeah.
0: By the Far Side and Cantata.
1: Yeah.
0: All right, Askido, three people you want to say good evening to?
1: Yeah, you, Sanatazi, and Roger Strike, and this is my bro, Aquarium Organizer.
0: Aquarium Organizer.
1: After Salah.
0: All right, man. Keep on listening. Anya.
1: History.
0: It says Cantata and then By the Fireside. 0202-085-888. 0202-085-888. It is a Throwback Thursday. And definitely, echo back into time. And I was over to my friend. I have come off for Hadi. Hello?
2: Yeah.
0: Good evening.
2: Fine, how are you?
0: I'm good. Welcome back once again, Uncle Sky.
2: Yeah.
0: Nice one. Uncle Sky, today we are looking at Back in the Day and then your best of all time TV program.
2: Captain Planet.
0: Oh, Uncle Sky, Captain Planet, yeah, Abby? Captain Planet, yeah, Abby, kiddies, oh. Oh, then you are watching Captain Planet.
2: It's not for kiddies, though.
0: Okay.
2: Watch it well, and you see.
0: The storyline, eh?
2: The white people, they certain characters in
0: yes. I think there was one Kwame in there.
2: Yeah.
0: So because of the storyline, that was one of your favorite back in the day.
2: So when was it? I watched their cartoons very well. You see, they have a lot of things to learn in their cartoons. You see, they always talk about five elements and other things.
0: Yes, and then the environment.
2: If you watch a famous thing or cartoon thing, you won't learn anything from it.
0: Exactly. Yeah. So yours is Captain Planet.
2: Yes.
0: All right, Uncle Sky, three people you want to say good evening to?
2: One to you and one to the lady that I came there. I forgot his name.
0: Betty.
2: Betty, say hi to her for me.
0: Okay, sir.
2: Thanks her a lot.
0: Okay.
2: For the warm reception that he gave me.
0: Nice one.
2: And the other one for you, your wife and girlfriend.
0: Okay, they'll all hear it, okay?
2: Okay.
0: All right, Uncle Sky, keep on listening. And
2: yeah.
0: And that's my Uncle Sky right there, man. One of the few uncles Cape Coast gave me. So shouts going out to my wife and my girlfriend. 0202-085-888.
3: Hello, DJ.
0: Yes, sir. Good evening.
3: Good evening, sir.
0: Welcome back once again.
3: Thank you, sir.
0: Abdul, we are taking you way back into time. I mean, when it comes to TV programming, what's your best of all TV program back in the day?
3: Okay. Almost all were my best. Exception of a talking point. But the amount of I'll choose a Journey to the West.
0: Hey, cheerful, Bajay.
3: And when it comes to cartoons, Scooby-Doo,
0: eh?
3: Yeah,
0: Scooby-Doo. Where are you? We have some work to do now. We have to run around.
3: Oh, man, we really enjoy Way Back.
0: I tell you no lie, man. Way Back was the ish. And do you know that this day in history, Cartoon Network started operating officially?
3: Okay, I don't know yet.
0: Yes. So Cartoon Network premieres this day in history in the year 1992.
3: Okay.
0: Yeah. Okay. So, I mean, the Scooby-Doos and all of those people were actually on Cartoon Network. Do you remember?
3: Yes, yeah.
0: Okay. Abdul, three people you want to say good evening to?
3: Emmanuel J.G.
0: Mm-hmm.
3: Nana Dade.
0: Mm-hmm.
3: And Nana Yakwa.
0: And Nana Yakwa, huh?
3: Yeah.
0: All right. Thank you for calling. Keep on listening. And yeah.
3: Petri.
0: Yes. So this day in history, in the year 1992, Cartoon Network premieres. Yes, this day, 1st of October, 1992, Cartoon Network premieres. Hello?
4: Yeah, hello, TJ.
0: Hey, hey, hey, hey, hey, man like thunder, thunder, thunder. Hey, thunder. Thunder, y'all. Hey, Nana Grada.
4: TJ.
0: What's up?
4: Charlie, get the phone inside, Charlie.
0: Everything nice.
4: Everything cool, we are tight.
0: I did inside, you know, we are doing this for God, country, and man, so you see how we do it. Right, Uncle, Charlie, back in the day, man, your best TV program of all time.
4: Bro, if we, things we do for love,
0: All right, Charlie, three people you want to say good evening to, Yanko? Tanda. Oh, Tanda. 52 after 4 p.m. 0202-0858-888. 0202-0858-888. Hello?
5: Hello.
0: Good evening.
5: Good evening.
0: What's that there?
5: I'm in Arabo, sir.
0: I don't know when pie, but wouldn't it be cursor free?
5: Big bro, the twin pack.
0: Big bro.
5: Hey.
0: Big bro, cursor free.
5: Abra.
0: Abra. All right, big bro, in Kano, up on the TV programming. I have a show panel, your best of all time.
5: My main debut, KTKTV.
0: Okay.
5: And I tried calling, but I couldn't get through.
0: Oh, sorry.
5: Yeah. Only I would like to be your host.
0: Yes.
5: Because it's your programs are, and your programs are interesting.
0: Exactly.
5: And very educating.
0: Exactly.
5: And so, you know, my actual answer. Now, if MC is listening to me.
0: Thank you.
5: And Cape Coast North MP is also listening to me. There's a room started by Warren.
0: Okay.
5: Warren's room. Yes, number of years, baby. So we took me construct here. And can open the park. And then in Bura, what is okay, then what is happening, man? But traffic on war, and capital is searching Abbey Road. And that road is within, inside Kwapro to Ankapo.
0: Okay.
5: That road in Ankapo, yeah, well, what is the prayer? You need to know what is the prayer. What's the, that side, Ankapo? What car will be inside? There are two bridges constructed by Warren and commissioned by Arafat, Lake Arafat.
0: Okay.
5: You know, I'm a part of it. I'm a commissioner.
0: Okay.
5: In Shabia Dopper, Kakum, in the Shrui, there's the two bridges. This is a big thing in Asia. Because I've got to start workshop on them, go carry in Babita.
0: Wow.
5: It's in Kakum, it's on Yemo
0: Chab. Okay.
5: It's very bad, waste of money. What are they doing? Politicians. In here, I'm pig. In fact, in here, nobody has what to them. No brain about it. That road must be constructed this year.
0: Okay.
5: But that's it. Bye-bye.
0: Right. Okay. So this was from yesterday, man. He couldn't get through, and today he had to, you know, air his grievances. Yeah, that's why we're here, man. Oguazu Premium Urban Brand, TW Radio 88.9. Definitely, you bring the problem, we'll give you the solution. 0202-085-888. Hello?
6: Hello.
0: Good evening.
6: Yeah, good evening.
0: What's it done
6: there? Nyami Adumu, now what's it?
0: I don't know, Mpai, but Mbacho, what's it done there? Cursor free.
6: Yes, I'm Fifi Apre, me cursor free, and Kapusi.
0: Mbacho, what's it done then?
6: Fifi Apre.
0: Fifi Apre.
6: Yeah.
0: All right, Uncle Fee, we are taking you back in the days. You're beside there, Nkano TV programs, no more, you know, your old best of all time.
6: Medase na ye me kai ma bi ofen George Kofi Lane.
0: Eh, cheche kule, cheche kule.
6: Cheche kule.
0: Cheche kule.
6: Cheche Kofi sa.
0: Kiddy boobs and kiddy bobs.
6: Yes.
0: Oh, nice. I literally, you guys are bringing memories, man. Yes. Yeah. George Lane.
6: Yes.
0: AKA Uncle George.
6: Yes.
0: I say, hello, my kiddy boobs and kiddy bobs.
6: Kiddy bobs.
0: Nyagaboobs
6: and
0: nyagaboobs. All right, Uncle Fee. Three people you want to say good evening to.
6: So the first of all, the first one goes to my lovely

0: chance called Jigbodi.
1: Oh, Jigbodi, Jigbodi, yes. Jigbodi. Oh, Jigbodi. Mm-hmm. Nice one.
0: He's here with me right now.
1: Oh, do you,
0: good for me.
1: Do you understand the meaning of Jigbodi?
0: No.
1: Oh, she should tell you. Jigbodi is like patience, you understand? Patience.
0: Yeah, she's called patience too.
1: Oh, Jigbodi. Okay, and then the next one.
0: Yeah, the next one also go to my brother-in-law to be called Roger.
1: Okay.
0: And then, at the CPMA.
1: Nice one. And the last one?
0: The last one go to all the staff at Sono Ghana Limited.
1: Okay, Fee, keep on listening. Any year. Atrium. Hey, Fee. This one, because they can't do the soup, no. The soup, no. Hello.
2: Yeah.
1: Good evening.
2: Yo, that's it.
1: What's in
2: there? Yo,
1: nice one. Last Peswa.
2: DJ.
1: Hey, last Peswa.
2: DJ.
1: Now, last Peswa, Ashafa.
2: I'm
1: going to be with you. By this time.
2: I'm
1: going to be with you. Last person.
2: DJ.
1: Talent can. What about the TV program? How about TV program now? Your best of all time.
2: I'm going to be with you. And then Uncle do Obe and I will be Chiamano. More cry, maybe room that Mababo Moyle. Radio no do. And then young come on call. Young come on call. Let me ask then another. I did was a phone, was a cobra come. And I was about to call waiting.
1: Okay.
2: Okay. Chicken soup concert party.
1: Ah, bang bang bang bang bang bang bang bang bang bang bang bang bang bang bang bang bang bang bang bang bang bang bang bang
2: bang bang bang bang bang bang bang bang bang bang bang bang bang bang bang bang bang bang bang
1: Tom and Jerry, they will be weird.
2: At that time, I'm this some we wouldn't even know about there.
1: Because what to perform style, yeah. Maybe there, the money, the you. But I bet your next episode now, I'm a view.
2: I want to know baby Waba. And then, you know, and the snowball fool now. Or those who will pray and so about Kubina and other day. The brave, I say, no, but I said, no, so it was very, very good.
1: Nice.
2: Now, Doma, you went to school.
1: Okay.
2: Captain Planet, no, then it's the way.
1: Ah, Shifu, Twilight, Shifu, Shifu.
2: Good. Now, another answer about show another program, Damo. Emma, I'm not going to talk to no woman.
1: Alright, the last person I try and come with myself, my man.
2: Amen.

0: Hey, shout out to all my taxi driver man Devin Tune, man. Every time I forget you guys. Thank you guys so much. And all the bass and I have been listening to TW Radio 88.9. Yesterday, I decided to take a walk before picking the car home. And then, Charlie, everywhere was locked down to TW Radio 88.9. And see, hey, Abani, TW Radio 88.9, G2, Ati. Hello?
1: Yes, sir.
0: Lower the volume of your radio set for me, I beg you, okay?
1: Oh.
0: Yeah, or even put it off, I beg.
1: Melunipa.
0: All right, good evening. What's it done
1: there? Oh, what are you doing? You got your camera.
0: Nice one, but you didn't be a cousin free.
1: Oh, what's up, you're quite team.
0: You're quite a cousin free, Evan.
1: Oh, my cousin free, Cape Coast.
0: Cape Coast, Evan, what's it?
1: Oh, I'm in Puano.
0: And I'm in Puano.
1: Oh,
0: okay. Nice one. Amen. Yeah, kind of back in the day, about the TV programs, TV program, Ben, yeah, oh, best of all time.
1: Program, na me ni chupa, si tu, me mende via. By the fireside.
0: Hey, Grace Omar, bro.
1: Yeah.
0: Any Dr. Dr. Rokoto.
1: I'm Dr. Pony. Nkwala. What can we share?
0: Any
1: come on, story.
0: Uh-huh.
1: Oh, there come.
0: Nice one.
1: And I say, and so if you mean that every 12 o'clock.
0: Uh-huh.
1: Music for the dancing feet.
0: Oh, music for a dancing feet. Area music for you.
1: Nice one.
0: Times and seasons. Sunny Afreno. Times and seasons. And make sure you're making TW Radio 88.9 your permanent dial. Just in case you're inside the Western and Central regions, man. We make it happen. We'll pick our last caller and then deactivate the phone line. Last caller. Hello?
2: Hello. Good evening,
0: sweetness. How to dinner? I don't know. I don't know. How did you get cancer free?
2: Patience.
0: Cancer free, uncle full.
2: Program,
0: oh, yeah, that's it. Because one is here. Why? I know. Where Sundays.
2: I saw for a brother.
0: Oh, Charlie. I know your friend of Times and Seasons. What is it?
2: It's
0: very
2: boring.
0: Oh, it's boring. Internet says TW Radio did that could be like every day. Why? Yeah, my boring content. All right, madam, when are we having last call? I can't go for four, mommy.
2: And I'm for four.
0: Ninja.
2: Hey, I'm a mama four. Anka fo. Ma grandma guna fo yina.
0: Yeah. Nice one. Yeah, that's it. Cause one it's TW Radio. Why? Okay, so it's official. The phone line has been deactivated. Yemfa call Bialabium. Inti sepede. Eba show no do. I'll bet to send you a text message, WhatsApp, another voice note. And kind of up on the TV programs out. Morning, all your best of all time. Hello, gentlemen. How are you doing? Good evening and welcome. Before we take you to Studio B, today we are looking at...
3: I'm well. Yourself?
0: I'm blessed to be alive, man.
3: Glad to know that.
0: Why do your face like that?
3: Eh? Are they coming to one?
0: Are they shocked, sir? Well, Kendrick, back in the day, man, your best or greatest TV program of all time?
3: I'll definitely go in for Things We Do For Love. I push
0: I can't lie.
3: I can't lie.
0: And it says that this guy, they look like BB Pan. This guy look like BB. Hey, BB. BB, what's up? We don't go talk. BB, we don't go talk today. BB, where they follow Marcia?
3: That line too. That line.
0: It's a hard between us. You won't follow that B. You see that thing?
3: I tell you.
0: Yeah, man, it's back in the day, man. Urban TV programs out.
4: Talking point.
3: Hey. Mr. Fufo Gamba. Hey, shout out to Gift Auntie.
0: Hey. Okay. Also talking point. We'll ask him one question. Mm-hmm. One of the hosts them show. Damn it. But I'm not into that talking point.
4: Because I can't know how many should be. It's actually talking points.
0: Okay. So Monday I go to school.
4: It's time, but no, so can't
0: I? Because I ordered that bed at 8 o'clock.
4: It's more shy. I'm here used to.
0: Okay, 7 to 8, right after the news.
4: Yes. Oh. Until who that can't watch the Ankara.
0: Until it's talking points now. All right. We're done 8 minutes after 5 p.m. Let's take a listen to this voice note and then we'll do some music and then go to Studio B for the news in brief.
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5: Echa.
0: Oh, chale. Na doesn't fight too. Nana doesn't fight where go carry calm the house inside. You see what Nana does it, they bring calm the house inside.
4: Charlie, sometimes me can't be free. I mean I'm here. Because I'm with you, I'm home. You know, and you need a poster sneak, but I want to wear a program and so again your flyers.
0: Bobby
4: the flyers. Program host Nangas are EB. Bro,
0: Charlie,
4: share.
0: We would do the show, no? We would do the show, no?
4: Sometimes
0: then some people they back, they fight about somebody where they behind the
4: fake boys in one casting, bro.
0: Oh, next time when I come to the world, is
4: you see I'm that American Muslim,
0: yes, yes. Hey, no, that's it. When you apply that to them, you make like nothing happen. Oh, I wish I don't know why they're BBC.
4: Are you pretending?
0: Hey, no, that's it.
4: Pretend. Charlie.
0: This your girl's better for
4: Wobber.
0: Yeah.
4: You been putting your you be a from but your name is your block or you need Nala.
0: Wait. It's 10 minutes after 5 p.m. in the next 5 minutes. News in brief. Until then, Jupiter and Sarkodie.

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Hello, good evening. It's Thursday, the 1st of October 2026, and you're most welcome to the newsroom for the news in brief at 5, coming to you live from our studios located on the Kingsway Avenue stretch here in Cape Coast. My name is Ayatollah Abastete, featured in this bulletin. NSA releases 70,072 postings for the year 2026 and 2027 National Service Year. GTA Deputy CEO challenges tourism operators to create memorable experiences, plus a diesel will not hit 22 Ghana cities at pumps, according to the NPA. I'll be walking you through all these stories.

0: On to our very first story, the National Service Authority, NSA, has released postings for 70,072 eligible National Service personnel as the first batch for the 2026-2027 National Service year. The postings released on Wednesday, September 30, 2026, follow the completion of the required validation and registration processes for prospective personnel submitted for consideration. The NSA has directed all eligible personnel to visit its website and access the portal to check their respective places for off postings and complete the required regional validation. The authority said registration for the 2026-2027 service year will run from Thursday, October 1 to Thursday, October 15, 2026. Moving on. Pressure group Democracy in Progress has called for the prosecution of former Finance Minister Ken Ofori-Atta and his co-accused NS Dakoa Kore over alleged corruption in contracts involving Strategic Mobilization Ghana Limited, SML. Speaking at a press conference ahead of their group's planned operation Recover All Loot Accountability Demonstration, spokesperson Solomon Owusu said accountability must be enforced regardless of which political party is in power. He said public officials accused of wrongdoing must be made to account for their actions, stressing that the fight against corruption should not be selective.
1: Realization of freedom and justice, and that government derives all its powers and authority from the people through the constitution. And Article 35(8) directs the state to take steps to eradicate corrupt practices and the abuse of power. So, ladies and gentlemen, probity and accountability are not decorative words. They are pillars of our constitutional architecture. The rule of law means this. Nobody is above the law. Political office must never become a shield against accountability. Public office is a trust, not a private entitlement. When credible evidence points to crime, the institutions of state must act accordingly. Where wrongdoing is established through due process, the consequences prescribed by law must follow. 88.9.
0: To the tourism sector now. The Deputy Chief Executive Officer of the Ghana Tourism Authority, Gilbert Abeku Agri Santana, popularly known as Abeku Santana, has challenged tourism operators to move beyond promoting attractions and focus on creating memorable experiences for visitors. He said Ghana's tourism industry must professionally package its historical sites, festivals, cuisines, beaches, craft, and cultural heritage to make them more attractive and appealing to both local and international visitors. Mr. Abeku Agri made the call at the 2026 Central Regional Tourism Award held at the Coconut Grove Beach Resort in Elmina on Wednesday, September 30. He said the award should not mark the end of winner's journey, but rather serve as motivation to improve service delivery, embrace innovation, invest in staff training, and continuously raise standards in the tourism industry.
2: Let me acknowledge the Chief Director of Commander Edna Egwafu Abrim Assembly, representing the FCE, and all distinguished representatives. The 2026 Central Regional Tourism Awards tonight is not just about trophies. It is about recognizing excellence, inspiring greater achievement, and reminding ourselves of the enormous responsibility we carry in building Ghana's tourism industry. The theme, Celebrating Excellence Beyond Borders, the Black Star Experience, captures the direction in which Ghanaian tourism must move. Tourism today is no longer simply about attractions. It is about experiences. Experiences that people will remember and share, and they want to relive. That is tourism. And the central region has some of Ghana's most powerful tourism stories. From the Elmina Castle, the Cape Coast Castle, the Kakum National Park, our beaches, our festivals, our cuisine, our traditional leadership, our craft, and our vibrant communities, this region, central region, is the citadel of tourism in the whole of Africa. And I think it deserves a round of applause. But having great tourism sites and attractions is not enough.
0: Well, moving on, the Chief Executive Officer of the National Petroleum Authority, NPA, Godwin Edudi Tamaklo, has assured motorists that diesel prices will not rise to their projected 22 Ghana cedis per litre in the latest pricing window. He said this follows an emergency meeting between the government, the NPA local refineries and other key players in the downstream petroleum sector to find measures to cushion consumers from rising fuel prices. The meeting conveyed by the Energy Minister on Thursday, October 1, resulted in interventions aimed at absorbing part of the expected crisis, that is, increase at the pumps. He explained that Saint-Yo Oil Refinery and the Tema Oil Refinery Tor had agreed to maintain the prices at which they sold petroleum product to bulk distribution companies, BDCs, during their previous pricing window.
3: The President believes that whatever it has to do, or whatever it takes, as it were, to make things easier for our people, he will do it. And that is why he's giving this directive for this emergency meeting to happen. And I can tell you that it has been a very fruitful deliberation. What we are basically doing is that from the National Petroleum Authority, we are coordinating all these efforts from government's end to ensure that the pump, the price you pay ultimately at the pump, will not be the projected 22 Ghana cedis.
0: Well, that's it with News in Brief. This are coming to you from the studios of TW Radio 88.9. My name is Ayatollah Abbas. That's it for more news updates. Do log on to twradiogh.com. 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

0: 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UTIs can be prevented through simple health habits. 1. 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Early treatment can prevent serious complications, especially kidney infections. 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
1: Again.
2: Cements Vital Herbal Mixture.
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Michael Usuardo alongside Akwaboa Junior. What do I say? Gladstone Akwaboa Junior. For this one, Mew of the Mary album.

0: In a matter of 13 minutes, we are going to be out of here. But before that, can we check what's trending in the world of entertainment? Yes, straight to the camp of the Shay Gang. And Wendy Shay has finally addressed the incident in which she was captured. You know, she was actually captured moving a last minute hand from her tie during a video shoot. Now, the song Stress recently became the subject of online discussion after a video of the situation went viral. So in the video, Wendy Shay and Last Mid were seated on the same chair when Last Mid appeared to place his hand on the singer's tie, prompting her to move it away. Now, social media users have since criticized Wendy Shay, describing her reaction as unnecessary. However, responding to the criticism in an interview, Wendy Shay said her actions had been misinterpreted. Yes, that's according to Wendy Shay. Let's go straight and take a listen to what Wendy had to say in this interview.
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0: Okay, so it looks like we're having a little challenge with the voice insert, but let me do the story as it is. So according to the singer, she moved Last Mid's hand because she wanted to sit comfortably and properly on the chair, adding that she was initially uncomfortable with her position. She also noted that Last Mid is a close colleague with whom she has built a strong rapport over the years and stressed that she would never do anything to damage his reputation. Charlie Ghanaian says, some of you guys, you like to talk. Wow. Yeah. Honestly, it is so unbelievable. So when Wendy Shay further urged netizens to stop reading meanings into the incident, insisting that she and Last Mid share a strong bond and chemistry. Honestly, it is so unbelievable that none of you could see exactly what happened. I have a rapport with him, and that was why I was able to move his hands. If I didn't have that rapport, I wouldn't be able to, you know what I mean, remove the hand off the man Last Mid.

0: So when the Shay says, I just wanted to sit properly, as she opens up on a viral last-minute video that has become a source of discussion on social media. But there's one person, yes, that is saying the other way or talking about something else. So her name is Dr. Zila Liman, and she happens to be the wife of Ghanaian hip-hop musician Reggie Rockstone. She has stated that it was within Wendy Shay's right to remove last-minute hands from her ties. Now, Zila, in a discussion with the husband, noted that there was nothing wrong with Wendy removing last-minute hand, adding that even though the incident happened during the shooting of a music video, not everything that happens on set is necessarily scripted. So Dr. Zila therefore urged the netizens to refrain from heavily criticizing the artist. So what is the issue right now? But the video sets are not scripted to the T. So if you are in the process of the set and someone does something you don't like, you know, you can't express it, she said. She additionally applauded Wendy Shay for being diplomatic in how she handled the situation. She further urged Wendy to ignore critics and be proud of what she said. In this case, she didn't make a big deal about it. In fact, if not for the fact that you pointed it out, I would have missed it. Make she rush. It's her body. So she can rush, she added in English, mixed with pigeon. So that's what's coming in, man. According to the wife of Reggie Rockstone, says Charlie, the body there, it be Wendy Shay in body. You understand? It be Wendy Shay in body. So as it be Wendy Shay in body there, she go fit do anything and anything and anything. Now we are moving straight to the United States of America, but before that,
1: Miami. The Playboy's Paradise.
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in the distribution. I'm like Atlantic. Whip it. So from the city of Fast, we are moving straight to the United States of America, where Rick Ross has turned himself into the police Thursday morning and was arrested on two battery charges after an ex-girlfriend claimed he had been violent with her, according to police reports. So report states that the woman told police the alleged violent incident went down on August 28. She said she was sleeping in the home they shared and he woke her up in a jealous rage over a photo she was tagged in on social media, and things quickly turned physical. Now, according to her, Rick Ross questioned her about lying to him and then slapped her in the face. She said he later accused her of being involved in a relationship with someone else, and every time she denied it, he struck her. Subsequently, the woman claimed Rick struck her in the chest several times, choked her to the point where she could not breathe, grabbed her by her ponytail and slammed her against a wall. Now, the woman then gave police photos of her alleged injuries, and Rick voluntarily, you know, surrendered to the police, but did not talk to cops about her allegations. Now, court records show Rick has pleaded not guilty to both charges, but reports he's still in custody as his legal team is working to get him released. Now, Rick Ross lawyers Steve Sado and Bradley Hoinstein told TMZ William Roberts II, professionally known as Rick Ross, is being wrongfully accused by an ex-girlfriend whose true motivations are unclear. Now, the ex did not even file a police report until a month after the claimed incident allegedly took place. Roberts is innocent and has pleaded not guilty to the charges. He respectfully requests that his friends, fans, and the general public be prejudged, not prejudge the situation and allow the judicial process to run its course. Meanwhile, Rick Ross is in police custody in Miami-Dade County. He's been held on a $5,000 bond on the battery by strangulation charge and a $1,000 bond on the battery charge. He's scheduled to be arraigned again on October the 22nd. So that's what's coming in all the way from the port city of Miami, where Rick Ross has been arrested. On that note, we've come to the end of our story. And what do I say? To God be the glory.

After a cloudy start, the sun returned later on today with a high of 32 degrees Celsius. Tonight is going to be mainly clear this evening, then turning cloudy with a low of 23 degrees Celsius. So it means that it's going to be a little bit cold tonight. Wind speed currently is 21 kilometers per hour, and the air quality for today is also fair. So that is just by the way of your weather. Today, the 1st of October, 2026, and it's Pink October. They say it's the month of the breast. Yes, the month of the boobs. Definitely, breast is life. So you need to be in tune to TW Radio 88.9. Definitely, we're giving you some ways to, you know, handle the because later on tonight, yes, the audacious Miss Brown is going to be in the building alongside the whole team from 9 p.m. till 11. With love and vibes. Before that, definitely my man Kendrick or MC Kendrick is going to be in the building alongside DJ Omar till 9 p.m. Where should they go? Where should they come here like that? Why is it because I'm talking about booze? Are you going to talk about booze today? Hello, how are you? Ah, like for real? Let them come here. Madam, why are you running to? All right, 59 after 5 p.m. Definitely under 1 minute. Pa, ne film. Big shouts going out to my able producer, Nana Daz. Shouts going out to my DJ, our DJ, your DJ. Yes, they will call him the hookup DJ. He has been hooking you up with some of the greatest songs on the continent and even in the planet from 2 till now. Don't forget, we are back to

myself. Until then, it's been the Outlier, the nation's unstoppable, your girlfriend's favorite DJ. They call me TJ DJ. Signing out with one of my favorite songs from the man, Olive the Boy. Until then, keep on listening. Adios and good night.

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1: Straight up. 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
1: So every morning I'm up cause I can't let him down. Down. Always down for the cause, never down for the count. 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
1: You are listening to the Night Cruise.

We be

A baby try new thing. This one is a new flame. A song owned by a Rick, a Ross, together with Archie Raymond and of course Christopher Morris Brown. Ladies and gentlemen, yes, that is new flame. New flame, a song that was released in the year 2014 out of the album X. And ladies and gentlemen, if you're just tuning in, I know so well that you've had yourself literally bathed with a couple of great songs. And I know so well that all those songs were indeed worthwhile listening to. I just know that we do have more coming right up on the show. Yes, ladies and gentlemen, that is what the frequency is all about. So always bringing to you absolutely dashing songs. Songs that know so well, it's been a while that I didn't listen to them. By the kind of courtesy of this frequency, we'll definitely bring in all of those great songs to you. As today actually happens to be Thursday, ladies and gentlemen, Ms. Inzi, MC Kendrick. Yeah. How was the day today? In the Ude no Kondena. When you some dance, I'm a crazy man. Well, coming up on the show this evening, to Miss Awina, when you know, we get to zoom into stories, making headlines in the trend. We get to bring up to speed to all of these stories. Yes, we get to bring up to speed with all of these stories, both locally and international as well. Well, it looks like Wendy Shay has actually offered some clarity as far as the controversy with last minute is concerned. What actually happened, or what did she say? I just can't wait to share all that with you. Plus, according internationally to our Richard, one of the biggest music icon in the US, has actually been picked up. What did he do? I will just be sharing them with you, ladies and gentlemen. So, as a matter of fact, we do have a show this evening. Yes, we do. Don't forget, we are going all the way to the top of the hour, 9 p.m. And right after that, we get to also usher in the ladies to bring you what we call the love and vibes, being headed by Ms. Brownie. Yeah, it's all about conversations quite intertwined with relationships. And also, all that, you'll be staying put for that conversation as well. That'll be coming through from 9 to 11. Ladies and gentlemen, don't forget that I'll also be bringing you four songs from the camp of one artist, that by way of foreplay. Folks, yes, we do have a show this evening. Yes, we do. And you bring your show. Yeah, your show. Name of me say, it's not quite a Thursday. The premise was some you. Yes, in that quite a Thursday. The premise was some. If I choose amongst these three artists, to listen to his song for one full month. Yes. If I had to choose amongst these artists to listen to his song for one full month, who is it going to be? Between Okonfo Kwade, Lord Kenya, not Obrafo. These three individuals, you have to choose one person to listen to his music throughout an entire month. Who are you going to go in for? Yes,

0: amongst the three, yes, amongst these three, one person to listen to his music for an entire 1 month. One ever friend. Yes, don't go for three. One wins in there, but choosing the old for one. For one solid month, but you meet me telling you back to back. Ha! Get onto the show and let's get talking. 0202-085-888. 0202-085-888. Between these three artists, Okonfo Kwade, Obrafo, not Lord Kenya, you are to choose just one artist to listen to his music for entire 1 month. Wana nebo choose no. Hello?
1: Hello?
0: Yeah, hello, good evening.
1: Good evening.
0: Hey, I'm doing so well. Empress One. Hey, it's been a minute. A question. Okay, young boy, chimas men secondo. Okay, so. Okay, Marty, Kasa. So, amongst these three artists, you have to choose one person to listen to his music for an entire 1 month. Okonfo Kwade ni, Obrafo ni, na our very own Lord Kenya. Wana ni bo choose.
1: That means now we're going to be able to.
0: Okay, okay. What's the reason? Those days, no. Hey, riding can soak them from the ma. Hey, oh Lord, Empress, thank you so much for being our first caller. Thank you. Okay. What's up, my friend? 0202-085-888. Amongst Nkofu 3, one need choose no. If I had to choose just one person amongst these three individuals to listen to one of them for one solid month between Okonfo Kwade, a very own Obrafo, and of course, Lord Kenya as well. Nkofu 3, one means need choose 0202-085-888. One means need choose, and what will be the reason for choosing him? 0202-085-888. Brahman, come on.

Yeah, 0202085888. 0202085888. Amongst these three individuals, one way into the bit saying one solid month are income bread. Machada back to back. Or comfort quadiana. Or brafuana. Anawana. Lord Kenya. 0202085888. The same number as well. You can also send me a message. I would love to read that for you. 0202085888. Get on to the show and let's get talking. Anyways, ladies and gentlemen, it's 35 minutes after the hour of 7. And just know that I will be helping you to make sense of stories which are in the trends in a short while. And a bit later as well, we get to zoom into 4 songs from the camp of one artist. That's by way of the foreplay. In the meantime, let's get this song owned by Kendrick Lamar, and this one he titles it as Money Tree.

0: Hello.
1: Hello.
0: Hello. Good evening, sir.
1: Yeah, good evening, sir.
0: I'm Pocho from the Nekesafin.
1: Pocho from Nekesafin, Ghana National.
0: Okay, Ghana National. Amongst the... Me too.
1: Uh-huh.
0: Hey, we sent your name then.

0: yes.
1: Now, I can another one, young Quenco, another one. Okay, ladies and gentlemen, you can also get into the show as well. 0202-085-888. Amongst these three artists, Michelle Brafo, Lord Kenya. Okay, hello? Hello?
2: Yeah, hello?
1: Yeah, hello. Good evening, sir.
2: Good evening, sir.
1: What's your father, Kesafin?
2: Third Ridge.
1: Okay, now, what means is it Lord Kenya, comfort choir there, and also their very own?
2: I'll go for the rap so far.
1: Hey, a bra for. Okay, so what will be your reason? What will be your reason? Mom sent you.
2: Oh, a bra for the
1: I'm going to put you in the whole year. How do you, man? Five, man. You too.
2: Okay. Senior Brent here.
1: Okay.
2: Odor.
1: Mm-hmm.
2: Who born you by mistake? Kwame Nkrumah.
1: Who born you by mistake? True.
2: Yeah.
1: Wow. I'm so thrilled. Right. Thank you so much, sir. Thank you, sir.
2: Okay.
1: All right. Bye. Yes, what's in the end? 0202-085-888. 0202-085-888. You are to choose amongst these three to listen to his music for entire 1 month. When we use no choose, Oya Obra for Okonfo Kwade and us there, our very own Lord Kenya. I'm going for three. Woman in the neck of the old choose nipo. Choose nipo crepe. I'm also going for three. They be telling Juma 1 month. Ah, inka fana, inka bread. One is inerrable. 0202-085-888. Okay, ladies and gentlemen. How about we embarking on the musical spree? And get this one again by Kendrick Lamar with Money Tree.

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TW Radio 88.9. Yeah, that's the frequency, the most trusted and authoritative frequency here in the Cape Coast metropolis. The family, my name is MC Kendrick. Well, if you're just tuning in again, you've been listening to The Night Cruise. And right after that, we get to, pan into the ladies' world where they get to have conversation tonight, which is quite, associated with relationships. I know so well that you will stay put for that show as well. Now, let's zoom into stories which are in the trend. Well, let's start off with the first story, which has to do with Wendy Shay offering us some clarity as far as that video shoot is concerned. Some would say it was a promotional shoot. It all comes on the back of a song that she did with that is Last Mate. Bend Over is the title of the song in question. Well, earlier this week, during the shoots, a video surfaced online where you could see that Last Mate was seated on a chair, and Wendy Shay was also seated, now for the lack of better word, just by the, that is on the hand of the chair, really. Where Last Mate, I don't really know what happened, but in that very video, some were saying that he was trying to put his hand on the tie of Wendy, but unfortunately, Wendy was like, "Yo, you're a small boy." Well, she didn't say that, though, don't mind me. But you could clearly see that Wendy was taking the hand of Last Mate off her tie, and since then, it has actually, that very, bit of the video has, gotten lots of people talking about it, that, hey, Wendy Sobunu, she did see him body some way. So basically, that has been the conversation. And right after that, you could clearly see from the posture of Last Mate that it was not like, all was not well, because the guy... the guy bought small, so basically that was the aftermath of that very video and the reaction that it got, really. Since then, people have been going hard on Wendy for that very behavior. They've been calling her out for what she did and all that. But she has responded to the criticism in an interview, an excerpt of which has surfaced online everywhere, really. Well, according to the singer, she moved Last Mate's hand because she wanted to sit comfortably. Yes, she wanted to sit comfortably and properly on the chair. Adding that, she was initially uncomfortable with her position, and that was why she actually moved the hand of Last Mate. Does this explanation from Wendy cut for you? Yes, this explanation that she's given us, this clarity that she's given us, does she work for you? I mean, does it really work for you? Let me try and quote exactly what she said verbatim as far as this very issue is concerned. Honestly, it's so unbelievable that none of you could see exactly what happened. I have a rapport with him. That's why I was able to remove his hand. If I didn't have that rapport, I wouldn't be able to remove his hand. Everything is blown out of proportion. The biggest was sitting in a chair, and I wanted to sit on the edge. On the edge. But because I have a because I have a fat ass, fat behind. Yes, with hips, I had to remove his hand so I could sit well, so the picture could be nice. He is my guy, she said in that very interview, for the sake of clarity. So according to Wendy, the two are actually having a good relationship. They're having a cool rapport, and he is his guy. Yeah, Last Mate happens to be his guy. Like, normal, they'd be cool like that. So people should stop, blowing the whole thing out of the right proportion. So that's the clarity from her camp. Lots ahead of the way to Nigeria. Looks like some sad news coming indicates that a Hollywood actor, Chijoke Nwakafo, popularly known as CJ Inwooks, has died, leaving
colleagues and the fans of the Nigerian film industry in utmost grief. The actor reportedly passed away. That was yesterday. The news was announced by actress and filmmaker Nkechi Blessing, who had recently cast him the lead actor in her latest movie. Nwoke's death has reportedly dealt a significant blow to the production team as he played the central role in the upcoming film. In a tearful video shared online, Nkechi Blessing announced that the movie, which was scheduled to be officially released at 5 p.m. on the same day, which was yesterday, would no longer be released as planned. I quote, "It took me a lot to do this video because we won't be dropping the movie again at 5 p.m. right now. I'm in the hospital. I just lost a colleague." It's quite a disturbing story, really. "I just lost CJ and I don't even know how to start. CJ is dead," she said in that very... a video to the public. So basically, that's the disturbing story that we've come to understand regarding the passing of this Nollywood actor. All I can say is may his gentle soul rest in perfect peace away from his camp. But earlier on, I did give you a heads off of a story which has to do with the arrest of American top rapper or a singer, a musician, really. Well, his name is Rick Ross. Well, what you need to know, really, is that he has turned himself into the police custody on Thursday morning. And, he was arrested on two battery charges after an ex-girlfriend claimed he had been violent with her, according to police sources. Reports state that the woman told the police the alleged violent incident went down on the 28th of August. She said she was sleeping in the home they shared and he woke up in a jealous rage over a photo she was tagged in on social media, and things quickly turned physical. According to her, Rick Ross questioned her about lying to him and then slapped her in the face. She said he later accused her of being involved in a relationship with someone else, and every time she denied it, he struck her. Subsequently, the woman claimed Rick Ross struck her in the chest several times, choked her to the point where she could not breathe, grabbed her by her ponytail and slammed her against the wall. The woman then gave police photos of her alleged injuries, and Rick voluntarily surrendered to police but did not talk to cops about her allegations. Court records show Rick Ross has pleaded not guilty to both charges. Per report, he is still in custody as his legal team are working around the clock to get him released. Rick Ross lawyer Steve Sado and Bradley Horenstein told TMZ William Robert, Bert named as, aka known as Rick Ross professionally, as you know, wrongfully accused by an ex-girlfriend whose true motivations are unclear. The ex did not even file a police report until a month after the claimed incident allegedly took place. Let me continue to read. Well, Robert is innocent and has pleaded not guilty to the charges. He respectfully requests that his friends, fans, and the general public not prejudge the situation and allow the judicial process to run its course. Meanwhile, Rick Ross is in police custody in Miami-Dade County. What you need to know is that, he is being held on a $5,000 bond on the battery by strangulation
charge and $1,000 bond on the battery charger. He is scheduled to be arraigned again on October 22nd. So that's this disturbing story of Ray Cross that is just coming in. Well, so far, per what I've seen on the socials, you could clearly see more like the lady in question's lip looks a bit bloodied, you know. Yes, so far that's what I've managed to chance on as far as this particular developing story is concerned. You could see the upper lip a bit more like she was probably giving a punch there, because you could see a blood oozing from the upper lip. So basically, that's by way of stories which are in the trends, bringing us to 30 minutes after the hour of 8. Ladies and gentlemen, again, if you're just tuning in, you've been listening to The Night Cruise. My name is MC Kendrick, and I've been doing this together with my brother, DJ Omar, of course, in spirit. A quick shout going out to you, NK of Captain's Catfish. My brother, I'm learning that you are in town. I hope you're good. It's been a while. NK, with a shedding wine. Maybe a shedding. With a shedding wine. Kafra, NK, shedding wine. Okay, ladies and gentlemen, let's get back to the music. This one's a piece owned by... Wendy Say, together with Last Made. This very song... in question has actually garnered a lot of controversy, and I gave you the clarity as far as what when you say did was concerned and all that. So this is a song in question. Bend over.

And this one is a jammer owned by Magix, a Nigerian national. Ladies and gentlemen, allow me to welcome you back once again, bringing us to half past the hour of 8 here in the studios of TW Radio 88.9. And this one, he calls it the 4 Days. My name is MC Kendrick. And of course, you are listening to the Night's Cruise. Approximately, we do have some 30 more minutes to spend time together. Before I... or show you in the careful hands of the ladies led by Miss Brown for tonight's Love and Vibes. That'll be coming through from 9 to 11. Anyways, ladies and gentlemen, let's focus our lenses on our foreplay segment on the show this Thursday evening. Let's head all the way to Nigeria and talk about an artist birth named as Joseph Akinwale Akinfenwa Donos. Birth named as, yes, but he's aka known as Joe Boy. Yes, that's the brand name of Joe Boy. Quite a long one. Anyways, he was born on the 21st of May in the year 1997, known professionally by the name Joe Boy. He's a Nigerian singer and a songwriter. He is signed to Wana Music Africa in partnership with his record label, Young Legend. Well, he was formerly signed to Mr. Easy's Under Empower Africa, where he was discovered in the year 2017 through the Empower Africa Talent Incubation Program. A bit about his career is that Joe Boy began his music career in the year 2017 with a viral cover of Ed Sheeran's Shape of You. The cover marked his transition from rapping to singing, a decision encouraged by a friend. It caught the attention of Nigerian artist and entrepreneur Mr. Easy, who discovered Joe Boy on IG and invited him to join the Empower Africa Initiative, a program designed to support emerging African artists by providing them with the resources to grow their careers. Mr. Easy assisted Twag Fazi was released on the 26th of October in the year 2018. Joe Boy used his portion of the grant he received from the Empower 100 to shoot a video for that very song in question. In early in the year 2019, Joe Boy reported his hit single, recorded his hit single, I beg your pardon, Baby, after receiving a beat created by Dera the Boy and sent to him by producer, a beat by K.O. He wrote and recorded the song in just 45 minutes, trying out several choruses before finalizing the hook. When Mr. Easy heard the track, he shared it on social media, building anticipation ahead of its release on the 1st of March in the year 2019. With support from Empower Africa, Joe Boy utilized a cost-effective visualizer to promote the baby song in question, which played a crucial role in the song's viral success. He credited the initiative with equipping him to effectively market his music and maintain his independence. Baby garnered 20 million streams across YouTube and Spotify in the year 2019. The visualizer and music video for Baby surpassed 1 million views. Can you believe that on YouTube? Well, Joe Boy released the Killer Tunes produced track beginning on the 15th of August in the year 2019, where its accompanying visualizer music video accumulated 23 million views on YouTube. In the video, he finds himself developing feelings for a friend whose advances he had initially dismissed. Followed by this, he released his debut extended play, Love and Lights, in November in the year 2019 by Empower Africa. It was supported by the singles Baby and Beginning. The EP also contains the Maya Kuna sister track, Don't Call Me, and All of You. Joe Boy won Best Artist in Africa
Pop at the 2019 All African Music Award and Best Pop at the 2020 Sound City MVP Awards Festival. He was nominated for multiple City People Entertainment Awards and the Hades as well. Joe Boy released the Dera produced track Call on the 10th of April in the year 2020, described as a catchy love song by OK Africa. Call is the lead single from his upcoming debut studio album, the TG Omori directed video for the single features dystopian science fiction theme. In January the year 2021, Joe Boy announced his debut album Somewhere Between Beauty and Magic, which was released on which was released in February the year 2021 to moderate commercial success. However, on the 19th of May the year 2023, Joe Boy released his Summer 4 studio album Body and Soul, preceded by the four singles Sip, that is Alcohol, Contour, Body and Soul, and Defy Bag as well. On the 2nd of February in the year 2014, Joe Boy announced the launch of his record label, Young Legend. So that's him and his career. 37 minutes after the hour of 8 here in the studios of TW Radio 88.9 Family. Let's focus our lenses on four of his songs now. Starting off with this one titled As Focus.

Joe Boy. Allow me to welcome you back, family. This one, he calls it a free of charge. Before this one, you didn't listen to Alcohol, and we also brought you a Baby. That was more like the live rendition of it. I also listened to Focus. Focus was the first song that we did play to you from the camp of Joe Boy. And talking about him, don't forget again, he won the Best Artist in Africa Pop at the 2019 All Africa Music Awards. And also, he picked up the Best Pop at the 2020 Sound City MVP Awards Festival as well. Joe Boy, but named as Joseph Akinwale Akinfenwa Donus. Joseph Akinwale Akinfenwa Donus. I wonder what we didn't war of. Oh boy. Bringing us to exactly 10 more minutes for us to say our bye-byes, our goodbyes, and call it a wrap with on the night cruise for tonight, ladies and gentlemen. And we got to usher in the ladies to come through and have a conversation which is quite intertwined with the relationship. Yes, that's there. A love and vibe show that comes off immediately. I exit deceit. I will leave you in the careful hands of Miss Brown together with her crew. Stay put for that, family. Anyways, my name once again is MC Kendrick. You can connect with me on all the socials. My handle is MC_Kendrick, spelled K-E-N-D-R-I-C-K. Connect with me. All the events that you're looking forward to putting together, don't worry, just holla at me. Holla at me! Let's get talking. Yes, across all the socials, MC_Kendrick. You can get talking on the other side. Stepping out of the world of Joe Boy, let's get this one owned by Faith. And this one, she calls it Baby Rhythm.

And if you're just tuning in, this is TW Radio 88.9. And it's about time for us to talk about love and vibes right here. And I believe that you're home already or you are about to get to the house. It is time for the adults, not the kids. And we're here to talk about beautiful things that are there. And I want to say good evening going out to you. I am Daudacious Miss Brown. And this is Love and Vibes right here on TW Radio 88.9. Make sure you get yourself something nice and sit down and let's do this together.

0: Rape occurs where a person has an unlawful carnal knowledge of a woman without her consent, and private visits can create unexpected things that you never agreed to. So before you enter that man's house, have the uncomfortable conversation first. Know his intention, state your boundaries, and have your own way to leave. And this is the conversation we're going to be having right here on TW Radio 88.9. Make sure you stick here with me as we have all this conversation, because today the topic that we are treating is basically consent. Dem again say e ka chendom bro fi no ye na adwin do baba na so obewia o chede obede nyinda ana waban. It means that it's okay for you to have sex with her. Now, that's the conversation we're going to be having right here on TW Radio 88.9. 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You can call them on 027-130-4089 and 054-5330-733. Just call them and get something for yourself. Now, the question I am giving you out there is, Obi Abodim, wa kwa nyan shira? In whichever relationship that you have with someone, has it ever happened that a woman visited you and nothing happened? She went home and she felt safe and she felt comfortable. 020-2085-888 is the number that we are using and is the number that you can call and send in your request and also tell us your views. Let us know what you think about what we want to talk about today. We are streaming live on our Facebook page, TW Radio 88.9. Indeed, we are number uno. If you do not understand, I always say, hug you with your radio. I am the audacious Miss Brown, the voice of audacity, and also happy new month to you. It is our very first day and in October. So welcome. And a few days to come, I know it is World's Boyfriend Day. This morning I was saying that I'm kind of supporting the men, but we don't want the boxers and the hankies and the singlets again. We're tired. We want nice things, but no PS5. That one is a warning to the girls. No PS5, but no boxers, no hankies, no singlets. My brother says they're tired. Please stop doing it. At least a date, something nice, take them to dinner, buy them designer dress, get them something, a shave. I see that somebody's nodding his head. Somebody's agreeing to it. Give them a shave, give them a treat, something nice, maybe at home, outside, dinner, lunch, picnic, whatsoever. Boxers, hanky, single. This year, we are not taking. We don't like that. Now, let me introduce you to my beautiful people in the studio. Then we can go through our normal thing that we do. We have a love and vibes tips. I'll go through them. They'll share their opinion. And then we can also go through the topic and deliberate on it, dissect and bisect it into pieces and make sure that we get answers for you that something like this has happened to you. Now, let me start with my very first person, the lady in blue, Miss Eddie. Welcome back. Good evening. How are you?
1: Good evening, Miss Brown.
0: How are you? How are you? How are you?
1: I'm fine. And you?
0: I'm good. Have you visited somebody's house before?
1: Yes.
0: Okay.
1: Nothing happened.
0: But your mom can't say. Hey, Nami, what did I say? I didn't even say anything. What did I say? Yo, now I have with me Dr. Padmore Ajikuma. Good evening.
2: Good evening, Ms. Brown.
0: How are you?
2: I'm fine.
0: Have you visited somebody's house?
2: Oh,
0: before?
2: Yes. Sure.
0: Hey, the way I do, yes. Hey, I'm somewhere, but I'm somewhere, what do you mean? And my ever beautiful Amanya Miwa. Hi. How are you, darling?
1: I'm good, babe.
0: Have you visited somebody's house before?
1: Oh, yeah.
0: Hey, na munyi na asara munyi. You people are not nice like that.
1: Miss Brown, have you visited anybody's
0: plenty
1: house before?
0: People have come to my house.
1: Many people.
0: Media, people have come to my house. I've not gone to people's house. Because I feel that my house is safer.
1: We all learn from the best.
0: Yes. I feel my house is safer.
2: Sure.
0: So I'd rather want you to come to my house. Whatever happens, it happened in my house. That one, you cannot go and brag and go and write inside your book.
1: That's
0: because I know a lot of boys do that. So it's my house. If I tell you to come to my house.
1: Mama, we have to learn that.
3: Yeah,
1: you should
3: will.
1: Start coming to our house.
0: Yes, yeah. It's better for someone, the men, to come to your house
3: no,
0: rather than you going to their house.
3: Scared.
0: They are scared. Salome.
3: They
0: are not seeing it yet. Anyway, let's go through our love and vibe tips and then we'll share our thought on it. And after sharing our thought, we'll go straight into our conversation. So the very first one says, no means no. Only yes means yes. 2, it is your responsibility as a man to ask for consent. 3, a drunk high or a sleeping person cannot give consent. 4, if your partner looks uncomfortable, then they are uncomfortable. 5, consent must be clearly communicated. 6, everyone has the right to say no in every situation. 7, and everyone has the right to say no even after they have said yes. 8 says no is a complete sentence. 9, ejaculating inside someone without telling them and asking for their consent is sexual assault. 10, being in a relationship doesn't give you automatic consent. And then 11 says men also have the right to say no. Consent isn't a rule that only applies to women. Now, these are our tips. Let me start with Doctor. What do you think about that?
2: Sure, Ms. Brown. Mm-hmm. I'll talk about consent must be clearly communicated.
0: Okay.
2: Yes.
0: Okay.
2: So, even when a person agree for kissing.
0: Okay.
2: Yes, that's all. Mm. Yeah, so kissing doesn't mean you should continue. Mm-hmm.
0: Ah, if you don't want
2: I
0: to do
2: agreed.
0: That, then why
2: I came
0: that?
2: To your house and I agreed for you to kiss me. That's
0: okay.
2: All.
0: Okay. Okay. So it should
2: it's
0: end
2: clearly
0: it.
2: Communicated.
0: 9.
2: Specific.
0: Okay, the kiss.
2: That's all.
0: Consider it become.
2: That's all.
0: Don't touch my breast. Don't hold my ears. Don't do it. Just kiss.
2: Sure.
0: But there have been kisses that people have been kissed and they now they started removing their clothes.
2: Sure. So we will get there. You get that because a lot of things come into play.
0: Exactly.
2: Yes, okay. Which influence the person's decision.
0: Okay.
2: Sure.
0: Okay. Miss Eddie, tips are in. What are your thoughts?
1: Actually, today I'm coming to learn.
0: I want to learn from what?
1: Are you not a midwife anymore?
0: Today you are not a midwife.
1: No, she's not a midwife.
0: Today you have abandoned your profession.
1: I'm on strike.
0: Wait, you better send this to somebody. Amma,
1: yes,
0: our tips are in. What do you think?
3: Yeah, they all sum up consent, but okay. The one that really caught my attention is
1: number 9.
3: No, it's a complete thing.
0: Okay, I think that one is yes. What's the number?
3: 8.
0: No,
3: yes.
0: Is a complete sentence.
3: No. It's no.
0: Okay.
3: It's not maybe.
0: Okay. Okay.
3: Or could be.
0: Okay.
3: It's no.
0: And sure.
3: Yes.
0: Okay.
3: It is no.
0: Okay.
3: Once it is no, it's no. And the other one is the men's own.
0: Yeah, the one
3: that men are always ready. They
0: okay.
3: always want it.
0: Okay.
3: So there is no need for.
0: We don't even ask them
3: if
0: they
3: want
0: to do or
3: to,
0: not.
3: We just, you know.
0: Those who have been jumping on their partner's dick and then when he's sleeping, you won't ask me anything. Then run the boxes. It's a crime.
2: It's wrong.
0: It's not a crime.
2: Oh, yeah.
0: It's a crime.
2: Yes, it's
0: yes,
2: part
0: he's
2: of,
0: your
2: part
0: husband.
2: Of
0: he's your boyfriend.
2: Yes.
0: It doesn't mean that Wada, for sure. Second, should not tell him. It's a crime.
2: Sure, you need official consent.
0: Wada, pa, kangunasium, nebisende, mpada meye, meye, onkede nyo, meye.
2: Sure.
3: But you see, the problem with the men is that once you touch them,
0: then they are ready to do.
3: Yes. So then, like, it makes the woman like,
0: how would we even ask your consent? Exactly. The moment we touch you now, you're already up.
2: Short term, we don't go through your long term process.
0: Ah,
2: sure.
0: So you don't need protection.
2: Standing ovation.
1: They are always ready, ever ready.
0: It's not us we said it to. They said they don't need protection.
1: Exactly.
0: Anyways, and this is going to bring us to go into our conversations very well. You that you're out there, you can also like, share, and comment. Let us know your thought. Let us know what you think. Maybe something has happened to you before. What has been your experience when you went into somebody's house for the first time, or when you were invited to come over? Nancy, in here from them wedding, we use come over. Come over. Now, the moment they see that you are living alone, can I come and visit you? As if you are here for, but they always want to come and visit us. They always want to do come over. If they don't come and visit, they are coming over to your house, or you are going over to their house. Oh, my lawyer first know what they are, no, so. But

0: them for you. On our WhatsApp, you can send a voice note, you can send a message, and SMS too is allowed. Along the line, we'll open the phone lines for you to also call in and then let us know what you think. And we have an audio that we'll play, we'll deliberate, and also read our messages that will come. Now, let's talk about consent. Consent as the word consent itself. Then we'll bring it to sexual consent. And who will take it for me? What is consent in your own view when we say consent?
1: Yeah, Ms. Brown, so when we talk about consent, one, it should be clear.
0: Okay.
1: It shouldn't be ambiguous.
0: Okay.
1: And then it should be voluntary.
0: Mm.
1: It shouldn't be under duress or under pressure or under fear.
0: Okay.
1: Maybe krana ezeka.
0: Okay.
1: See, epe de.
0: Cow.
1: That one.
0: Butter treat.
1: Yes, okay. It's not voluntary. And it's revocable.
0: Okay.
1: It will be na. If you cry, and then I hear sex pain.
0: Mm.
1: This time, if I say no, it's no.
0: Okay.
1: Or we agreed. But when I got to your house, no, I'm no more interested.
0: Okay.
1: It's revoked. That's all. Respect it.
0: Okay.
1: Yeah. So that is some of the attributes of consent.
0: Okay. Amma, you would want to add up?
2: Yeah. Just a little to what Doc said.
0: Mm.
2: So it should be given freely,
0: okay,
2: not under any form of compulsion.
0: Okay.
2: If I want to do it, I want to do it. If I don't want to, I don't want to.
0: Mm.
2: Even in the medical field, we use consent for some procedures.
0: Okay.
2: In as much as we know that this procedure is going to save your life, we still
0: ask
2: need
0: you before
2: your consent.
0: Answer.
2: If you say no,
0: you leave the person to die.
2: Oh, we can't force you.
0: Hey, the consent is a very serious thing.
2: If you say no and your witness also says no,
0: okay,
2: we are not doing it. Okay. Even if sometimes if you say you want to do it, your witness, that could be like your partner, would have to also consent
0: to
2: before we will carry on.
0: Mm.
2: If we don't have your consent, but we are not doing it. And we'll tell you that, okay, since you don't want to consent to this procedure, this is your prognosis. Yeah, this is what's going to happen.
0: Okay.
2: So if it happens, so we need to say that dog kind. So you feel like, oh, since I had an idea, you have
0: although it's easy.
2: Officially, I was CSIAB.
0: Mm.
2: But this time around, maybe I want to see that.
0: Okay.
2: Into winning, so maybe this time, why is he done in Dubai? We still need your consent for this time around.
0: Okay. Okay. So basically, that's the explanation of consent. Miss Eddie, you can add up.
3: They've said everything.
0: Okay.
3: Consent is informed, specific, and reversible.
0: Okay. So it's actually a specific communication. Somebody will give okan wakan.
3: Yeah. Sure.
0: You don't have to disrespect it or override it. Now, I want to look at sexual coercion as part of sexual assault. Obi owa onye okasa academic you, but they find ways, they do other things, especially at menu and sobia, but it happens mostly with people in higher places, with people in lower places. You have already said no, maybe you have even given your reason why you are saying no, but offer can be do. People know how to manipulate you, say things to get you to a certain point. Let's look at the depth of sexual coercion, Doc.
1: Sure. So there are so many ways that people influence, let me say, in this context, men can influence women to have sexual intercourse with them.
0: Okay.
1: I used to say that the environment is part.
0: Okay.
1: Biologically too, there are things that the person can do that can trigger some hormones and chemicals in you.
0: Mm.
1: Yes, that can put you in a situation whereby you fall for them.
0: Okay.
1: Sure. Okay. And then there are other factors. I will start with the biological factors.
0: Okay.
1: So that let's say it happens especially when in a way you also like the person.
0: Okay.
1: Yes, even though you said no.
0: Okay.
1: we have our terms. Yes, we have our

0: terms that I'm coming to visit you, but this time, no sex.
1: Okay.
0: But when you get there, the person knows that in a way you like him.
1: Mm.
0: So he can capitalize on it and put some things in place.
1: Okay.
0: Biologically, there are hormones called happy hormones.
1: Okay.
0: And these hormones, when you're attracted to someone, when hearts are closed, they get released into your system. Mm-hmm. And they have a way of influencing your decision.
1: Just like that?
0: Yes, yes.
1: The fact that I like the person.
0: Sure.
1: It has
0: so a hormone like dopamine.
1: Yes.
0: Dopamine is a pleasure hormone.
1: Hmm.
0: And it gives you the urge to do and redo.
1: Ha.
0: Yes.
1: Do and
0: you, redo. So you want to have pleasure.
1: Okay.
0: Repeated pleasure. Okay. And that's dopamine.
1: I see.
0: A hormone like oxytocin. Yes.
2: So,
0: the love hormone. Oxytocin is we call it the bonding hormone.
1: Okay. Okay.
0: You, before you realize you are embracing the person and then you want to have a deep kiss.
1: I will answer the corner. Yeah, why do you do? Muka matina.
0: Yes. Oh, you get close. You will bond.
1: Wow.
0: When those hormones are released, hormones like endorphins.
1: So it's not our fault. I want to understand it because if we are going inside it today, it means it's our fault too.
0: So, yes. So sometimes I don't blame people who say it's the devil.
1: Okay.
0: But before they realize,
1: nah,
0: they are going for confession already.
1: Okay.
0: Endorphins, prolactin, even serotonin.
2: Aish.
0: Serotonin is a mood.
1: It's
0: a mood hormone.
1: That's
0: not and
1: our fault.
0: It
1: it's
0: puts you in the mood.
1: Wow.
0: And the biggest and the greatest one is adrenaline.
1: Mm-hmm.
0: Adrenaline and non-adrenaline. When these hormones are, they are happy hormones.
1: Okay.
0: When you are with a person you love, okay, you like, someone you are happy spending some time with, they get released into your system. And in a way, they influence your decision.
1: Okay.
0: So yes, you can get there and some of these biological things can influence your decision. I also want to talk about, sometimes I say when you get to a man's house and the AC is at 16.
1: Ha. When did that one come inside?
0: Hey, Miss Brown.
1: That's part of the manipulation.
0: For about 2-3 hours, no. Oze si do a chile ya.
1: Eleba.
0: Ti ebe dru ho no. Onye yi di easy de emben no. Eye den ya e wada attachment. Eba. So some of these things can be. And then obviously Oyi e ya. Nosares. Nigerian actress.
1: Ramsey Noah.
0: Yeah, these movies. Too Sweet Anan. Or these movies. Shadona. Yes. Now or the Uti anyi I had a studio yang light or a white. No the different colors
1: red, blue light and red light.
2: Red.
0: Owilis, all those colors ni na ano. Owilis hormones. This sleep hormone. Owilis na when you become because of lights now what they're on. And people know about this.
1: Okay.
0: So they plan for all this. Omran environment alone.
1: Whoa,
0: yes.
1: Are these not them sexual assault? Like before someone would have sex, or then Nankasa na junumuno, or the other I want to have sex. If you are Mara Maya ready. Because we say we catch the Maribana Michelle, the same colours lingerie in a brazen, if you don't be that grand musha would him keke. That one, that person is already ready. Why an adjun? Mm-hmm. Now let's look at a man where Bessian or any uncle, they don't have any conversation about relationship. One more the monk one day they want to be in a relationship. So that establishment is not there. Now to the girl, Miss Eddie, I'm coming to you. To the girl, this is my male friend. Into us member. So I am going to visit him. Maybe one day let me just go and visit the person. Now she goes and there's something that happens. You see that atmosphere that you said in, we don't know where it comes from. You sit there, you talk, eat ever shana in the day, and why you come all of a sudden. And now so we have to film all of a sudden. Why the film? Why you not
0: coincidentally something will happen.
1: Then there's this atmosphere that is being created.
0: Mm-hmm.
1: And when it's created, some women are able to say no.
2: Mm-hmm.
1: But we still have men who push us to the point of doing everything they have to do just to get her to bed or to have sex with her. Now, this is the kind of sex that sometimes you regret it when you're done. We are not either at you're in a hurry to go home. Now, can we classify that as a sexual assault, Mr. D?
3: No, please.
1: Chichu.
3: If Doc hadn't said anything, I would have said yes. Okay. I just heard him saying there are some hormones.
1: Ah.
3: Yes.
1: Hydration.
3: Hormones, no more high hydrogen, too much. And so you see that friend, like let's say Kendrick like this. We are just friends. I'm just using him. Stop being
0: offensive. But you admire him from afar.
3: Uh-huh. Like, I'm not admiring him like that. Then they meet somewhere, talking, no, then Kendrick start doing something. The hormones in Amma.
1: Oh, my God.
3: So, no, just, you see.
1: How is that possible?
3: It is possible because of the hormones, the thing that they mention.
4: No, this is a different, can I take
1: Yes, go ahead.
3: This Amma, is not, no, I'm coming.
0: Yeah,
3: think, no, not,
0: yeah,
3: not
0: I think this situation
4: is
0: different.
4: She's talking about a situation where there is no attraction.
0: Sure,
3: no attraction.
4: Mean you feeling there have not been any prior
1: establishment of relationship.
3: That is where the hormones will not stand.
0: Sure.
3: You can say no.
1: Yes, you have said no.
4: No.
1: Yeah. Now and this guy, what's up for a drink, yeah, bro? Why are you there? And now we are fraba. Those kind of conversations. Our new war supper. Our fraba. Those kind of conversations.
3: Some ladies who have their stand way back before coming.
1: Okay.
3: If something like this and they said no, it is no. Even if they are tipsy, it is no till the end.
1: Okay.
3: Unless you yourself, you have given yourself out like, so that the guy will not feel so bad. Or
1: now,
3: that
1: is where I want to touch. There is this thing that happens with, I see some type of respect to be coercion. Some type of respect. I'm sorry, but especially with church people, the church girls, and then if you are sorry and painful, own daddy, that respect.
0: Elder.
1: Or so, no, daddy, stop. But on pede oba shana roba anade bia oba kan sem bia obetie ne bia ade chen okocha pra obe feel some type of way daddy stop and then the person keeps going even when the woman keeps saying stop. Now that is the type of coercion or sexual assault I'm talking about. How do we deal with it, Amma?
4: So with this one, for instance, I think women fall for the coercion in different ways.
1: Okay.
4: For instance, if she's with a man and she's not safe, like she doesn't feel safe, like the man is making the advances and she's like, she's constantly saying no. And she feels like, no, this man can harm me.
1: Okay.
4: If I keep saying no, there is something that is showing that can make him harming if I keep saying no.
1: Okay.
4: So let me just say yes.
1: Nah,
4: even though she has said yes, it is not that she wanted to say yes.
1: Okay.
4: For her own safety,
1: out of fear or something.
4: Yes. And that is assault.
1: Okay.
4: Because she fears for her life. There was this Nigeria girl who gave a testimony like that on TikTok.
1: Mm.
4: She and the guy, they've been talking and all that. The guy has expressed interest in her.
1: Okay.
4: And the girl's like, let me think about it.
1: Okay.
4: She goes to visit him. And now this guy is making advances.
1: Okay.
4: And she's saying, no, I don't want to do it. But we've been talking. You said I should. Yes, I said, but I don't want to do it.
1: Okay.
4: And now the guy started to beat her.
1: Oh.
4: She's still stood her ground.
1: No.
4: But the guy still slept with her, beat her, hurt her. To the point that he wanted to kill her.
1: Just because you want to have sex.
4: Yes. That is some men, when they are in the mood, they start to act like.
1: So it is okay for me to say that sometimes some men, when their dick is high, like wondering.
3: They think with their dick.
0: Yes, to some extent, yes.
1: Yes, that's why I said
0: the
1: some men.
0: The erection has a way.
1: I just sometimes do not understand why. Sex is a beautiful thing. I always say it's a beautiful thing. If you want to have sex and then both of you are like involved, it's a beautiful thing when you release yourself willingly and do it. So what even advises you or what gives you the edge to get a hard on when someone is bleeding or crying or in a certain situation? How does that even make you get an erection?
0: Miss Brown, to some extent, I would say election has a way of blocking your senses to some extent. Sure. To some extent. You know, when you are in that mood, it looks like that is the priority. Until you get satisfied, nothing else come in. And it's serious. Especially people who have less knowledge when it comes to sexual issues. Yes.
1: Okay.
0: It's sex, I want it, give it to me, and that's all. And if you mean, you see those who are, or you come across people who are abusive, for them, cry, and that's
1: it's
0: all.
1: Worse.
0: Abusive and then religious people. You made mention of this mama,
1: I've
0: papa.
1: I've actually been a witness to this sexual coercion before. And I felt it was a sexual assault in the aspect of the girl was not able to say no. In not that she didn't want to say no. She was doing the no. But the no was more like, okay, omba. And out of respect, she was also scared of what will happen. Now, there was a situation where I vowed never to make mention of this conversation before. But because of what we're talking about, and it's something that I believe someone would also learn out of. Now, there was a situation with my own sister where she has this respect for this pastor that she came in contact with, her friend daddy. So there was a visit of Moko Sofunifina Mako Buan Mako CC Nifi. Now when she went, they

0: Now I heard the no, I don't want to do, I am not interested. I heard that conversation and I was a witness to. I was just standing there like that. That's a toy named John. And she kept doing the no and no. There was nothing like strangled. She was not forced like physically, but out of respect, she had to allow herself. Now, when she went home, she felt stupid. I'm sorry, but she felt like that. And then she decided to report it as a sexual assault. Now, when she reported it, she didn't report it as a sexual. She reported it as rape. Now, that is where I had to come in to testify. And I could not testify to rape because it wasn't
1: rape.
0: Actually rape. Mm. Yes, it was a fact where she was coerced to just give in. You understand? That's why the sexual assault thing is very, very important to me. And most of the times, when these things happen in people's room, they were like, empanke kweya. Now, that's where the problem comes from. Mm. Now, that's where my problem is. So, if a woman should visit a man, does it mean that orkwan, because of sex, into the word orkwan?
2: No. But, like, they make it seem like that. So, a woman can't just visit without there being an ulterior motive.
0: Okay.
2: So, just like you are saying, people will ask, okay,
0: exactly.
2: If you didn't want the sex,
0: why did you go there? But should every visit be about sex?
2: That is the problem of society. If I have a male friend or someone that we are just talking, we've not even concluded for it to be a relationship. Even if it's a relationship, it's a visit. We have not agreed to have sex.
0: Okay.
2: Then now you coerce me into having the sex. And I say you've assaulted me and people are like, okay.
0: You know, it's even sad when you hear women.
2: Yes.
0: Even saying that, empanke kweya.
1: Sure.
0: Wala sha teribia shekwe. We tend to criticize and condemn victims rather than perpetrators.
2: Yes.
0: Now, that's what I want to find. How do we get past this? How do we get past the point of sex being the focus of visit? Because bisiaba srawunti, ochede, opede, enyene denti norbe. How do we pass by this? I'm asking you specifically, doctor, because you're a male. I want to know how we can get past this. From where did this conversation start? That because I paid on you didn't know kind of brand a bit. Can we not have normal male and female friendship where it will end up like
1: Miss Brown, when you come to our African setting and issues about sex, I will say females are disadvantaged.
0: Okay.
1: Yes. Even in marriage. How can you go to your Ebusia Penny and tell your Ebusia Penny that I'm getting stressed with this. I find it uneasy, but I have to tell you.
0: Okay.
1: When I'm not in the mood, my husband forced me to sleep with me.
0: Okay.
1: Which of our married women can go to their Ebusia or even their dad
0: to go and speak
1: and
0: about
1: tell
0: that.
1: Their dad? The way your dad will shout at you and tell him, go away. What's the use of the marriage?
0: Okay.
1: And at that time, a woman can be going through mental stress through this.
0: Okay.
1: It will even be affecting how she has to willingly play her role in the family or in the marriage.
0: Okay.
1: But nobody cares because it is not any issue. And in our setting too, let's come to those who are not married. Once you move with a man or you express just admiring a man, this man, I think he is nice. He's a type that I really admire.
0: Mm.
1: That's all. Our society interprets it as you are ready for sex.
0: Why?
1: That's the culture. Maybe one day we'll be able to understand through education what we are doing here on TW, we're able to understand some of this. But in our traditional setting, even in our movies, our local Ghanaian Kumewood and those movies, those are the things we portray there.
0: Okay.
1: So we have it in our mind that the woman is made for sex.
0: Hmm.
1: So when you get...

0: The little you get close to a man, the next interpretation is you are then next sex.
1: Then you begin to be fine. Nah, sex. Or the fact that you know you're fine now, or don't you?
0: Nah, anu popia no. Yes, I told you that now. Enkone dem hono. Yes, that's what. So the day that you go to his room, dear.
1: Nebe fi obo pwene do chede. Wane pene kwene.
0: So whatever happened, and it's bad. Your story we were talking about that you were meant to testify is very bad. A lot of women are going through serious issue. There is one that has to do with fear. Yes. And that is that one has to do with the churches, the religion.
1: Fear, the respect, the unnecessary stupid respect people have for elders, and they choose to sell themselves or throw themselves out of fear just because they want to be at the safer side. On pede obokocha prona why they onto munsho sofuni, and then after that, what the one also was and the one your testimony is judge up,
0: was and the one preach. And they have a way of sometimes oh, we use some spiritual obit me akasem bi.
2: Yeah.
0: Oh, some even swear. You have to swear.
1: Yeah.
0: Yeah, you have to swear that whilst you are leaving my room.
1: Obiala.
0: Yes. You have to swear. They can just bring a pot.
1: You see, rape is not only forcing somebody physically. I always say that rape is not just like etichrobi, men in other by force.
0: Yes.
1: All these things are sexual assault.
0: Sure.
1: And the fact that a woman has gone to visit being on Chede, I have consented to you sleeping with me. And we are not making you look like it's only women who go through that. We have a section of men who also go through this.
0: I mean, man, a minority.
1: Yes, it's minority. That's why they be aya kambesi afono wote, because we are almost all the time getting affected by this.
2: Because most predators are men.
1: Yes.
0: Okay.
1: It's always an obvious thing.
3: Do you also know that sometimes the movies is that we have been watching, all these things we are all learning from the movies these days.
1: Okay.
3: And you know that when they go and visit the men, or the men comes to their house and they don't do anything, then later I'll be like, oh, boy, I'll one find one come you. The next time
1: I have a conversation, like I have a relationship. With you. You see, sir,
3: no, some are not, may not be in a relationship. Maybe
1: and I'm like, a pewasem. When we have that kind of, maybe there is that kind of thing. Maybe asem pebi abemuho. Somebody likes somebody there, but onto mumbui nano on king. And I debi a few denka or the noho kana. That's when they. A penunka would have connected, but this is when I have no sexual or emotional connection to you. Now that's what I'm trying to get to. When there's no emotional or there's different than me boy bina miss them pedam yena da. That one I have said it. And so on so baby feel some mukoni feel. It is something I want to do. But the fact that I see Dr. Padmo as a friend, I mean, you know, hi, hello, yeah, juma boom, and then maybe a dakro, Mr. Maiz, but another awesome ambassador, my best friend, and something like that happens. That's the point I'm trying to make.
3: And there are places sometimes, so you see that after all these things, and maybe if the case goes to court, and they said they should go and have a doctor's report, because of the respect you willingly gave in yourself, when they test you, it's not going to look like a rape. That is another thing. After the doctor's report,
2: I don't think
3: saying that it is not, it doesn't look like a rape or something like that.
2: So when the case something off, like that happens and they come to the doctor for the doctor to give a report, usually they are looking for like semen, and maybe bruises.
1: Okay,
2: it's not all rapes. That you find
0: you have injury. Bruises.
1: No, it's not all of
2: sometimes
1: them.
2: Actual sex, because women don't produce enough lubrication for, and they can be cut. So if you are going to court and they say go for
1: a doctor's report.
2: Now even the doctor's report, they cry. The moment that thing happens, no, I don't know what's so. And you walk out
1: when you're 1 week, 1 month, 10 years. I seven walk out and banana call should
2: be. Because so there is no cement
3: on case in Cheddar and your case. That is what I'm trying to say. And also can be.
1: I want to find out what are some of the conversations or the questions that need to be asked when it comes to consent, especially if you have to visit someone. Amma, you give me some doctor and then Miss Eddie. I want to know what are some of the questions or conversations that need to be had before a visit happens.
2: So if it's not, if it's to be had indirectly, okay, you have to find out from the woman,
1: okay,
2: or the man,
1: okay,
2: what is going on between you the guys. Two of you. Okay. Like, you have to make sure that the two of you are in the same boat.
1: Okay.
2: Are we in a relationship? Okay. Are we talking? Are we friends with benefits?
1: Mm-hmm.
2: Once you are settled on that,
1: okay,
2: you see, men have this and that, they said, like, they test the waters, like, they do something like...
1: Wash it all about fat.
2: It's, forgive my language, it's nonsense.
1: It's stupid, just saying, because it doesn't make sense.
2: Yeah, so, I mean, prior to the woman visiting you, I'm sure you would have conversations.
1: Okay.
2: And you would know if she feels you. If you don't know, you have to ask her.
1: Okay.
2: And if you want to be direct, you can ask her.
1: So consent, as we said, should be communicated clearly.
2: You shouldn't assume it that, maybe fine, maybe I settle say mood date. Into yeah, date need the automatically buy a patupa. Then we are going. No.
1: Okay.
2: You have to ask her, maybe babe, do you want us to fuck? Do you want us to do something?
1: Mm.
2: Ask. If she wants to do it, she'll be like, yeah, you know, maybe you want to cry, be initiate.
1: Okay.
2: But if she doesn't, she'll just tell you, like, maybe no.
1: Okay.
2: Another time.
1: Okay.
2: But you assume that you are in a relationship or you are friends with benefits. So once visit, you have to do it. No, okay. That is not right.
1: Doc, what are some of the conversations or questions need to be asked?
0: What my sister said, she rightly said it, the boundaries should be clear.
1: Okay.
0: I'm coming to visit you. It's for studies.
1: Mm.
0: We have practicals and we want
1: to... classroom, when you're in school, when you're in class, when you're in school,
0: so sometimes this tertiary and adult education, sometimes it's out of campus. So, so we are going to study or we want to just watch movie or maybe we just want to go out, get something, come home and eat.
1: Okay.
0: Excellent. That's all. So you set your clear boundaries and you are specific.
1: Mm.
0: Just like at the hospital setting, if you are coming for amputation, you are specific. It's my left leg.
1: No, yeah, me, yeah.
0: Above knee or below knee.
1: Okay. Then, you now you have to say
0: yes.
1: Okay.
0: Then you sign. You, the patient or your relative, you sign.
1: Okay.
0: When you go there and it's not your left leg, but your right leg, even though it's amputation, but once the leg has changed, you can see the hospital.
1: How?
0: So you should be specific that this and this is what we are going to do.
1: Okay.
0: And boundaries should be respected.
1: Okay. This show is proudly brought to you by BB Winery and Licora. And if you just tune in, this is TW Radio 88.9 and it's Love and Vice. We're actually talking about consent. If a woman should visit you, does it mean that she's already consented to sex? And that's what we're talking about. 0202085888. We'll allow phone calls. You can ask questions, you can give contributions, and then we'll move on with what we're talking about. On our Facebook page, you can like, share, and comment there. Let's know what you think about what we're talking about. Miss Eddie.
3: Yeah, I also talk about boundaries. Boundaries where you have to tell the person maybe you're not comfortable with hugs or some kind of sitting down.
1: Yes, boy, sitting. Don't suffer on here.
0: Sure.
1: Now she's melting. In the corner,
0: A lot of men take advantage of those spots and then
3: exploit it. You should know where you are going to sit and maybe talk. If it's about just talk, maybe outside, you're comfortable sitting outside under the tree or the living room. And even if somebody is coming to visit you in such way, maybe you can let any of your family members know.
1: Okay.
3: She also
1: share the link. Share the link.
3: Charge your phone. Make sure your phones are also charged
1: to
3: get your safety in. If anything of such might happen, maybe you know what to do.
1: Okay. And I think one thing I would add is if you're a woman and you want to visit someone or you are going to visit someone, the phone that you're holding, Sister Falori Feshichu. You see, find some extra money always with you. Eko duho na moro kodena shi akure bi ne basa is not what you want. go home. Why do you even sit there and talk about? What are you talking about? Who told you that when a man's dick is up, and you know, who told you? Like, who told you that when a man's dick is hard, and you know, he does not hear. Into what can a crow a bienna, ekede ahana, still off away. You see, the way the devil is inside the mouth of the men, eh? They will find so many ways. About maybe or about far. Or maybe ye assembly can bear 3 years chen. So the moment you've seen his heart, he wants to have sex. Sister, so before mo bumfu no kofi. Adicha chrim. Adicha, explain. If you would get angry and go. Don't be doing mempeda men so mumu.
0: And Miss Brown, one thing that also brings complications, those unplanned sex, they lead to sexually transmitted infections and diseases.
1: It's very nice.
0: So, for instance, once it's unplanned,
1: okay,
0: it's unlikely that the man is going to put on any protection.
1: Okay.
0: So, you are at risk of hepatitis B, HIV, or the other.
1: One mistake. Yes.
0: And then unwanted pregnancy.
1: Okay.
0: So, them are Miss Brown kind of extra cash niguan,
1: like
0: to prevent, because any hebia, any hebia, it has no cure. Any HIV, no cure. You will live with it for the rest of your life.
1: Is it that women are not angry enough? Is it that we are not angry enough?
0: I think it's too much. Enough. It's too much respect.
1: Too much respect. Oh, someone who wants to hurt you.
0: Yes. Oh, bro. Sometimes.
3: Oh, but now, sometimes I think, like, you see, when you voice out, like you said, so they'll rather tag you as you are the bad person.
1: But there have been people that have been so raped bad in their homes.
3: Yeah.
0: Oh,
1: in
0: okay
1: hospitals.
0: Mm.
1: In their comfort zones. They didn't go to anybody's house.
3: Mm-hmm.
1: How about that one? Those people are even still blamed. Look at a country where we blame children. Yes. For being raped.
0: Very judgmental.
1: Look at how we blame even kids.
3: So the patriarchy system.
1: Look at how we blame Yarefo for being raped. How? Are we, is it that the women are not angry enough? Or is like, we are not even angry enough to get this thing out of the system? Because sometimes I try to understand how we end up blaming victims. We end up blaming people that are going through the thing. Now, when a woman get raped or get assaulted, sexually assaulted, and she kills the man, now you want to criminalize jail her.
0: Sure.
1: Like, really. That one there, why a baby man? Sure. You want to do something about it. Now, that's actually a personal question that came from someone that says, so if two people are already making out and getting into a heated moment, does the man need to ask before taking things further?
2: Yes. Doc said something that maybe we agreed on kiss.
1: Okay.
2: Right. It has gotten heated as we are going on.
1: Mm.
2: Ask. Do you want us to
1: kiss? When you people are kissing, somebody's yes, hard, kissing, somebody's wet.
3: Then you can say, please,
1: me finish
3: hold
1: ma
3: on. Hold on.
2: That's, you see, that is the thing with
0: You
2: African
0: can just say
2: men
0: enough. That's
2: yes,
0: all.
2: They don't like to ask. You see, that's why when these
1: the fact that you are go, wet now, you are holding
2: yes,
1: me no feet there now.
2: Let's go and the white
1: they have issues.
2: Keep,
1: okay.
2: Because, you see, I watch the Western movies a lot.
1: Mm.
2: When you watch and maybe there is a sexual
1: scene
2: going on, you see the man ask, are you sure?
1: Okay, okay.
2: Do you want it?
1: Mm-hmm.
2: If the woman wants it, she will say yes. Because sometimes I get irritated, like,
3: because for that place, the woman can send you a sex. She
0: working
3: never consent to
0: yes,
3: it.
0: Yes, sure, sure.
3: So, and you'll be jailed.
2: Ask
0: sure
2: her.
1: Okay.
2: So it should be in the Western world.
1: A hot pack. Should that be that
3: it's
1: place?
3: Yes, anywhere. Yeah, this are law. No,
2: yes.
3: You see, here in Ankasa, no law works. Nothing. No law works.
0: Our challenge here is the society. And when society has a mentality about something, it's difficult to fight it.
2: Yeah.
0: Yes, the culture, the tradition, our family system, religion, it's not easy to crack all these departments. It's uneasy.
2: So with the film thing that you people, I think the film people too have to bring their minds.
0: Yeah, the producers.
1: Because I think the film industry needs to look at that.
2: Yes. Because if you are showing just
1: because you are making people think that oh, you're normal.
2: Yes,
1: day,
2: it's normal.
1: These things will happen. So they say both yeah, as a light be as a condition and a it is a way to get help.
0: Sure.
1: You are actually teaching people. I think we have a first caller. Hello, good evening. Hello, good evening.
4: Yeah, good evening.
1: My poor baby a cassafine.
4: Last person,
1: Last person, what you
4: mean to? Police in common. Police in common, brother. Obiana can work for the water thing. The in 2 million, bra and abe is the impa. When they do the master can you should ask for.
1: What do you mean by what's your mood? No, don't be so, baby. So, last person, what's your mood? Did that then? But that's the right thing to do. Last person. That is the right thing. So you pano on pedo be ye bioma. Nando okay that mean ye bioma. A de a respect work a de mean ye bium. Na ajwahu. Echina sembinti.
4: Yes.
1: Better.
4: Hey on coma yes no dem ne wa on yeni nana yes of a bad babaka.
1: Mate.
4: Atasa.
1: Mpocho ya atas.
4: One an American sebi. Yanyambo Fama, said the Sabi Yanyambo Fama. In the year from the Ibi Asusana Yasusa. You get it? You will be a while, or in the mood to do that, but as soon as he be sent the mass seminar,
1: no, what? I see.
4: And say, watch and the last place with Dinoma, or baby summer.
1: Into a few day, a bisa na no mood in a better work or in same bisa. Na a bay ye ne re na se oka day, a repina, a better mood.
4: I know ye hang and I do know.
1: Okay.
4: Na end the cramp on your beyond also better than the material.
1: Okay.
4: But oh, yes, and come to the work, come on, could say and come say, Jimmy. No, be to mention, he didn't come on. What do we even come on? What Nti asa ti ga ye chizi on awo also me am listening in my coma then you know when I read that say omo nde enyam awo mo do okka ema enyam bi adwena na de enyam asenta no what no one ofo ema awo do start to be she nyimpa no mu no so one or best start to read it araba nyimpa na yo girl ensin pe. Now, so on the work, I want to know what's not big woods and community. Then, again, I'm a name, a young woman to channel. At the bet channel. No, I'm not.
1: Last person, yeah, that's it. Now, you're too uncommon to do. 0202085888. I think we'll have to finish what we are talking about, and then we'll pick the rest of the call. But,
2: just a leverage.
1: How about some crying?
2: Last person, I come with me no more home queen. You are leveraging on that.
0: Also, chemicals, but not in common, our reason was.
2: Most of these African men, when they go, they will jail them, sir.
0: That
3: is why most of them are being
0: our jailed. Footballers, our professionals, yeah, they get there and they get
2: why you sexual assault. Just because it's left with the they two of ask. You, you've spoken to a while and now there is nothing more to say.
0: Some of our health workers, they go there to work and they get criminal charges.
2: Yes.
1: Do you think it is okay for a man to be disappointed when a woman disagrees to have sex halfway through the moments that they are having?
0: That man should try and get closer to normal.
1: Yeah, one person.
0: So I want to diplomatic. that man should try and get close to normalcy. He is far from being normal. Why are you disappointed that a lady disagreed to have sex with or didn't consent?
1: Okay.
0: It means that you, the man, you have issues. Like, you have mental a challenge. Issues. Yes.
1: Why do you hear Juma?
0: Ms. Brown, I can assemble.
1: Because I don't understand. So, yes. Obi, you wonder why they will be full? Because of what?
0: But Ms. Brown, my main fight is in swim. Erection, not by them now. Onye izu.
1: Blue balls.
5: Yes, that's when they will give you the blue balls talk.
1: Blue balls. Blue balls.
5: It's not even real. It's real. That's when they will give you that talk.
1: How does that happen?
5: Blue balls. Onye is
0: but it takes discipline. You have to discipline because erection, no, obla supply, no, and was in a channel called reproductive organ honum. Inti ansa na omra fom no eteki enema bebre wode yi wa dream fees enye easy
1: na prepare na kwesho pare
0: inti mesre munyanum menyimfo se oba ne dem a yentum yen hold ye ho yen discipline ye ho na eno mum na ochre de we are men, we are strong and we are men,
1: because womb being ye is the act of resisting.
0: Sure.
1: Being
0: sure.
1: A man is having self control.
0: Being Joseph. Being Joseph, yes.
3: Not Samson.
2: So for some men, the moment the erection is on,
1: like self-control, the fact that your dick is up doesn't necessarily cuts, mean enter anything.
0: There are some people it will cut all their senses, like one zero.
1: Ebia may many a yellow baby and now ebia girl no person any what important someone for but that man. Mawali ye
3: doctor actually imagine na most of them don't like.
1: We have another call.
3: When it's time for them to wear the condom, we'll forget about it.
1: Hello, good evening. Hello, good evening.
4: Good evening, miss.
1: But you wouldn't be a case of you.
4: Last
5: person. I knew it was you.
0: Last person.
1: For me, for no. Last person. I'm asking Baba.
4: I'm going to go to the mood.
1: Thank you very much. So, if you are hard, you are wet, and now a pedo you'll be done in Pacolo, so yeah. And tell us a fuck a court and go and explain there, go and fight it there. It doesn't mean that abuse someone or assault someone just because of who 2 seconds feeling. Yeah, we're both road trim. No, let's not be doing that. You see, if we learn to be human enough, we'll learn to care about people. Now, this is bringing me to the point where, why do we think that we judge women who go through sexual assault rather than disciplining men who disrespected boundaries? Amma, let me start with you.
2: Yeah. There are people who tend to think that as a woman, you are automatically attractive to a man. So it is your fault
1: that you're attractive.
2: A man is not able to control himself around you.
1: How?
2: It is so crazy in this, because at the workplace, you see a child as young, like 8-7 years. And it is not like a chubby child that's Ubeka say, oh,
1: Afrafia spaghetti me.
2: And you see that a man has assaulted.
1: But you know one who, like,
2: and
1: what?
2: You will see some silly people make certain comments like, I don't know, there has to be some form of awakening and for people to know that the victim is the one that needs to be focused on and saved, not the predator. It's like in this society, we try to cover and protect predators.
1: We make excuses for men.
2: Yes. When I was younger, because I was chubby, I had body, people used to tell my mom that she should dress me well. Like, she should make me well.
1: Unsure if you can see my bawata.
2: Yes, else somebody will rape. Why should somebody rape me because I have body and I am wearing shorts? Why? Why should it be like that?
1: Do women go about sleeping with men just because wash your boxes and singlet?
2: Yeah, like,
1: do never. Women do never. That? Never.
2: Men never. Are the predators.
1: Do women because sleep with men just because when they be in the mood that don't know that it will be there?
0: Never.
2: Men need. Some men need.
1: You see, someone will sit somewhere and be like, I'm being emotional. You see, I'm a woman and I am always scared of my life. Every single day.
2: They are not safe.
1: Every single day, I am scared of my life. I am scared of that little girl. Now, only you know the share. How do we live in a world where we are scared? Every time, not because of Abua. We are not scared because of earthquake. We are not scared because of Bibi Obotuye. But we are scared of human beings called men. How?
0: Ms. Brown, let me share this with you. In my secondary school, one of our teachers was interested in my colleague student. And so she became ASP, Assistant Girls Prefect, something like that.
1: Okay.
0: So the teacher tried, this lady didn't really mind him.
1: Mm.
0: And then one day he came to class and was like, we were done with elections. So the one that won the SP, he said, okay. Who is the SP? He knows where he's going to. So he started from, who is the SP? Then the SP stood up and she said, okay, SP, okay, sit down.
1: Mm.
0: Then he said, who is the ASP? ASP.
1: On your baby alcohol.
0: Yes. So the ASP is that lady.
1: Okay.
0: And the lady stood up. And he asked her, do you know the meaning of ASP? The lady said no. He said, it means that another stupid person.
2: Wow.
0: Yes. Another stupid person. And this affected the lady throughout. Throughout.
1: Mm-hmm.
0: Throughout SHS. In fact, throughout her life, that she then has it in mind that I am a stupid person. This is to the extent the society is put. So there was a time that women were relegated to kitchen.
1: Okay.
0: Then we started this song, Send Your Girl Child to School.
1: Yeah.
0: We were doing a lot to promote ladies from that kitchen level. And now we have survived. I think this one, if the gender ministry, our women, that one, if you try today, we say women empowerment.
1: And
0: the women want to empower themselves.
1: We are feminists.
2: Oh, we are feminists.
1: You know, when you talk about it, they say you are feminist. You hate men and you don't like men. It is not about we hating men or we don't like men. We want to be able to live in a world where being a BCN number one, we are all safe.
0: Sure. Yeah. Sure.
1: You want to be able to live in a situation or in a society where abafraba namwa another no what da dumpa on join the bibi bayen. Because how do you tell me that you touch an 8-month child?
0: Mm.
1: How?
2: That one there is crazy.
1: How?
2: This is crazy. 50 years, 30 years,
1: 8 months child, 2 days old child, 6 years abafraba, besia oye bubua for on to nanto imum. How do you tell me you get attraction for people like that? How? So how are we not going to be scared of our life? And how are we not going to end up being feminists if this is what we live with?
0: Sure.
2: You see much women on the street
1: pregnant. When you want water there,
2: they'll tell you.
1: Man, we have these messages. This one is saying what? Let me read some area here to hear some do. When it comes to sexual assault, it's something that gets to me because I have been in that position before. When I was in SHS, I have been in a sexual assault situation before. And I sit down and I think about it and I'm like, I didn't do anything to anybody. How do someone think of hurting you just because you're a woman? I get issues with people just because I am nice. Just because I am beautiful, I get attacked. For that, how? Anyway, Emmanuel Techi says, so Ms. Brown, if I should ask, if a woman shows more interest in you and you also feel like she is also in the mood for it, does it mean that the woman is not agreeing to what you're about to do?
2: They say ask her for her consent or something like that, right?
1: Is it the consent we are not explaining the thing well or what?
2: His question is not understandable.
1: So his question is, I think, when the woman is also feeling him. Yes, or you're interested in him. And then also is in the mood. Ombi sansana.
2: Yes.
0: Clear.
1: The last point clear, of the conversation yes. we are having is, even if Oshawudim or Yawira Yanwadzimpo be sanan san and yinada, people do not understand why some women go to court and say that their husbands have raped them. Mm. This is the reason. The fact that you married her doesn't mean you own her. No. And then we should stop doing that swapping thing that we do, sex and money. The fact that I'm giving you money, I have to sleep. Mm. No.
3: I had a conversation yesterday with someone, and the person was that a woman, dear. They are no, but it's not sex. Well, I'm fast sex.
1: Like, how? How? Sex anywhere. How do you like, think like that?
3: How? If I don't get sex from my woman, I can get it anywhere. Meaning the woman is just for sex.
2: For sex.
0: That's serious.
2: I get angry when women are reduced to sex. Like, sure. I get so angry. What do you mean that a woman's worth is equal to sex?
1: Please let's make some of the distinctive, clear statement when it comes to consent that people need to use. Like, in as much as we've said so many times that no is no, yet people are not hearing. Maybe there should be some things. There should be, maybe other fathers in the bathroom. I'm not advising someone to be violent. But if I'm saying no with my mouth and being a civil person and you're not hearing, maybe there are other ways that we should affirm consent when it comes to these kind of things. Because, oh God, when a woman actually visits her male friend, because I keep saying male friend, I keep saying relationship, I keep saying marriage, whichever relationship you have with someone, so utter done. I feel it is right to ask. Bisa, non kede you. Onye yenshe. Ana ebiana. Let the person say you. Wankasa et you. Na wankasa mpo beinimpo. Wakuma to yin because you know you are in like a safe environment. Because obi kede. Ne ya no kede inyo. How do you feel? Like, how does this sound to you? Is it just because you are hard? Ninti kase biya woke biyaran. Like film. Doc, I don't know if you get what I'm trying
0: to say. Yes, I understand. So
1: now I want to find out how should consent be communicated and established. Start with me. Name said it here. Na ama
0: I will talk about the willingness or voluntary.
1: Okay.
0: It should be voluntary. The lady should clearly tell you by word and by action.
1: Okay.
0: That I'm into it.
1: Okay.
0: Let's do it.
1: Okay.
0: It shouldn't be. So one lady was in this situation and the guy was also a pastor. Okay. So the lady said, oh, nah, eh, you're sofu. And I was like, oh, in him, a sofu, once mommy, one in a way, beer. So in a way, you are still influencing the little girl that. As of I hold on him once, no, I won't in as we
1: beat him. So, Janelle,
0: no, so yeah, or a normal. Say, Eka de man say, Mina later, a bofrano or predo mawa. Why abusing him? Yes.
1: Okay.
0: Why abusing him? Naturally, on one can some funny right senses. And Jan to Muse or Pesoa, ye. One ake can near my boom, why the ye. And some too, they can just put some of these drugs in your drink, in your food.
1: Okay.
0: And then one medical person was telling me an issue that came to PPAG that the lady don't know when, so she's pregnant, but she can't remember where she had sex.
1: Wow.
0: So when they trace it, not knowing she went to a place, they intoxicated her. She is now off and they raped her.
1: How is that consent? Uncle yeah, oh, you're done.
0: So the lady too can't remember where she had sex that she's pregnant.
1: The way sex is so nice that people want to have it in these weird ways, I try to understand. Like when you're having sex with someone, not Ojiji, on your dawa, no be a wad da, na jin ye, like how? People, we don't know what is good in the world. Miss Eddie. You add that for me now, man.
3: Like Doc said, it should be clear. Okay, you have to ask the person's consent.
1: Okay.
3: If the person is not clear, you don't need to
1: go ahead. Yes. Okay.
3: And make sure that the person is not intoxicated, like drunk or something like that, then giving you. Maybe some people can be drunk and just be saying things they don't really know.
1: Okay.
3: That one too.
1: Okay.
3: You should know how to do it. Some people can be drunk and be calling, like we watch in movies. Oh, come and sleep on me. Come and do that. After that, when the person is awake, then the person will be like,
0: oh, they tell you, you took advantage of me.
3: You
0: yeah.
3: took advantage yes. of me. I wasn't myself. So we should have a free way of asking and we should know how to take a yes for yes and no for no.
1: Ama, how should consent be communicated and established?
2: So, just use your words.
1: Okay.
2: Don't assume that some men, they will touch, like they will insert their finger and they will feel like she's wet.
1: Touch her there or there. Once she's,
2: like, then I know can, and then the echo form or echo so form is totally different. Okay. So, but if she's saying, she can be aroused, yes. Okay. But if she says no, last person was the one, you know, afraid. He was saying that if you ask the lady, maybe in the process of making out, that
1: man, yeah,
2: it can
1: turn her off.
2: But it has, like, there is a way that you can do it.
1: Okay.
2: You can ask her in, like, a sensual way, like, and be sure. Because, if, some of the women, when they are at the peak, like, they almost know they are like their mind too are not really there like that too. But be sure that she wants it.
1: Okay.
2: Especially if at the beginning she was like no.
1: Mm.
2: And now all of a sudden she's saying yes.
1: Oh, send me a beginning. The moment a woman say no, the thing will turn me off. How is it not turning you off?
0: Yeah, your no don't
1: sex Abraham Kwan say on your day.
0: The challenge is your no don't put the erection off.
2: Of the blood is already
0: yes,
2: there, so it will take a
0: once
2: while.
0: The so blood is not working there, with their mind. Yes,
3: it's dog. Is our feelings different from the men's?
0: Oh feelings? Yes, sure.
3: So the sensing in our body is different from the sin of the men.
0: Oh yes, for those happy hormones that we all have those happy hormones, but how we express ours is different from how you express yours. Yeah. Ours is like just like so right now, is, right
3: I,
0: now.
3: As long as you say no to us, I said you're caught from to say fridge.
2: Yeah, me, I'll just go off. If you say
3: or
2: no,
3: you do
2: I'm
3: something,
2: off.
3: No, hey, I'm no.
0: Ours there.
3: Even if I see you for another lady, I'm off.
0: That's why a man can just tell the wife, I'm going out.
1: Okay.
0: Because what you said, the direction like, is still there.
1: But not if you don't know where you
0: put it.
1: Hey, but can we get to the point where we can just walk out on people rather than just force our way through?
0: Yes, that's. I think that's the way we have to.
1: Being it a man or a woman, we can just walk out on people rather than just forcing our way through. Because
0: the Joseph approach.
1: I don't Joseph die one day. Sex is one beautiful thing that everybody should experience, but experience sex with someone who agrees to it, someone who is ready to do it, someone who is also ready, like I want to be in a wajin womb, not someone who is not there alone who's on you. Someone you now origin yins and who origin ebia mayer ebamam biereba origin ebia and you meet the from beam origin all those things in her head and then you are pushing it. Then she will go home and go and regret it. Then you are okay. Alfred, see, somebody has sent his question. He said that, please, Miss Brown, please let me understand this. If a man is denying his wife sex, how do we call it?
2: Denying it, they say it's the religious people, the Christianity. Okay. That says that a woman should not, or a woman or a man should not deny their partner.
1: Even though people, a woman, man,
2: yes, if you are tired, though, you are dying, you know, your pussy is paining you, then you have to do it. It is Christianity that have brought that whole thing up.
1: Alfred, your second question, I'm not really getting it well, but he says that, or if a woman is denying her husband sex, please let's note both of them ask. And then the woman also asked from the guy, and the guy also asked. Both of them asked, yet, or denying nyupakon will be safe for it, but they are being denied. How do we call that?
3: This one, there is no works. Consent. What bisa awesome formal. There is a reason behind.
1: So it is not. It's not denying. It's because they are not ready to do.
0: If I'm understanding what he's saying, I think what he's saying is habitual. Okay. It is something that is continuous. Yes,
1: okay.
0: Yes.
1: Okay.
0: Whenever the man asks the wife, yeah. Like I'm not in all the time. I'm not being continuous.
1: Better go and find girl.
0: Yes. I think that's what he's saying.
1: Somebody doesn't want to sleep with you, you don't have to force the person. Or your euro or your ukuno, you don't have to force the person. Sex, I don't know how some people are not sexually motivated through their brains, but just through their
3: sexually minded.
1: Like like how do you people have sex? This question says, can people change their mind midway and not feel pressured or lost in what they have?
2: Yeah, it happens. For instance, you like the guy and you are looking at a long-term relationship with him. But also you are scared that this man, after you've given in...
1: He will ghost you.
2: So at the beginning, maybe you be like, oh no, I don't want to do it.
1: Okay.
2: And you know, this man, they coerce you. And then all of a sudden, because you like them, the dopamine, the oxy, they are emotion. And you can't control it anymore. So now you're like, how bad can it be?
1: Okay.
2: Yeah. So midway, they are like, you know, maybe he might not ghost me. Maybe into after the sex, he will call me. So I like him. So let me just...
1: Okay.
2: And genuinely, like, they change their mind. Like, I want to do it.
1: Okay. Dog.
0: Yeah, so this midway issue, a lot of men... or let me say, some men in the Western world, they are in court because of this midway. But in Africa and in our setting in Ghana, midway, they, I'm not sure they, someone can say, man, brush, ano.
1: So,
0: from then to ano, brush, then you say, just then to ano. Oh, African man, I don't know whether this one day. They will respect this barrier. So yes, when you go to the Western world, yes, some men are in court because of this. We have to respect. That's why I said it's revocable. Wherever you have gotten to,
1: okay.
0: If the man says no, even sometimes there is a man,
1: yeah,
0: very energetic man. You love this man, broad chest, like the type that you want. But midway, the man said it's okay.
1: Okay, even I don't want to go ahead.
0: Yes, in some of these Nigeria movies, Morisam and all that, some of the movies they will just tell you it's okay. I have to go. I have to check on something. Okay. Then yes,
1: okay. I think Alfred Nassim Norobisan is a consistent something. The
0: habitual.
1: Person keeps refusing
0: the
1: husband because, quote Amade, Amma quoted from the Bible that the religious people make it seem say the Bible says do not deny your partner sex. And then this person is being asked yet or refuse. And also, thank you for answering my first question. I'll go and find you. Don't go and find girl. You go and find with girl. Munkana go and find girl. Me pass some bamboo. Better. Munkashi. Don't go and find any girl.
3: How is he doing it? And ye deny no. And oko ye den.
1: It could be something like sometimes though. How you ask is also another thing. Or
3: the way he's doing it on pet.
1: Or the yes channel. So this show is probably brought to you by BB Winery and Likora. Make sure you go there and go get something nice there. BB Winery, you can find them at St. Monica's or Aboom Hall. And you can call them on 027-130-4089 and 05-45-330-733. If you're just tuning in, this is TW Radio 88.9 and at Love and Vibes. We're talking about consent. where we are asking, if a woman agrees to come to your house, is it a concern to sex? Now, this is going to go to all of you. All of you would answer me. Should consent be mandatory for every bedroom activity, regardless the situation?
3: Yeah.
0: A big yes.
1: Should consent be mandatory for every bedroom activities, regardless the situation, whether marriage, friendship, relation, whatsoever? Should it be mandatory in every bedroom activity, only from kissing to touching to penetration to everything? Should it be?
2: It should be, but also in our society, we have been dating for 5 years.
0: Okay? Mm-hmm.
2: We have sex almost every time. Okay? Now we are coming to have sex one time, and you are telling me to ask you. Okay. If you want to do it, it will not make sense to some people, but okay. I think it should be mandatory. There is this thing called, I think it's a fetish.
1: Okay.
2: It's called CNC. I don't know if it's consensual non-consent.
1: Yeah.
2: That's what they call it. So it's a form of like in role play.
1: Okay.
2: Let me put it like in role play. Already we've agreed that we are going to role play.
1: Okay.
2: This, but at the time of the role play, I am not asking for any consent.
1: Okay,
2: yeah, we've already said
1: we have established it.
2: Yes, so at that time, if you have changed your mind, though, if you are bleeding, no, we are doing it.
1: Okay,
2: yeah, you guys can read on it. CNC.
1: Consent, not consensual.
2: Yes, like yeah, Canada.
1: Okay.
2: We've said we are going to do.
0: So it's like a contract.
1: So that is something like that affect those who are extremely kinky and fetish.
2: Yes.
1: Those who do the BDSM,
2: exactly.
1: Who do the kinky, those who want to be punished before they have sex.
2: Yes.
1: Those things are something contract. They sit down and talk about it.
0: Okay.
1: And we have people who actually do that as a job or as a way of life. It doesn't apply to Ami Amtahi.
0: Sure.
1: It doesn't apply to that lady that you know.
0: No, never.
1: It does not.
0: Never.
2: Yes.
1: That's not what she asked for. You don't do that with a person. The fact that mato be amo, mato indomi amo, you could feel them in your dad. No, it doesn't work like that.
0: Some even said kusiani meku.
2: You see, once a man knows or he thinks he's taking you out. And
1: the end goal should be
2: is to sleep with you.
1: The end goal, the fact that you have taken her out for dinner or lunch, maybe a movies or something. The end goal is sex.
2: You. Because you said we are going out. We've gone out. Why is it that I have to pay you back with what?
3: Yeah, Miss Mom, the question.
1: Let me come to you. Yes,
3: yeah, it should be.
1: Should consent be mandatory in all the bedroom activities?
3: It should be.
1: Okay.
3: For me, I've experienced that so many times.
1: Okay.
3: I don't have any instance that somebody will falsely. You always talk about it. We chat about it.
1: Yeah,
3: so by the time you come,
1: the mood is
3: higher set.
1: Okay.
3: The sensing in my body has already awakened already. You know,
1: doctor.
0: And as you said, you know, when this preparation are in place, that's when you enjoy it.
1: Okay.
0: That's why when the religious people will say it's a form of worship. Yes, they said sex is also the right one, the quality one among marriage individuals. It's a form of worship. So yes, at every point, consent is mandatory.
1: Okay.
0: Now sometimes even shame am I akwa mu no yenge consent eya oye yao de besia be chere o de it take advantage of me. I think that word is oya sema ye ka chere wa eya yao.
1: Okay.
0: Actually, you are not a man enough to even tell the lady what you want. Then you took advantage of her. Oye yao, it is them be ya ye be prevent this legal issues taking advantage of me, HD, on your man, now you're weak, you are not a man enough, no. Let's be bold let's be strong and mandatorily seek consent.
1: Okay. Shout out going out to those that are watching us on our Facebook page streaming. Sarah Santi say I'm watching. Now this question says, so Ms. Brown, kindly ask them if she agrees for sex and about to insert and she now tells me to stop it, what should I do? Because she has already accepted and I'm ready for it. Better you can't
0: yes, it's revocable. Baby a bedroom, it is reversible.
1: You're about to insect.
0: Yes.
1: Insect what? So I think his question is asking the midway that why you know where do baby na or the best even sisters me ye bi. The fact that us me ye bi, it's a saying no.
0: No, be a man enough. Respect her decision. Stop.
3: He's afraid of blue balls.
1: This blue balls thing, we have to talk about it. Is it? It's not even real.
3: No, ask Doc.
0: It's in the mind. It's not it's real. In the state of the mind.
2: He explained it.
0: Yes.
2: Yeah. I mean, the blood has
0: rushed yes, to that place.
2: So it will take a while.
0: Yeah. Before
2: but
0: it will
2: that
0: go
2: doesn't
0: back.
2: Mean is something painful? Will happen.
0: Yes, it's painful.
3: Very painful.
0: Not very, but...
3: The way we have our menstrual cramps.
1: But do you know women also get that? A woman can get, like... honey and she would want to have sex and
3: all, green
1: and all and all the things will happen and then the man will be like I won't do again. You get abdominal pains.
0: Oh okay.
1: Yeah. I have experienced that okay. before. You get abdominal pains. Why are you nya yo yo and then I don't suck at it or yo even when you try to pee it hurts. So why is it our own? We are not raping people
3: we
1: and then
3: we have
1: head
3: Nicole. We have head. That's why I said ours is green balls.
1: This one says, Miss Audacious, remember some years ago after closing from work, I told her that she would give me a massage. After my side, as usually, we go for sex that day. And I reached home and she was not there. I called and she said she won't come because I want to do the thing so she won't come.
3: And also when you have blue balls. And also when you have blue balls. Sleep on him by the Mojana as transfer no one my wage now.
0: So in this case, the man is waiting for massage or is the woman?
1: Okay, Chen there and you remember one massage. And again, so you are aware there. Massage in what you wear, oh do her. And she's not interested. Mm-hmm. So she didn't come.
0: So yes, it's one of the ways. That massage, so many... A lot of married women, they don't like massage. They would rather call their 5 years, 7 years son to... But abona kikakra ozi bechi nechino, osi debi. Because after the massage...
1: Okay.
0: Oh.
1: I think we thought here, we sat here and said that massage is one of the ways that if you want to have sex and you don't... One of the ways to communicate sex to your partner by... Having that foot massage, body massage, deep tissue, or whichever massage that you give your partner. At least that's one of the ways to be able to have sex with your partner. And see, if the brother look at massage and I say, you are not interested. They can give you the massage, touch your dick, and then it will get hard. If she say no, brother, sleep, hey. Why don't you people want to sleep? We're going to be playing an animal's audio very soon and before we do, I want to ask this. What can we consider as consent so that we don't misread cues and indirectly ask? So what are some of the things that say, obiya, ana oka, ebiana wanfana anwanka, obakere, mantide, likade, minye. What are some of the things that besia onye? Now I will ask the women, the two of you. What are some of the things that besia onye to show that I am not interested. I don't want to have sex. Today, no sex. Even though be a one come away in finan, but aba nyama be them or signs be cues be the man. The men should see that so oh yeah the man or chedompe. I'm a lem stop you.
2: Yeah, so obviously if she doesn't want to do it, she will not be responding to your touch.
1: Okay.
2: Maybe usually you touch her and she's moaning and all that. She doesn't want to do it. And she says, you touch her, she's like,
1: my breath. Okay.
2: She doesn't want to do it.
1: Okay.
2: And sometimes she would, if she doesn't really want to do it, she will not get wet.
1: Okay.
2: you okay. try putting your hand there. She doesn't want to do it. She has not said it verbally. Mm. But that cue will let you know that she really doesn't want to do it and you have to stop.
6: Okay.
2: Yeah.
6: Miss Eddie.
3: No, like she said, most of the times, there are some conversations you do have.
6: Mm.
3: And when you bring up the conversation, she's not even bringing any contributions or making any attempts.
6: Why do we read the message and not respond?
3: Okay. Then you know that she's not really in.

0: any other man. Yes. Okay. But from a real, a typical African training session, they will just, just saying something to you. They will not really shout at you, but you will know that what you are doing, okay, they are not showing any interest in it.
1: Okay.
0: Some will not even push you away or say anything that will annoy you.
1: Okay.
0: But you will know that the lady is not interested, yeah, and she's off, like she's off what you are doing.
1: Okay.
0: Yeah.
1: Please, lastly, before we go to our audio, let's look at the emotional implication, the mental implication of someone who is sexually abused just because she visited a friend, a male friend, someone asked her to visit, or even someone who is in a relationship with someone, and just because they are in a relationship, he feels he has access to her. What are some of the emotional implications that affect someone who goes through that, doc?
0: Yeah, so I will start from emotional trauma. They get traumatized to the extent that it even affects them in their later day marriage or even relationship,
1: okay,
0: to the extent that now they begin to think that all men are the same.
1: Okay.
0: That notion starts from some of these situations. All men are the same. Now, let's say the intercourse was painful. She had some injuries. She will have that in mind to the extent that even when she gets married, she will not enjoy sex.
1: Okay.
0: When you hear a lot of women saying, oh, I don't really get orgasm and some of these things, when you trace the root, sometimes it is about some of these bad encounters.
1: Okay.
0: Yes. When you have a bad encounter in your early age, when you are grown up and fortunately you are married, you live with some of these consequences. And then it also gives a bad understanding about society.
1: Okay.
0: Because you will tell, I know of a lady, some of these religious leaders issues, and then this pastor wants to have sex with her and all that. The mother didn't really take any action because the mother was like, oh
1: yeah,
0: papa now what can we have fun on? Oma abofran onya sam understand bibi fa society won say society en shada andwin nipa ho.
1: Okay.
0: Nti all this the mazi ni sheni chim. Na onu nkwa na ona adwina odinam asasi du yes. Onu nkwa ona adwina odinam ti obitum hia no. Such people, they live with that trauma for life.
1: Okay.
0: Ajide onya a mental health professional bi ana a parent bi na otum boa no. Okay. Yes.
1: Mr. D na ama Adam,
2: like Doc said, you see that the person becomes a shadow of herself. Or kwa warie mu kra adia your friend no sex energy and all those things no onya. By the time I be obenya that encounter be, then she get the flashback. Then she has to go off. Then you see that the man keeps complaining that my wife is not this in the bedroom and so and so. Most of them is because of the trauma they went through.
1: Okay. Uh-huh. Ama.
3: Yeah, it's just a summary of everything that they've said. It's all becomes like PTSD. I've been raped.
1: Okay.
3: And now I have this mental picture of sex.
1: Okay.
3: So anytime a man is approaching me for us to have sex, that flashback comes back.
1: Okay. There are triggers that come to you.
3: Triggers. And now sex seems like a chore. There are people that sometimes when you are having conversation about how nice sex is, they are like, hey, there's sex there, main pill. Not that they don't like it, but it's like it feels like a chore,
1: okay,
3: to them because of some of these traumas. Okay. Yeah.
1: Okay. Let's play our audio and then listen to what we have. Now, we'll share our thought on it and then we'll move on from there.
4: I was expected to have sex with my ex every single night, and saying no wasn't an option. It wasn't about the connection for him. It was about compliance. Miss Brown, I dated this guy for 2 years, and anytime I visit, he wanted to

0: have sex. He never asked me. He never tried to get me in the mood. He just assumed he had access to my body whenever and however he wanted. Miss Brown, if I hesitate or if I say no, the air changes. He would sigh. He would guilt trip me. He would give me silent treatment. He would say, oh, you don't love me anymore. If you don't give it to me, I'll find somewhere else. So I learned the math of survival, my peace in exchange for my body. And I just learned over time that it was easier to betray myself than to deal with this fallout of refusing him. And it's not intimacy. It's not love. I was conditioned, and I started performing consent because the resistance just cost me way too much. It felt like he owned my body and never loved me. But I realized that later and walked out not knowing what connection and intimacy is. The hardest part is I get triggers now with my new partner who actually asked me before he kissed me or hold me. Miss Brown, how can I get healed to allow him with no triggers?
1: Now our audio has come. And this is someone who is a victim of a sexual abuse or sexual assault from a former relationship where the fact that they were in a relationship, no, is not even an option. Like, you can't say no. And this is what she's going to do. Now, she's out of that relationship. She's in a beautiful one now. But she's with a man who even asks before he touches her. A man who even asks before he kisses her. But she's not able to get over what happened before. Miss Eddie.
2: You see, she kept so long in the bad relationship. Okay. And that is affecting her new one.
1: Mm.
2: So I would advise that she see a doctor who can help her get out from that trauma.
1: Mm. Doc.
3: Yes, I want to first applaud her. There are so many women who will say, how do I start all over again? Mm. When I leave this man, even I'm traumatized, even I'm very uncomfortable with this relationship, how do I start all over again? You let me continue with such a man. Mm. I want to applaud her for getting even the courage to leave and then find a good relationship. Mm. What I will say is, a lot of men, they don't really love you, but they want to use emotional blackmail.
1: Mm.
3: So they will blackmail you emotionally and always get their satisfaction. Mm. So that old man or the ex was using that to always get his way out.
1: Mm.
3: Now you are in a new relationship. The guy is the best. Comparing it with the ex, what I will say is you should try and forgo the trauma that you went through.
1: Mm.
3: If there are some times that you leave a situation, let's say you lose a mother, and the grieving process you are not allowed to go through well.
1: Okay.
3: If she thinks she didn't go through, she didn't get enough time to go over the ex situation, you should have time, get a professional to help her, either a counselor, a clinical psychologist, or a mental health professional to help her go over it and enjoy her new life.
1: Okay. Ama.
4: Yeah. There's a lot of this situation that is going on.
1: Okay.
4: Most men use that emotional blackmail on women a lot. They're like, I do everything for you. Anything you ask, I do for you. And at that moment, if you don't want to, if you don't stand your ground, you just feel bad and you give in. Right now, how it has gotten, it will be difficult for her to do it on her own.
1: Okay.
4: Trying to get over that situation. PTSD.
1: Mm.
4: So she needs professional help.
1: Okay.
4: She should see either a sex therapist or a psychologist.
1: Okay.
4: Yes. So that they can psych her and make her understand that it is not, sex is not supposed to be like that.
1: Okay.
4: It can be better. We have to normalize going to therapy in this our African setting. We have to, because a lot of us are walking around with. Yes. A lot of. And the moment you mention to someone that
1: you want to see a therapist, what's happening?
4: It's like you are not serious. They will even say that.
1: I've even spoken about depression with someone. The person is like, how do you get depression? I'm like, right. Someone sent an audio. I just hope it's something we need to hear.
5: Miss Audacious. Inti onyini nyina na ya ebisa men ka mo mbiso because amide no me wo adibi amema canada sex with conversation ha aide ye ye nyo ma na ye reason come on them as to enjoy ourselves but mostly no obi wo ha me yo ye nkoda ye ya na o danda no kon bi but or that's also who in him. See, no, see, about candidate.
1: I don't know why I'm laughing, but I'm laughing. It's the same person. last person, last about us, or those who obey and then they see no on your bay, but afraid of a kid, yeah, and I'm men, yeah, on us who be sana. But your one boy,
3: Miss Brown, Messiah for were emotional beings.
1: Okay,
3: naturally, Bessie Biano or express in home with so much emotions.
1: Okay,
3: into my brother, a better who day or a normal obon ma or bow them umpire nasa and cash in pan. Naturally, them no behave.
1: Okay,
3: to better it may distinguish
1: the year yes,
3: ma ebe wow. Na enko ba se beya a court asem anade obekere o de take advantage of her anade na onye ready na eye eye anase yi no you should get a clear yes.
1: Okay.
3: Be bold enough as a man na ask.
1: Our message, this one says, but what if I am under the influence of alcohol and I want to one epede tono. If someone is confused, unsure about how they feel, and after the fact they realize they didn't want it in the first place, they didn't give consent. This one says, imagine you start working somewhere and you are never allowed to quit because you have already said yes once. I think this person is trying to attribute it to being able to say no even after you have said yes. And ambassador, men are socialized to lead, so they need to be asking for consent. Men have been making moves on women without asking first, and that is a problem. Asking for consent is is a acquired skill that all gender need to learn. But if you guys want to take the lead, then you need to ask for consent. And Stella say it applies to women also. Yes, when we were speaking, we said so it's not just one person. And now Jude say nobody said it then, but both men and women get sexually assaulted, and neither of them deserve it, especially when it is coming from their partner. Hence, that is why we are supposed to be telling people that they should ask for consent, anything concerning intimacy. Every human being should take note on this. And the last but one says, women are literally coerced, and it's been the norm for years. Out of fear, manipulation, guilt, and it's still the norm. What do we do? And lastly, this is more private issue if it is between husband and wife, and that need a mutual sexual consent with each other. I believe that kasayaki nina watubinasium. I'm just praying and hoping that watubinasium and people have been able to hear what we're trying to say. Guys, give me your last words now. Yanko, your time no waso. Miss Eddie, Shasmo.
2: Oh, I like all that we said is that sex is a beautiful thing.
1: Mm.
2: So when you want to do something with someone, you need a person's consent. Mm. Ask, and you shall be given. It's even in the Bible.
1: So when you ask
2: and they say yes, you move on. Okay. When they say no, then you have to draw back.
1: Okay.
3: Doc. A woman agreeing to visit is agreeing to visit and not a consent for sex.
1: Okay.
3: Meaning for yeni sadri nim free in trim de oh waji atumdo obesramen kote eze.
1: Mm.
3: Or de meko pe aphrodisias na energy drinks. Na ye nom na ye hus ye timinya energy. Obon motum prepare no kra to ho.
1: Hmm.
3: Wabra inya consent bia.
1: Okay.
3: So agreeing to visit is agreeing to visit and not a consent for sex.
1: Okay. Ama, your last word.
4: No is no.
1: Hmm.
4: Make sure you make this a thing so that in case you get the chance to travel outside the country, you don't get into problem. Because a hot game. When the women say no, they mean no.
1: Okay.
4: And yet, you can't know now, Mojin say yes, no, but yes, no.
1: Hmm.
4: When they say no, it's no, and they can take you on.
1: Okay, they can take you on. And I believe we've said all that we need to say. And this is what I would want to say. Consent must be free and voluntary. A person may withdraw consent at any time, and continuing after consent has been withdrawn may amount to a criminal offense. It is actually a criminal offense, because if I said yes and I'm saying no now, then it means I do not agree to whatever it is you want to do. And consent in your room is not the same as consent to sex. Se maja tumde mababa sro, onu nchere maja tumde mpede nye mada. It's two different things. Udim, a honye brothel. I want your hotel. I want your prostitute wording. Now, the fact that my badam basro no chede, my jatum de, and yem bata. If you're a woman out there and anything like this happens to you, report it. If you think nobody is ready to listen, I am here. I believe that everybody sitting here is ready to listen to you. If you're a man out there, you get sexually abused, report it. Talk to someone about it and then make sure that you are safe out there. And Bible say we are not fighting against just the flesh and blood. Principalities like human beings. Some men have decided to be the demons in our life. Just be safe out there. This is TW Radio 88.9. And we are grateful that you've been here. The calls, the messages. One person. Yeah, send a message. Yeah, time also. Yeah, me, Adoma, next Thursday, we'll listen to it. You send me a message, we'll read it before we start next week's program for you. Thank you very much for all those on our social media, those who are streaming live with us on our Facebook page, and those who will listen to us on radio. Thank you very much. God willing, next week, we will bring you another exciting topic. I came here today with Ama, Nyamewa, and Dr. Padmon, and Miss Eddie, I am the audacious Miss Brown. Nyame Aduma Eyoda. 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